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the Susquehanna Valley's home of rock and roll, WZXR. Hopefully you're listening for that Rocktober riff of the day. You've got till midnight to get in here on day number one in week number two. You get in five times this week. See if you can't take home the Goodyear tires up to $1,000 value from Gross Tire Center, Lycoming Creek Road. Right now, Heart Inn.

0: Van Halen, our artist of the day here in Rocktober, celebrating the music of Van Halen. And not a hard thing to do here in rock and roll. That one right there, done originally by Roy Orbison. Came up on the Diver Down album, released in 1982. One of the five covers that were on that album, along with all the Where Have All the Good Times Gone, Dancing in the Street, Big Bad Bill, and Happy Trails. Five covers on that album. At that time, Van Halen was making an album of a year, and the constant touring made it difficult to write new songs. So, hence, we got five covers, and I like all of them on that Diver Down release. Straight ahead, we've got a look at Valley Weather and then Stone Sour, WZXR.
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2: Your AccuWeather forecast. Tonight, expect partly cloudy skies with fog developing late and a low of 53. Tomorrow's forecast includes areas of morning fog that may reduce visibility. Otherwise, anticipate humid conditions with a mix of sun and clouds, along with the possibility of a shower in some areas during the afternoon. Tomorrow will reach a high of 78. In the evening, it will be partly cloudy and warm with a low of 63. As for Wednesday, it will be warm with intervals of clouds and sunshine and a high of 76. For AccuWeather, I'm meteorologist Jason Caterina.
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Get your favorite song on tomorrow with Freddie Hammer. The Workforce Block All Request Lunch Hour pops up at noon. And the Flashback Pop Quiz, a chance to win at 12:20 with Matt Pinfield. Right now, it's Joan and the Blackhearts.

0: Queens of the Stone Age. 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I had no idea that the Pokemon cards were selling for as much as they are. A new record breaker out there. 1.38 million for the 1999 holographic card. It had a perfect 10 grading, making it one of only 123 flawless copies known to exist in the world. Card experts compare the thing to the iconic 1952 Mickey Mantle baseball card, the crown jewel of collectibles. Now, amazingly, the collector who sold the card purchased an entire first edition Pokemon card set, $130,000 in 2019, which was a world record at the time. That means the collector got a 20 times return on his investment in just 7 years. The card, the Charizard. I don't know much about Pokemon, but I'll tell you what, a lot of money involved in those cards. Straight ahead, Jay Giles Band, WZXR.
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Take that volume knob, give it a little twist. 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Low tonight, 52. High tomorrow, close to 80. How about that? 77. Right now, the Foo's in. Learn to fly.

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0: 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Halloween right around the corner. 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
4: Your AccuWeather forecast. Tonight, expect partly cloudy skies with fog developing late and a low of 53. Tomorrow's forecast includes areas of morning fog that may reduce visibility. Otherwise, anticipate humid conditions with a mix of sun and clouds, along with the possibility of a shower in some areas during the afternoon. Tomorrow will reach a high of 78. In the evening, it will be partly cloudy and warm with a low of 63. As for Wednesday, it will be warm with intervals of clouds and sunshine and a high of 76. For AccuWeather, I'm meteorologist Jason Caterina.
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Boy, what a band. 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

0: 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We play the Rocktober riff of the day from 10 a.m. until midnight, a short clip from a rock classic. 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Each day that you get in, we'll help out in the weekly and grand prize drawings. You get in all 5 days this week. You'll have five slips in on Monday at 10 a.m. when we get the Goodyear tires out the door, up to $1,000 in value from Gross Tire Center. 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You can enter once each weekday, and winners are drawn Monday mornings at 10. We got our first one this morning, Leon Amos of Muncie. And all the correct answers carry over to our grand prize drawing. It'll be a bunch of folks in that Rocktober grand prize drawing for the Rock in Rocktober, a $5,000 5-carat lab-grown diamond. Thanks to JL Winners Jewelers, John Brady Drive in Muncie.
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0: Guns N' Roses, Paradise City, WZXR. Believe it or not, we've got our Toys for Tots box out. That's right. For 78 years, the U.S. Marine Corps Reserve's been making it happen through its Toys for Tots campaign, and we're proud to once again be helping out. And all you need to do, just drop off a new unwrapped toy. It could bring a smile to a child's face and help make Christmas a little brighter for a local family. Again, drop off your donations here at 1685 Four Mile Drive, Monday through Friday, 8 till 5. And you can do that right up until Friday, December 11th. Toys for Tots, back on. Help out if you can. We'll jump into a fresh hour coming up. We've got Live next.
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Giving you a nice clean signal there. 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Bush in with Come Down. We've got Phil Collins next.

0: In the air tonight, Phil Collins, 99.3, 103.7 WZXR. Well, you know, today, the only double shot day we've had since Friday, or non-double shot day we've had since Friday at 5, and we'll be jumping back into a double shot Tuesday tomorrow here in Rocktober. We got our first winner this morning. Leo Amos of Muncie took home the grill of 365 Propane Napoleon Grill, a $579 value, thanks to Ellery Now. 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
5: Your AccuWeather forecast. Tonight, expect partly cloudy skies with fog developing.

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A little fog in the morning. We're going to be down to only about 52 tonight. Tomorrow, warm weather heading our way with a high of 77. You know, I put my flannel sheets on the bed over the weekend. What was I thinking? Maybe I'll make it. We'll see how it all goes. Chili Peppers in WZXR.

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0: Where have all the good times gone? Van Halen, WZXR, of course, written by Ray Davies, first recorded by the Kinks back in 1965. Another cover, one of those five covers on that Diver Down album, 1982 release with Van Halen. Van Halen, of course, our artist of the day today in Rocktober. 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Remember, you don't get in with that calendar. 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So make sure to get in with that Rocktober riff of the day. 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
1: 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Winters Jewelers. 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

0: Dirty Deeds, ACDC, 99.3 1037 WZXR, the Susquehanna Valley's home of rock and roll. Halloween coming up here, and we are getting excited for the Vampire Circus. 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I remember last year a lot of folks with a lot of good things to say about the Vampire Circus.
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99.3 WCXR, the Susquehanna Valley's home of rock and roll. Making our way toward midnight here on a Monday. A lot of folks with the day off today, being Columbus Day and all. Hopefully you enjoyed it. If you're one of them, short work week for you. Dr. Feelgood, here we go with the crew.

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0: Hot-Blooded, Foreigner, 99.3 WZXR, the Susquehanna Valley's home of rock and roll. Montgomery American Legion serving up a special Friday night dinner this Friday, 5 till 8, 185 Broad Street in Montgomery for a barbecued chicken quarter cooked over a charcoal fire, baked beans, macaroni salad, $12. Come hungry, let the American Legion handle dinner. That's going on this Friday, 5 till 8, Montgomery American Legion. And you'll find that right on our event calendar, WZXR.com, which is brought to you by the twisted tastiness of Caramelicious pretzel rods exclusively from Lang's Chocolates. Get some today. Coming up, we've got AWOL Nation, a look at AccuWeather straight ahead.
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5: Your AccuWeather forecast. Tonight, expect partly cloudy skies with fog developing late and a low of 53. Tomorrow's forecast includes areas of morning fog that may reduce visibility. Otherwise, anticipate humid conditions with a mix of sun and clouds, along with the possibility of a shower in some areas during the afternoon. Tomorrow will reach a high of 78. In the evening, it will be partly cloudy and warm with a low of 63. As for Wednesday, it will be warm with intervals of clouds and sunshine and a high of 76. For AccuWeather, I'm meteorologist Jason Caterina.
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sail, AWOL Nation. I always think of What About Bob? I sail. You know, I haven't seen that movie in a little while. Here we go with Quiet Riot.

0: Lights Out, Dirty Honey, 99.3 1037 WZXR. Freddie Hammer is going to be out and about this Thursday, a live remote broadcast from that store, celebrating their 7th anniversary. They got a lot going on, basket raffles, giveaways, special deals on products. Freddie will be broadcasting from 3 till 6. Make sure to stop by, say hi, find out what that store is all about, the corner of Market and West Southern Ave in South Williamsport. 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Tickets in that prize pack for Get the Lead Out at the CAC. Coming up, we've got Offspring, also Blue Oyster Cult on the way.
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0: BOC, burning for you. Tomorrow we do the initial rockers. Not for the calls now, doing the artist of the day. We do it as more of a fun and a way to honor all the great rock artists. And we've got a lot of great initial rockers for you tomorrow. 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How about that? We got all the details for you now on Rocktober. 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
1: 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Winters Jewelers, John Brady Drive in Muncie. 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
1: 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Winters Jewelers. 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
3: Your AccuWeather forecast. Overnight, expect partly cloudy skies with areas of fog developing late. The temperature will drop to 53. As for Tuesday, fog will dissipate in the morning, giving way to very warm weather with a mix of sun and clouds. There may be a shower in some areas during the afternoon with a high reaching 78. Tuesday night will be partly cloudy and warm with a low around 62. On Wednesday, anticipate a blend of clouds and sunshine with a chance of a shower in certain spots. It'll remain warm with a high temperature of 76. For AccuWeather, I'm meteorologist Jason Caterina.
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1: 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Winters Jewelers. 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
3: Your AccuWeather forecast. Overnight, expect partly cloudy skies with areas of fog developing late. The temperature will drop to 53. As for Tuesday, fog will dissipate in the morning, giving way to very warm weather with a mix of sun and clouds. There may be a shower in some areas during the afternoon with a high reaching 78. Tuesday night will be partly cloudy and warm with a low around 62. On Wednesday, anticipate a blend of clouds and sunshine with a chance of a shower in certain spots. It'll remain warm with a high temperature of 76. For AccuWeather, I'm meteorologist Jason Caterina.
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The Susquehanna Valley's loudest month of the year.

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3: Your AccuWeather forecast. Overnight, expect partly cloudy skies with areas of fog developing late. The temperature will drop to 53. As for Tuesday, fog will dissipate in the morning, giving way to very warm weather with a mix of sun and clouds. There may be a shower in some areas during the afternoon with a high reaching 78. Tuesday night will be partly cloudy and warm with a low around 62. On Wednesday, anticipate a blend of clouds and sunshine with a chance of a shower in certain spots. It'll remain warm with a high temperature of 76. For AccuWeather, I'm meteorologist Jason Caterina.
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0: 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Winters Jewelers, John Brady Drive in Muncie. 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
5: Your AccuWeather forecast. Overnight, expect partly cloudy skies with areas of fog developing late. The temperature will drop to 53. As for Tuesday, fog will dissipate in the morning, giving way to very warm weather with a mix of sun and clouds. There may be a shower in some areas during the afternoon with a high reaching 78. Tuesday night will be partly cloudy and warm with a low around 62. On Wednesday, anticipate a blend of clouds and sunshine with a chance of a shower in certain spots. It'll remain warm with a high temperature of 76. For AccuWeather, I'm meteorologist Jason Caterina.
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What we've got here is failure to communicate. Some men you just can't reach. 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Well,

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3: Your AccuWeather forecast. Overnight, expect partly cloudy skies with areas of fog developing late. The temperature will drop to 53. As for Tuesday, fog will dissipate in the morning, giving way to very warm weather with a mix of sun and clouds. There may be a shower in some areas during the afternoon with a high reaching 78. Tuesday night will be partly cloudy and warm with a low around 62. On Wednesday, anticipate a blend of clouds and sunshine with a chance of a shower in certain spots. It'll remain warm with a high temperature of 76. For AccuWeather, I'm meteorologist Jason Caterina.
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4: Your AccuWeather forecast. Overnight, expect partly cloudy skies with areas of fog developing late. The temperature will drop to 53. As for Tuesday, fog will dissipate in the morning, giving way to very warm weather with a mix of sun and clouds. There may be a shower in some areas during the afternoon with a high reaching 78. Tuesday night will be partly cloudy and warm with a low around 62. On Wednesday, anticipate a blend of clouds and sunshine with a chance of a shower in certain spots. It'll remain warm with a high temperature of 76. For AccuWeather, I'm meteorologist Jason Caterina.
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1: Hello! I'm reminded of that story. I find this interesting. There's a hot dog being thrown down a hallway. And I... Hello! From the O'Reilly Auto Parts Studio. Give me an edge, baby. Something to work with. It's the Bob and Tom Show. Christy Lee at the Incogni News Desk.
2: Hi.
1: That's a swell cardigan.
2: Thank you.
1: That's really, really nice. Hello, Pat Godwin.
3: Hey, Chick.
1: Corduroy. The Wide Whale.
3: It's going to be 85 degrees today.
1: Nice. But it's 22 here in the studio. Hello, Josh Arnold.
4: Hello.
1: There's Ace Cosby.
5: Hello.
1: I'm Chick. Hello. Tom, I know you're busy, but excuse me.
4: We're just looking for something over here.
1: I know it. We're doing the show.
4: It's all good. Okay.
1: Okie doke.
4: I'm all set. Everybody's happy.
1: Doubt that.
4: Check local listings on that temperature. Pat will explain how the show works later. Let's see now.
1: Sing, bang, zoom.
3: I think the whole country.
4: Pat likes to give the weather for his his hometown.
1: Temperatures are different.
4: Wilkes-Barre. What's the temperature there right now, Pat?
3: Right now it's 54.
4: Okay, thanks very much. I'm sure everyone's interested in that.
1: Wilkes-Barre is the heartbeat of the country.
4: That's right.
3: It's the mountains there, yeah, northeastern Pennsylvania.
1: Yeah. Oh, yeah.
4: Isn't there some, like, water gap there or something?
3: Delaware water gap about 20 minutes away.
4: Yeah.
3: Good fishing, Josh.
2: Delaware water gap.
1: What the hell's a Delaware water gap?
2: If there's a water gap, there would be no water there.
1: What about Pennsylvania? Why don't they have their own water gap?
3: Tons of water gaps all over the place. Let's move on. I think we know how radio works, right, Tom?
4: I agree with Pat. That is so boring. I'm sorry.
1: We're just starting to get some traction with the water gap.
4: Epic level boring.
1: Okay.
5: Keep harassing Pat like that. There's going to be a gap in the music area.
3: Yeah, when I'm an effing charge.
1: That's right.
4: Let's see now. We have to kind of begin with a little bit of a sporting news. The prognosticators have it wrong in the world.
1: What do you mean? Oh, baseball, yeah.
4: The world of baseball. What happened to both those
1: it's
4: other teams
1: down.
4: Sweeping?
1: Cats are living, the dogs are not sweeping yet, but the Brewers are one. They hold a 2-0 lead over the world champ Dodgers. That's right.
5: Oh, man, that's one, like rule one. You don't say they're sweeping when they're...
4: No. I was saying...
1: He doesn't know. Hey, how's the no-hitter going?
4: You got it wrong. The prognosticators were saying the...
1: William Contreras, who never agrees with anyone.
4: They were saying that the Dodgers were going to
1: hit a tying home run in the fifth, singled home, go ahead run. Brewers defeat the Dodgers 7-4, game two in Milwaukee last night. They held a 2-0 lead. Game three tomorrow night in Los Angeles. And from St. Petersburg, Tampa Bay Rays 7-3 winners in game one out of the ALCS. Wait a minute, hold it, reverse that. Cleveland beat Tampa 7-3.
4: Thank you.
1: I was very excited because I wanted you to be happy because Cleveland.
4: Yeah, I still don't like the new C in their logo.
1: Had won something. Hello, nitpicking table of one.
4: No, they've abandoned the tradition. That's what all these teams are doing.
5: I disagree. That C is very traditional in baseball.
1: I think you could have a new C and still have it be a throwback.
4: That C is very traditional if you're from Latvia.
5: No, that's not true. If you look at it. That
4: I'm
5: is classic
4: right now.
5: Baseball font.
4: I don't think so.
5: Look at the Red Sox font.
1: It's the same font, you font.
4: You go with the font
1: that
4: you came to the party with.
1: I believe that. I believe that.
4: Like a nice hot font. To go to the party and got a whiff of that font in the backseat of my Camaro.
5: Oh, you like a little stank?
1: Maybe you got to move that font around. Yeah. Come on.
4: Hey, you guys missed... You guys, we have to explain, Josh was on vacation last week, and Christy was doing her trip to Italy for the last couple weeks. You've missed a lot.
2: What did we miss?
4: Oh, just so many, some good songs from Pat. And what did we have? We had something in the two in the
1: we
4: stank.
1: We had food. We had
4: what,
1: food.
4: No, what was the...
1: something in the plank, two in the stank.
4: Yeah, the plank lady.
1: The plank lady.
4: Yeah, Christy, did you see that news story?
2: I did not.
4: Because, I mean, you know how hard it is to do a plank.
2: Sure.
1: We were musing.
2: Was it a forearm plank? Was it a straight arm plank?
1: It was a forearm plank. It didn't look like a plank.
3: How old was she?
4: I think 50-something.
3: Right?
4: Yeah.
2: How long did she hold it?
4: 5 hours or something.
2: Oh, my gosh.
4: But and there was a huge crowd there. I mean, can you imagine going to an event? Well, we're going to go watch a lady plank for 4 hours. Oh, really? Do you have any bullets? Just don't want to load up before I blow my brains out.
5: She had to have taken breaks.
3: I don't think she did.
5: Four straight hours.
4: I'll find the story, yeah.
2: I can barely do 2 minutes.
4: She's a grandma.
5: Nice.
2: Good for her.
1: I believe it's Grandmama.
4: She's quite hot, actually. I'll
2: find
4: out.
2: She must be very fit.
1: She's got an ass like a house cat.
5: Right.
1: Weighs 98 pounds.
2: Right.
4: The fat plank record is 3 seconds.
1: The fat plank.
4: Her belly touched the mat.
1: Would you?
4: A grandmother in Canada has broken the Guinness World Record for holding an abdominal plank for 5 hours. Ms. Donna Jean Wild achieved the record while participating in the Huntsman World Senior Games in Utah.
1: Hi, how are you? Huh. I'm Donna Jean Wild.
4: She's 61 years old.
2: Man.
4: Yeah, so, and I remember saying, yeah, two in the plank, two in the plank and one in the stank.
5: I see.
4: She's very hot. Yeah, okay. So now.
1: She's normal looking.
4: We have more sporting headlines.
1: Monday Night Football last night, Josh Allen and the Buffalo Bills win in overtime, 37-34, beating the Rams at SoFi. Josh Allen had been 0-7 in overtime games before last night.
5: Oh, he broke it.
1: Playoffs right. And everything. He'd never won an overtime game. Well, that changed last night. Maybe that'll catapult them to the Super Bowl.
4: Have there been more close games this season?
1: Yes. Uh-huh.
4: It's crazy.
1: Amazing. Unbelievable.
4: And the big story yesterday was how Sucky.
1: Wait a minute. Hold it. I like this story. I did not cross my desk.
4: The higher ups on your favorite team, the Washington Commanders.
1: Oh, you mean Sucky McStupid?
4: There were at least five people on that team should have said, "Hey, by the way, fellas, why don't you kick that?"
1: I'm taking auditions for other teams that I'm going to be buying
4: rooting for.
1: Yeah.
4: Can you do that?
1: Well, sure you can.
4: Can you do a mid-career?
1: You can do anything you want.
4: Yeah, I guess if
2: I can do it all the time.
4: You have late life homosexuality where you switch. Can you switch teams?
2: Yes.
4: Very similar.
1: Anything but the Cowboys. Yeah.
4: People change genders.
2: Yeah.
4: Anything's possible.
1: Yeah.
4: It's okay with me. Do whatever you want.
1: I'll put on my. My...
2: Is it really okay with you?
1: You know what?
4: I don't care. Why would I? What is it? What has, it has no effect on me.
2: Okay.
4: If you decide to become a man tomorrow, Christy. Fine.
2: Speaking of that,
1: What would be your man name?
2: Well, apparently,
4: Chris,
2: I would be Garth from Wayne's World. Look at this.
4: Oh my God!
3: Oh, that's when you say it.
4: That's really funny.
5: Why did you put that in our head?
4: Jason,
1: will you do me a favor?
4: We have got to get. Goodbye, we have to get it separated at birth.
1: Will you?
4: That is those glasses. That
5: no
4: is
5: more
4: so,
5: swing, Pastor.
4: Oh God, that is.
1: Will
4: so
1: you do
4: funny.
1: Me a quick favor? Yeah. Will you just lean in real soft and say, "I like to play"? Can you do that?
2: I like to play.
1: Yeah, that's it. That's Garth also.
4: We have violated so many rules of radio this morning.
2: I know.
4: This is completely visual. We're talking about
2: I'm
4: it.
2: Sorry.
4: And let's see now. We've given the wrong score of a game. This is this
1: people
4: is
1: know who
4: Pat's
1: Garth
4: giving the temperature
1: is.
4: Of a
2: people
4: local.
2: Know who Garth is.
4: Yeah, okay. No.
3: 68.
4: But I mean, you do really have that resemblance.
2: Yeah, I my hair looks funky this morning, and I told Oskie, I go, I look just like Garth, don't I? And he goes, thanks. Yes, you
4: I feel
2: do.
4: Bad. My hair looks missing.
2: Speaking of,
1: I thought we were talking about Christy for a minute.
4: Speaking of how we look, no, you can keep going. What do you got? No, I'm very fine. Let's dwell on it.
1: Go ahead.
4: Got this letter. Dear Bob and Tom Show, I was watching a classic the other day and I realized Pat Godwin looks just like Richard Attenborough in Jurassic Park.
3: Wait a minute.
2: Wait.
3: First of all, it was the 80-year-old.
1: A little bit.
4: I can see
3: just I look like an 80-year-old somebody.
2: You know, I don't remember what Richard Attenborough looked like in Jurassic Park.
1: Now, when you saw this letter, what good did you think it would bring to mentioning this on the air, telling Pat about it? You know how he
5: is. You don't, Pat. You don't.
3: It was Roy Clark a couple of weeks ago. You missed
2: Roy
3: that
2: Clark.
3: One.
1: No. A chubby Roy Clark.
3: Fat Roy Clark, yeah.
4: Okay, I'll make you feel that. How about if I'll just lie? Dear Bob and Tom Show, Pat Godwin looks just like James Dean seconds before the Porsche went off the road.
1: James.
4: Feel better now?
1: Dean?
3: What's the actual letter?
5: The Richard Attenborough.
2: Richard Attenborough.
3: Yeah, okay.
5: But no, you don't look that old or with that big of a white beard.
3: Yeah, I didn't think so.
4: Oh, I'm sorry. I can't speak for Chris who wrote the letter.
3: Is there an address on that guy?
4: Yeah.
1: Uh-oh. Somebody's going to be out in the front yard Uh-oh. Later.
4: But I do like the way he began the letter. Instead of saying, Dear Bob and Tom Show, he said,
6: Hello there.
4: Gave us a nice hello there. Thank you very much.
1: Comedy.
5: Thank you very much.
4: I see.
5: Gary, look at Richard Attenborough. That is not Pat Godwin.
4: Pretty damn close.
3: Now give the guy a break.
1: Are you
5: guys nuts?
1: You a little bushier beard. And
3: yeah.
4: I think it's pretty close. If you put one of those hats on.
1: Yeah.
5: No.
3: And a Richard Attenborough mask.
5: Yeah.
4: Okay, well.
1: Richard Attenborough's a good-looking man.
3: He is a handsome fellow.
4: Is he still with us?
5: No, his brother is.
1: No, David Attenborough.
4: His brother is the...
1: 190, though.
2: The BBC animal guy.
4: Okay, that reminds me.
1: Shall I give you the capybara?
2: Yes.
4: I had a chance yesterday, and I interviewed Mr. William Shatner. And I got to tell you...
5: Our apologies to Bill.
4: He looks, what, 50? I mean, it's amazing.
2: It's amazing what plastic surgery will do these days.
4: Whatever. He looks great, and he's funny. And
1: disagree strongly.
2: He's 90-something, right?
1: He
4: 95.
1: Every year.
4: No,
2: 95?
4: Wait till you see the video.
2: Oh, my goodness.
4: Am I right, Jason?
5: No, yeah. He looks great. He's lively and...
3: Absolutely.
5: Yeah.
3: He's
5: He's been doing a ton of stuff.
3: Yeah.
4: He was going to go ride horses after the interview.
1: Uh-huh.
4: By the way...
1: Please say he kept saying, beam me up, Scotty, for no reason. Beam me up, Scotty.
4: I didn't.
1: Beam me up, Scotty.
4: I didn't torture him by being the a-hole that...
1: Beam me up, Scotty. James Tiberius.
6: You and Leonard Nimoy get along?
4: No, I didn't
1: ask
4: him any of the dumbass questions.
1: Remember that time your middle name was Tiberius? Remember that?
4: Okay. we didn't do that. Mr. Shatner, by the way, on tour. This is kind of cool. He's showing the movie The Wrath of Khan at a bunch of theaters, then coming out and talking to the audience. And he's going to be doing it starting Wednesday, October 28th in Madison, Wisconsin.
2: Oh, that's cool.
4: Then the next Thursday, then the 29th, he'll be in Joliet. The 30th, he'll be in Indy at the Murat. Saturday, October 31st, Halloween, he'll be in Louisville at the Louisville Palace. And then Sunday, he'll be near Cleveland in Northfield, Ohio, November 1st. Once again, talking about The Wrath of Khan.
5: Do you remember who played Khan?
4: Yeah.
2: Who?
4: Ricardo Montalban.
5: Yes.
4: Sorry, yeah.
1: Do you remember the controversy?
4: Well, about the fact that they were never in the building at the same time?
1: Who, Khan?
4: When they filmed it separately.
1: That's not what I'm talking about.
2: What are you talking about?
1: They used a fake chest for Ricardo Montalban. That was the big rumor.
4: Oh. No, but that's actually not true.
1: Well, that's Ricardo Montalban was you don't know it's not true. Were you there? Would you stop picking your nose?
4: I'm not picking my nose.
1: While
4: my
1: you're
4: nose
1: talking to me.
4: Listen, DB.
1: How?
4: My nose
1: how
4: is dripping.
1: Rude. Did everybody see that?
4: My nose is dripping. I'm using a Kleenex.
3: Looking. Yeah, but.
4: What am I supposed to do? Just have my snot drip on the copy here? This copy says, do not get snot on this nice picture of Chick McGee celebrating 50 years in radio.
1: I wondered how long it would be before we turned that corner. And here it is, day two. Whose idea was it to celebrate all week anyway?
4: Oh, it's the week of celebration of 50 years in radio. Anyway, Mr. Shatner, we'll get that interview on sometime soon. He was great. And he talked a lot about Ricardo Montalban and
1: the fake chest. Yeah,
4: it's about what great shape he was in, and then that sadly went away.
2: Yeah, he died.
4: Yeah, eventually, don't we all?
1: He walks funny in one of the Naked Guns. Remember?
5: Oh yeah, he does kind of. He's kind of like trying to fit in a suit or something.
1: Yeah, like a hitch and a getting along.
5: Right.
4: Yeah, he had a serious thing going on. We have a variety of interesting things coming up, including...
5: He's a fun ruiner, is what he is.
1: He is. Oh, that's not true. Snot.
5: Oh, this is very serious. Snot.
4: I can't wait to put this snot-filled Kleenex in the next time I hand you a drink.
1: Yeah, that's because that happens
5: all the time.
1: Never.
4: This tastes kind of salty.
1: Yeah, that's a good one.
4: In any event, Shatner, by the way, also is going to be going out on tour with his metal band. It's called the What the F is Heavy Metal Tour.
1: Yeah, you can charge tickets for that. Yeah.
4: Well, okay, good. Let's move on here. Christy Lee isn't just sitting anywhere. She's sitting at the Incogni news desk. Let me tell you about Incogni.
2: Please.
4: It's a service that might help you reduce some of that paranoia a little bit. And you should be paranoid. There's a whole bunch of stuff going on these days. And the world of, you get those fake emails, you get texts, you get all kinds of stuff. Now, Christy,
2: yeah,
4: you've been
2: using Incogni. Basically, any time that you use something online and you put your email out there or your personal information, that's getting sold to people. And I don't know if you know this, but I have like 358 lists that they're still working on to get. They're in progress. But I was on like 480 lists that I had no idea that all my personal information was out there. But Incogni is working to get rid of all of that.
4: Yeah, this is
2: pulling
4: kind of
2: me off of them.
4: And they have this story that they sent me. It says, just say you're in Section 118 eating nachos, your kid's wearing a jersey, you snap a selfie and post it. Here's something you might not think about. You just told everybody in the world where you are for the next 3 hours.
2: That's right.
4: And your profile has your name, your address, et cetera, et cetera, et cetera. 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
16: Fog this morning, then warm with a mix of clouds and sun, a high of 78. Good morning, I'm Freddie Hammer with this WZXR News Update. A 12-hour police standoff in Williamsport's Newberry neighborhood ended Monday with a 28-year-old man in custody. State police say Dominic Reynolds barricaded himself inside a Newberry Street home after allegedly threatening to kill his fiancée. Negotiators tried for hours to get him to surrender before a tactical team deployed gas and entered the house. No shots were fired and nobody was hurt. Reynolds faces terroristic threats, illegal firearm possession, and harassment charges. He was denied bail. A sixth measles-associated death has been reported in Pennsylvania. The Franklin County coroner says a 39-year-old woman died Saturday following a recent measles diagnosis. Her vaccination status remains unknown. According to the Daily Item, state health officials reported 1,136 confirmed cases as of Friday, including four in Lycoming County, 47 in Snyder, 32 in Clinton, 18 in Union, and 9 in Northumberland County. The state's measles dashboard was not updated yesterday because of the holiday. And the Pennsylvania Farm Show returns to Harrisburg next January 9th through the 16th with the theme Leading a Legacy. The theme was unveiled at Winterside Farm in Berks County, owned by Roger and Nancy Bowman, whose family has participated in the farm show for decades. The eight-day event will feature livestock competitions, agricultural exhibits, food and family activities, celebrating Pennsylvania's farming traditions and future generations of farmers. And checking sports, in the NFL last night, Monday Night Football, Bills beat the Rams 37-34 in overtime. Looking ahead to NFL on Thursday night, Seahawks versus the Broncos at 8 p.m. NFL on Sunday, Panthers play the Eagles at 1 p.m. Steelers play the Buccaneers also at 1 on CBS, Saints and Giants 1 p.m. on Fox. Major League Baseball, American League Game 1, Guardians over the Rays 7-3. National League, Brewers beat the Dodgers 7-4. Milwaukee's up 2. I'm Freddie Hammer with this WZXR News Update.
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1: For now.
0: For now. Hello, Pat Godwin.
1: Just admit you hate me. Just say it. It would be so better.
0: He hates all of us.
1: God.
0: Yeah. Hi, Pat.
2: Hate you.
0: He hates you most of all.
1: I know.
2: Number one.
0: There's Josh Arnold.
3: I'm hated.
0: Yeah, yeah. There's Ace Cosby.
4: Well,
0: he doesn't hate Ace. He's terrified.
4: Oh, yes. Yeah.
0: I'm Chick. Hello, Tom. Go ahead. You're doing good work over there, buddy.
5: Well, I was trying to point out something. Today is we have that National Day calendar thing.
0: Uh-huh.
5: And today is a special day.
1: Oh, yeah. Very special.
5: Ladies, pay close attention.
1: Today is National No Bra Day. A holiday encouraging women to give their bras a day off.
0: How about that?
5: Ladies?
1: The observance is actually associated with breast cancer awareness and serves as a reminder of the importance of breast health and recommended screening. So there is a good reason for it.
3: How come it can't just be
0: a support move?
3: Right.
0: You don't have to bring cancer into it.
3: My God.
0: Okay. Yeah.
5: But it is. This isn't something we made up.
1: No, it's not something you made up.
5: I wonder if Hallmark has a card for this.
1: For National No Bra Day?
5: Yeah. You open it up.
1: Do you know when the bra was patented? This is kind of surprising. Do you have any idea what year?
0: The bra was patented in 1911 by Genevieve Brassiere.
1: You're very close.
3: It
1: was 1914 by New York socialite Mary Phelps Jacob.
5: How did you know? How did you get close on that?
1: Because he's psychic.
0: I just did ran the numbers.
5: I wouldn't have known.
1: She fashioned an early version using two handkerchiefs and some ribbon. Well, that's got some support to it.
4: Boy, hope they were new handkerchiefs.
0: Yeah. Have you ever bumped into a lady who stuffs in the bra?
4: The only time I've ever seen something like that was this poor girl, man. We were in high school in gym, and everybody was running the mile, and as she was running, Kleenex fell out of her shirt.
1: Poor thing.
4: And I went, I remember thinking, that's her forever now.
0: Yeah.
4: We're gonna call
0: her Puffy or Kleenex.
5: Yeah, you'll get text. Oh, you're so and so dead. Kleenex.
4: Yeah, that is now your life.
1: Mm-hmm. Wow.
4: Basically, you know what? I think everybody knew it was so awful, it didn't become a thing.
1: Oh, that's good.
4: Yeah.
5: But have you ever seen a lady reach into her bra and pull out a wallet or money?
1: That happens all the time.
4: In Westerns.
5: Oh, no.
1: I
5: see it.
4: Oh, yeah.
1: It happens all the time, especially when we were in Disney World. My daughter kept her phone right here.
0: Oh, yeah. She does a whole OnlyFans thing about that.
1: Does she really? Mm-hmm. Oh.
4: She's got
1: adequate room.
0: Whoops. Big jugs.
5: in any event, today is ladies' braless day, allegedly.
1: Yeah, National No Bra Day.
5: Okay. but there is no Hallmark. They don't celebrate this. No one else does, I guess. You don't really hear much about it. This will not be on the local television news.
1: Probably not.
5: They'll be talking about the record temperature.
1: Yeah.
5: Check local listings.
0: You know, they've got the card section is nuts. They've got everything for everybody, man.
4: Vast

0: getting stuff for those cards. Don't you think?
1: I think it's...
2: Well, what are you going for? I mean, you want it to be a legit Hallmark card, or do you want it to be...
1: I think it's a very, very particular set of skills.
0: Yeah, but there's different levels, I mean, or different types. Do you want the serious one, or do you want a funny one? I think we could put some pretty good ones together.
2: Yeah, we would just have to curtail our bawdiness.
0: I just wrote one here.
1: Okay? Oh, really?
0: Once again, today is what, Christy Lee?
3: National No Bra Day. Tom.
0: Okay, here we go. Here from Hallmark. Roses are red, violets are blue. Take off your bra, show us your boobs.
2: It doesn't rhyme.
0: It's a near rhyme.
2: You don't. So you're not Hallmark material if it's a near rhyme.
0: Really?
2: Yeah.
4: No, yeah. They don't accept that. Yeah.
2: You can tell Rob that.
1: Where are you on the musical greeting card? Like you open it up and it plays.
0: I'm a fan.
1: You like those?
0: Oh, those are fun.
3: You don't like the musical greeting card?
1: No. Well, they're.
3: What about the pop-up ones where they're like a little scene?
1: No, but Josh is turned me on to the personal card. You write it yourself, but it seems like that flies in the face of...
0: I always do.
1: Here, listen to this.
0: I always do personal cards, but I will also take a card and augment it. Scratch out grieving and funeral and put in happy birthday.
3: Oh, gosh.
2: I've done that too. I like that.
4: I have done that also. That's very funny.
2: Yeah.
1: To this day, I get my daughter if she's going to be turning 34, I'll just get a 4-year-old card and put a 3 in front of it.
2: Yeah, I love that.
0: Those are classic. That's
1: hilarious.
0: I mean, for this one, it would be so obvious. The card, if you have one of those, it would be today's national whatever it is. Don't wear your bra day. You have a lady in a brassiere in the front. You open it up, and the bra drops down.
3: Sure.
0: And some teenage boy gets that and goes steady with it for about 6 months. But, yeah, those were different times.
3: Do you remember the Hallmark store? Did you have one?
2: Sure.
1: Oh, heck yeah.
3: I loved the Hallmark store.
2: And $40 Christmas ornament?
3: Yeah. Yes. And they kind of went away.
1: Collect them all.
2: Yeah.
3: Right. I still buy them for my kids.
1: Mm-hmm. I bet they look forward to that every Christmas.
3: They do.
0: Is there a male equivalent to...
1: Christmas ornament collectibles?
0: No. To the show. What is it again?
1: Shoebox?
0: Burn your bra day, whatever it is.
3: Oh.
4: What?
0: What is it officially? I'm sorry, I don't have it in front of me.
3: It's officially National No Bra Day.
0: Is there a male equivalent?
3: What would it be?
4: I don't think so.
2: Commando Day?
0: It would be like some kind of Commando Day.
2: I mean, well, women can go Commando too, so I don't know.
0: Like it'd be like release my member from the knee strap and let her fly.
1: Isn't there like a magical time in a guy's life when he feels like he can and he does go commando, but then after that, after it's over, he never revisits, don't you think?
2: Yeah, I think there's a comfort to wearing something else.
0: I went for a long time. No underwear, no socks.
3: I'm really shocked by that with your germaphobe. Boy, did you go wash your pants every 2 days?
0: Oh, no, I wore the same pair of jeans for a week at a time.
3: God.
0: Yeah, there were.
2: That's a young man's game.
3: That was a different time.
2: Plus dribble.
3: Yeah.
0: Yeah, well, that's
1: all gummy?
0: I've told the story 100 times. There is a photograph, and I have it somewhere. There's a photograph of, I'm up there with Bob, and there is a oblong stain somewhere between the knee and the groin.
2: The knee.
3: He didn't shake it enough.
0: Yes.
1: He sticks to the line.
3: Oh, God.
0: I'll get the picture. I mean, in some ways, it's impressive.
1: I don't
0: want to
1: see
0: but
1: picture your penis, okay?
0: No. Please.
2: Please.
0: Much more subtle. And,
1: show me the urine stain.
0: Okay, we have to get to our letters. If you don't mind, do you have the intro?
3: Do you have an intro?
1: Time now for This Is the Intro. Listener emails. Dear Bob and Tom Show.
3: The intro. Are you okay today?
0: Hey, be quiet.
1: Tom seems to like the phrase razzle dazzle.
0: Well, not I do, and I mentioned it on the air. I mentioned on the air one day, and you attacked me, and you said no one ever says razzle dazzle.
1: No,
0: anymore.
1: Except Al Michaels.
0: And every time someone says it on the air, we get an email.
1: Who covered Jesus coming out of the cave? Tom seems to like the phrase razzle dazzle. I was wondering, and I wonder too, Tom. It gives me a chance to ask this: do you know the theme song to the Saturday morning Hudson Brothers Razzle Dazzle show?
0: I do not.
1: That was a thing, and they also had a primetime show.
2: They had like a loading dock, and
1: I don't remember.
3: Boy, that's a great memory.
1: It was so awesome.
0: Isn't

0: One of those guys, Kate Hudson's father?
1: Yes.
2: Yeah.
3: Mark Breton.
2: What?
1: Yeah.
2: Goldie Hawn banged one of those dudes?
1: Yeah.
4: Yes.
1: Yes.
3: Oh, yeah. Hudson. Kate.
2: Yeah.
1: Bill. It's a Bill Hudson, isn't it?
3: I think.
0: I do not know that.
3: Mark Breton.
0: Yeah. Not familiar with the Razzle Dazzle TV show.
3: Oh, yeah.
0: Got this interesting letter, and I'm not sure this is correct, but let's read it.
3: Okay.
0: Dear Bob and Tom Show.
3: Let's look into it.
0: Well, there'll be some feedback here from
1: all
0: you
1: right.
0: guys. I watch you guys on YouTube. I notice some of the physical mannerisms you're probably not aware of.
3: Oh, good.
0: Chick always tightly closes his eyes like something is wrong.
3: That's because I have horrible floaters, jackass. Now you feel better?
2: I thought it was safe to assume something was always wrong in here.
3: No, and every now and then the floaters reset if I do that.
2: Oh, yeah.
0: Is that what that means?
3: And if I don't, or...
0: So he's not a jackass. This person is observant.
3: It means that Tom's voice is like a spike in my brain.
2: Right, that's...
0: And now, Josh, he says...
3: Yeah, he better have something for everybody else, by God.
0: Josh counts the knuckles on his hand with a pen.
2: I don't count them. I just tap. It's probably just fidgeting.
0: But well, you do that?
2: But I'm aware of how many knuckles I have without having to count them.
3: No, he's making up a story. He's going to be modest. But at one time, he was the Midwest Mumbly Peg champion.
1: Oh,
0: God.
3: For 5 years in a row?
2: That's right.
0: I haven't heard the word mumbly peg in a decade.
3: He could do it blindfolded.
0: You know what mumbly peg is, Pat?
4: I do not. Is that a Midwest thing?
3: All kinds of records.
1: Is that where you have your hands spread out and somebody throws a knife in between your
3: ideally
1: fingers?
3: Ideally a knife, but you practice with a pen or anything like that.
2: I thought mumbly peg was throwing a knife as close to somebody's foot as possible.
3: That's right. And then you take that knife and you count your
1: okay.
0: We have to look it up because I'm with Christy on this. I thought it was you splay out the fingers and somebody.
3: What about mumble peg?
0: Either way, they're both terrible ideas.
1: Yeah.
0: And I'm sure many an ER doc is.
2: I'm pretty good at the finger thing.
0: Playing mumbly peg, right? Oh, please.
3: Oh,
0: please.
3: Look at that.
0: Oh, there you go.
1: Oh, he is.
0: That's from
1: good.
0: All that practice.
3: See?
0: Rubbing your knuckles. And
3: whatever that's called. He was the Midwest champion.
0: Thinking about going knuckle deep. Tom, according to John, rub my elbows with the opposite hand. Are they itching?
3: Well, you can't rub your elbow with the same hand.
1: That
3: would be impossible. You'll break your arm.
2: Oh, no, you can't.
0: I'm reading the letter here. Okay. I don't know what
4: that is.
3: Thanks,
4: that
3: pal.
4: Is strange.
3: Boy, oh, boy.
0: Do I do that?
3: Yes.
2: Yeah, you often reach over and do this.
1: Yeah.
3: You do this like crazy all the time.
2: Wow. And you do the four finger.
4: You do this when you talk.
2: Yeah, the four finger.
1: And you put your hand in front of your mouth, which drives me crazy.
3: And every now and then.
0: About?
1: Yeah.
3: And every now and then you'll mumble strawberry. That's where I had them, strawberry.
0: Okay. Thank you for the observation.
3: What is Christy? Did Christy?
4: They don't care about.
1: I don't care.
0: Christy and Jessica and the two Jessicas and Christy look great.
1: Oh, thank you.
0: Then it's completely wrong. Then it goes. Pat is always very normal. Really?
4: See?
2: Well, look at him. He's sitting. Yeah.
4: What am I doing? Huh?
1: Waiting to play a song.
0: I think it looks like you're playing with yourself. Your hands are always underneath their desk.
4: That's normal, Tom.
3: You almost called him Chick.
0: This is John from Youngstown. Thank you, John. We appreciate the observation. Now I'm going to be very self-conscious.
3: Big Jack.
0: Let's see now. We were talking. Oh, wait a minute.
3: Squint my eyes.
0: I'll give this letter the short read here.
1: Okay.
0: This is Dear Bob and Tom Show. This
3: okay,
0: is
3: that's
0: from,
3: it.
0: This is from Greg. He's a former radio guy.
3: Hey, Greg. Good board.
0: He goes, talking about Chick McGee's 50 years in radio. I used to work at a country radio station.
3: Yeah, I never worked country.
0: In eastern Illinois.
3: Dodge the bullet.
0: Our idiotic general manager heard of a new way to get free music, downloading it from a thing called Napster. He canceled the BMI and ASCAP licensing. The corporate office found out about it, and he was immediately fired.
3: Whoa.
0: All the fees were swiftly paid before we got the lawsuit.
1: Yeah.
0: But the best part of the letter is his radio name
1: was
0: Chunky Monkey.
2: All right.
0: Hey, this is Chunky Monkey with your latest country hits.
3: I think you'd have to just every now and then it's the chunk, stuff like
2: yeah,
3: that.
2: Right,
3: yeah,
2: right.
3: Yeah.
0: Oh, I mean, he may have been the chunk.
3: Yeah.
0: May have been the monk.
1: He must chunky have been monkey. A big guy, huh?
3: Monkey house.
0: Who knows? Maybe it was like a bald guy being curly.
1: Maybe.
0: Maybe Chunky Monkey was slender and lithe. But let's move forward here.
3: I've never had that Chunky Monkey ice cream. Is that good?
2: I never have either.
3: Is there a peanut butter in that?
0: I've never had it either.
3: I think it's
2: I've never had fish food.
1: Oh, I have. That's one of my favorites.
2: Aren't there gummy things in it?
1: No, they're like chocolatey fishy things.
2: Ah.
1: They're good.
0: Is that P-H-I-S-H?
1: Yep. Yes, after the band.
0: Oh, is that a
1: Dean? Ben and Jerry's.
0: Ben and Jerry's. Mm-hmm.
3: Chubby Hubby?
2: Yeah, I have not.
1: Isn't that a strawberry one?
3: I don't know.
0: Has anybody done a political ice cream? Like a Neapolitan strawberry?
1: Careful.
3: Right. Like a Trump, and it would be orange sherbet, right? It would have to be.
2: That would be.
3: That'd be fun.
5: That's pretty good.
0: Yeah, there you go.
3: Like a plastic cut out of his hair, and he's his picture right there on the label.
0: You know what hair on your ice cream?
2: I had the Barack. It was half chocolate, half vanilla.
1: Uh-huh.
2: Yeah.
3: See? That's right.
4: He came from experience.
3: With just a hint of pineapple.
2: That's right. Yeah. Yes. Yeah.
3: Thank you. Why am I not marketing?
0: See, I told you, you guys, next
3: 50 years.
0: That'd be part of our Hallmark card.
2: Because most of the pineapple was in the Bob Dole.
3: Right.
4: Boy, this, every one's been great.
3: Well, and the Bob Dole would have some sort of peppermint stick in it.
2: Right.
3: Because he had held the pen because he was crippled, something like
0: in
3: that.
0: In the war, he's a war hero. Whatever. Great American. Yeah,
3: an eggshell fry.
0: Coming up, we have week 6. In the NFL. It's amazing. And you can be part of it. Pigskin Picks. Go to BobandTom.com. Just pick all the winners, or as many as you can, please.
3: Pick me a winner.
0: By going to BobandTom.com/contest. 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Details on who won week 5 coming up. But right now, ladies and gentlemen. We're going to talk a little bit about feet and foots and Josh Arnold.
2: That's exactly right.
3: Talk foots, Josh.
2: You know, foots are at the bottom of the body.
3: That's right.
2: For most people. Right. And that means the rest of your body is on those foots.
1: Yep.
2: If your foots aren't foundationally sound,
3: you'll tip over.
2: Yes.
3: And it causes pain.
2: Oh, my gosh. So much discomfort. You know.
3: Dip comfort.
2: Dip comfort is what you get when your ice cream is low.
3: That's right.
1: Yeah, discomfort.
2: Discomfort.
1: Yes.
2: Is,
1: because your discs would be uncomfortable.
2: Now, that is actually just called discomfort.
0: I see. Are we back to feet yet?
1: Well, it all ties together.
3: Look, Mr. Tangent over here is trying to get you back on topic.
2: Yeah, you know what? And thank you, Tom.
3: Yes.
2: It's your guidance that keeps this ship sailing straight.
3: Thank gosh you're here to steer us toward the rock.
2: You know what?
0: Coming up, by the way, Pat, a letter you're going to genuinely hate.
3: Oh, God. Is it more chunky?
2: Laughing.
0: No, it's a request. I'm so excited.
2: Let's put it this way. If your car is out of alignment, it's because you have uneven wear and tear on those tires.
1: Yeah.
2: Which are the feet of the car.
3: That's exactly right.
0: Would you drive a car with only 3 tires?
1: No.
2: Well, yeah, those work. Yeah. Those cool
4: one tire in the front.
0: No. I mean a four-wheeled vehicle. With 3 tires?
4: Well, that'd be a four-wheeled vehicle.
3: Well,
4: wouldn't have 3 tires.
3: The question forms because there are 4.
2: No, guys, Tom is helping. You see, because what happened was.
1: Have we even mentioned Orange Insoles?
2: The company, the Orange Insoles, and the people behind the scenes here decided I should do these ads.
3: Right.
2: And Tom knows that's wrong. That every ad, should be his.
3: Every ad should have a code with Tom in it.
2: Exactly.
3: And him talking, or all.
0: By the way, there's a video of me removing my shoes.
2: Because the video of me would be wrong.
4: Yeah, it would be wrong.
2: Right.
3: Yes. So. They need to know more about Tom. Has he told you about where his aura frame is
0: when
3: in
0: Josh
3: his home?
0: Has his assistant come in to help him undo his laces.
1: What?
0: Well, I want Josh to get fat again so I can make more fat jokes. Now he's getting all skinny and ruining it.
2: I'm not
3: he
2: skinny.
3: He has to be helped with his laces.
2: Right.
4: He can't bend over.
2: I'm not skinny, but I have never been so fat where I need a literal footman.
3: Can you get over here?
0: They're called loafers. They're called loafers for a reason.
3: Do you ever have a shoehorn with a long handle on it so you can do it standing up?
2: No, but I promise you, he does.
3: Oh, I'm sure
0: you I have one.
3: Of course you do.
2: And I need help with my lace.
1: Yeah.
3: Right. You need help getting to work in the morning. What you need.
2: Oh, shoot. We really have to.
1: Yeah.
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0: You go with gratis or gratis? No, I'm asking. I don't know.
2: I usually say gratis.
3: I think it's gratis.
0: Yeah, that's okay. Okay.
2: But I go gratitude, yeah.
0: Okay, that's why I'm asking. That's a very interesting. Thank you, Orange Insoles, and we apologize.
3: The last thing it is.
2: It's tomorrow's show.
3: Yep. Brenda Wednesday.
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17: Hi, folks. 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Snedeker here from WNEP-TV, your personal meteorologist. Are you ready for an awesome day? I mean, come on. High temperatures today, 75 to 80, partly sunny. Overnight tonight, staying in the 60s. So, I mean, it's going to be mild and muggy tonight. And then tomorrow, it's already Wednesday, partly sunny, a few scattered showers, 73. Thursday looks awesome, 68, nice and sunny. And then Friday is our next action day. We're talking showers and thunderstorms on Friday. Make it a good week.
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3: 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We are in the O'Reilly Auto Parts Studios. There's Christy Lee.
1: Hi, chick.
3: Hi. She's at the Incogni News Desk.
1: Yeah, you betcha.
3: Hello, Rich. Pat Godwin. How are
19: Hello.
3: You, sir?
19: I'm good.
3: There's Josh Arnold.
2: Dagnabbit. I had a sweet potato to bring in.
3: Oh.
2: It was one of those from the grocery store that's already wrapped and you microwave it for 7 minutes.
3: Oh, yeah.
2: And I forgot it. And it was going to, like, that was going to be, like, my thing this morning.
3: I enjoy your sweet potato where you prepare, like, is there sausage in that?
1: Yeah, and you cut it up into chunks.
2: Yes.
3: Really delicious.
2: This was just, I forgot it. May I leave and go get it?
3: we could have a sweet potato delivered.
2: All right.
3: Let's try and get a hold of
0: some. Remember, when you're at the beach, the potato goes in the front.
2: That's right. Yeah.
3: I
2: learned that mistake the hard way. Why aren't any girls talking to me? I put the potato in my swim trunks.
3: And for that guy who said I'm squinting my eyes all the time, I'm squinting my eyes now at Tom.
0: Okay, sorry. Got a request here.
3: Okay.
0: We're going through the mail, and I just want to say this is perfectly valid.
2: All right.
0: I want to emphasize that.
3: All right. Okay.
0: And
3: here we go.
0: Sometimes to get to a certain place, you have to do, there's a certain logic involved in kind of in this one, a sort of linear thought, but it leads you to a place you didn't expect to go.
3: Man, I wish I could.
0: This comes to us
3: conversation
0: from Chris in Robinson, Illinois. He says, did you know?
1: Nope.
0: If Milwaukee and Cleveland play in the World Series, now, are you following this?
2: No, we're brain dead morons.
3: I look, I know. Tom, I'm just being honest. But you lost me.
0: Well, we need to bring you up to speed.
3: Okay.
0: What's happening right now in the American League playoffs and the National League playoffs?
3: Yeah.
0: Cleveland and Milwaukee are both ahead.
3: Milwaukee's 2-0. Cleveland won their first game.
0: Fascinating. Excuse me. Chris writes, if Milwaukee and Cleveland play in the World Series, it'll be the first time in history that teams from two cities meet where the Edmund Fitzgerald once docked. That is an amazing fact.
1: I know.
4: And my guess was?
1: You got it.
0: And I believe there is also a tie-in in Today in History to this. Very exciting. The Edmund Fitzgerald, of course, tragically sank in Lake Superior.
3: Unbelievable.
0: And the anniversary coming up, as a matter of fact. But there was a famous tribute song by Gordon Lightfoot.
3: Oh, yeah, right off the top of your head. What day is that?
2: Pat, what's going to help you get through this?
0: Gales of November.
2: How do you want us to react? Because we do just want to sit here with our heads down.
1: Yeah.
2: But we won't do that to you.
4: No, actually, you can go. You guys can take a break. I'll handle this.
1: Okay.
4: If you guys want to take a break.
2: You guys want to go grab a snack?
4: Go ahead.
3: Let's go get that sweet potato.
4: Going to need a minute. Give me a minute and a half. Go ahead. Get a coffee or something. I got this.
3: Oh, my God. They're really leaving.
4: Chick, you can go, too. I got this. Here we go. This is the first draft of the
0: Fitzgerald.
4: Yeah. I don't know. There's a lot of, you know, a lot of writing going on.
0: A tribute.
4: Yeah, yeah.
0: To the great.
4: But this was the way it went first.

0: got to laugh a little, Tom, so people know that. There you go. The Fitzgerald family emailed me, said stop singing about poor grandma's rectum. I said I'll do my best, but a fan has a request, and it's very hard to reject him.
1: Yeah, thank you very much.
0: A doctor, it said, would always turn his head when performing her colon procedure. And sing along with me at the end. There's polyps and corn and Louis Armstrong's horn. The rectum of Ella Fitzgerald. Right. You guys can come back now.
1: And especially appropriate today.
0: Yeah.
1: Once again, that request was made because the famed ship, the Edmund Fitzgerald, actually docked at Cleveland on Lake Erie and, of course, Milwaukee on Lake Michigan.
0: Yeah.
1: So it's a perfectly valid request, and it's underscored, I will underscore it by this, today happens to be the birthday of the great bassist Ray Brown.
0: Ray Brown?
1: You should know this one.
2: Who the hell is Ray Brown?
1: Ray Brown is the Michael Jordan of bass players.
3: Oh, yeah? Who do you play for?
1: Ray Brown was married to Ella Fitzgerald.
0: Oh, okay.
1: Yeah.
3: Interesting.
1: Yeah, isn't that an amazing tie-in?
2: Oh, boy, I'm...
1: Yeah.
2: On the edge of my seat.
1: They were married from 1947 to 1953.
3: Until the smack ran out.
4: and Ray said, we got married?
3: Yes.
1: I think it was butter, not smack. When we come back, we have more of your exciting letters. We'll have a sports update. We'll talk with Christy Lee at the Incogni News Desk.
4: And everything will be entirely valid.
1: Yes, perfectly valid request. Thank you, Chris.
4: Damn right.
1: I like the insight of Chris, really a very bright man. These are the O'Reilly Auto Parts Studios, and this is the Bob and Tom Show.
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12: Fog this morning, then warm with a mix of clouds and sun, a high of 78. Good morning, I'm Freddie Hammer with this WZXR News Update. A 12-hour police standoff in Williamsport's Newberry neighborhood ended Monday with a 28-year-old man in custody. State police say Dominic Reynolds barricaded himself inside a Newberry Street home after allegedly threatening to kill his fiancée. Negotiators tried for hours to get him to surrender before a tactical team deployed gas and entered the house. No shots were fired and nobody was hurt. Reynolds faces terroristic threats, illegal firearm possession, and harassment charges. He was denied bail. A sixth measles-associated death has been reported in Pennsylvania. The Franklin County coroner says a 39-year-old woman died Saturday following a recent measles diagnosis. Her vaccination status remains unknown. According to the Daily Item, state health officials reported 1,136 confirmed cases as of Friday, including four in Lycoming County, 47 in Snyder, 32 in Clinton, 18 in Union, and 9 in Northumberland County. The state's measles dashboard was not updated yesterday because of the holiday. And the Pennsylvania Farm Show returns to Harrisburg next January 9th through the 16th with the theme Leading a Legacy. The theme was unveiled at Winterside Farm in Berks County, owned by Roger and Nancy Bowman, whose family has participated in the farm show for decades. The eight-day event will feature livestock competitions, agricultural exhibits, food and family activities, celebrating Pennsylvania's farming traditions and future generations of farmers. And checking sports. In the NFL last night, Monday Night Football, Bills beat the Rams 37-34 in overtime. Looking ahead to NFL on Thursday night, Seahawks versus the Broncos at 8 p.m. NFL on Sunday, Panthers play the Eagles at 1 p.m. Steelers play the Buccaneers also at 1 on CBS, Saints and Giants 1 p.m. on Fox. Major League Baseball, American League Game 1, Guardians over the Rays 7-3. National League, Brewers beat the Dodgers 7-4. Milwaukee's up 2. I'm Freddie Hammer with this WZXR News Update.
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4: 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There's Christy Lee.
2: Hi.
4: She's at the Incogni News Desk. Hello, Pat Godwin.
14: Hello.
4: There's Josh Arnold.
15: Hi there.
4: Ace Cosby's here.
16: Hello.
4: I'm Chick, and hello, Tom.
1: As you know, I like to justify
2: everything.
1: Everything.
4: And explain.
1: We had a great request. For the rectum of Edmund Fitzgerald. I mean the rectum of Ella Fitzgerald. Excuse me. Fitzgerald docked.
4: Yeah.
1: At both at Milwaukee and Cleveland in the course of its career.
4: Just amazing.
1: It's conceivable that we could have a Cleveland-Milwaukee World Series.
4: Absolutely.
1: Which,
4: and I'm sure they will mention that, and they will probably do a profile
1: of the
4: Edmund Fitzgerald.
1: But it only docked in Milwaukee one time.
4: Unbelievable.
1: July 21st of 1959. We could get to that, but...
4: just once, you say.
1: Yeah.
2: Wow.
1: Because it was famously going, it was in Lake Superior.
4: Sure.
1: On its way to the Straits, and then
4: how to get in Lake Erie,
1: and then you got to go through Lake Huron, et cetera, et cetera.
3: Oh yeah, those great lakes.
1: Yeah. They're very nice. They are great, aren't they?
3: They are great.
1: Yeah, nice source of water. We
4: Isn't
1: like
4: there
1: them.
4: Some talk about naming the not so great lakes? Isn't
3: there? There was, but they were those folks were drummed out.
4: Oh, yeah, okay. Yeah, yeah, all right. Okay. Okay.
1: We have your letters, and we can receive them because you have been kind enough to write them.
4: What
1: and
4: the hell are you talking about?
1: I suggest going to bobandtom.com and clicking over, and you'll find us. We got our new VIP service, which is getting better every day. We got some super cool stuff on the way to that, by the way. Also, our new app, and I'll remind you, Pigskin Picks, week 6 in the NFL begins Thursday. 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
4: A question for Tom.
1: Yes.
4: Via the email.
1: Mm.
4: Dear Bob and Tom Show, Tom.
1: Yes.
4: You get $1 billion tax-free, but if the Cleveland Browns ever win the Super Bowl, you die instantly. You take the deal.
3: Do you take that deal?
1: Wait a minute. What do you mean I get $1 billion, but I'm dead?
2: No, you're alive.
4: Well.
2: But if the Browns win the Super Bowl, then you die.
3: The stipulation of you getting $1 billion.
2: Yeah.
14: So you get nothing or
4: See,
14: this deal.
4: Here's what I read.
1: No. I'm sorry. I understand. I was thinking about something else.
4: Huh.
1: And, that's a good deal. I would take that deal.
3: Oh, okay.
2: So you because don't believe your team will ever win the Super Bowl. Okay.
4: Not in the foreseeable future. I tell you this.
1: It starts and ends with management and ownership, and they have terrible both.
2: Okay.
4: I tell you this. I think they're going to be in the playoffs this year. What do you think of that? I can't wait till I talk to Al Jackson.
1: Contemporary morality would dictate that people who hire those people will do well in life.
4: I mean, there's a payback coming for Deshaun Watson?
1: No, I think as a culture, we deserve to have a rapist leading one of the teams in the NFL. That'd be great. Hey, congratulations, world. He did a great job.
3: You know, I like that he went for laughs there.
1: Yeah.
14: That word hits hard.
1: Mm-hmm. Yeah, well.
4: Dear Bob and Tom Show, your story about the long-lost reunited sisters that found each other at a softball game left out some of the details.
2: Uh-oh.
4: You remember this from yesterday?
1: Yeah, it was. I believe it was from People magazine. Sisters that had been adopted, never met each other, and they were on opposing teams. And someone said on the one team, "Hey, that woman looks just like you, that young lady." And they turns out they were sisters.
4: This gentleman, Brian, says he did a little homework.
2: Okay.
4: I saw that the adopted sister decided to investigate further when she noticed that whenever she came up to bat, instead of chanting, "Hey, batter, batter," she heard from the other bench, "Mommy didn't love you." Mommy didn't love you.
1: Okay, I apologize for shifting the tone of the show.
3: That's some rough chatter.
2: Yeah.
4: That's rough chatter.
3: Yeah, that could affect your poise.
4: They gave you up for. And finally, Dear Bob and Tom Show, this is for Chick. Although it has brought me much joy listening to you guys laugh, and I laugh at all your jokes, I think it's time to put it to rest. This email, a bit is dead, just like Chick's mom.
2: Ooh.
3: It was all a ruse just to get to that mom joke.
4: I think so. I think it was.
1: Wow.
4: And she is. She has passed away.
1: Yeah, okay.
3: My mother has passed away.
4: Yes,
1: not yours.
2: Not yours.
3: No.
2: Yours is fine.
1: You're being Chick.
3: Clearly taking the role of...
1: Well, I do want to make sure people didn't understand.
2: Yeah.
1: People, they thought you'd quit after just a casual remark last week.
3: Oh, they thought I was dead or quit?
4: Both.
3: You
4: quitting killed you.
3: What? Did I quit after I died or did I die first? Or did I quit first?
4: Virtually simultaneously.
2: Well, I think quitting after you die is pretty much self-explanatory.
3: I'd like to think that I died, and then they dug through my pockets, and they just found a folded note that said I quit.
2: Okay, good.
1: But I mean, not necessarily.
2: Do you carry that with you all the time?
4: If I lose consciousness, tell him I quit.
1: Michael Jackson's made more money dead than alive.
3: Is that true?
2: That is probably true.
3: Wow.
2: Yeah.
1: So, hey, as the famous pundit said when it was announced that Elvis was dead, he went, good career move. So, yeah.
2: Not for him, but for his
3: family. A ray of sunshine over there.
1: I'm just saying.
3: You know what, though? Has Michael Jackson, has he been dead now longer than his solo career?
4: Oh, gosh.
3: You know what I mean? Like,
1: no.
3: From 70-whatever to...
1: His first album was, what, 79? So no, wait a minute.
3: Off so, yeah, wall, he might be dead longer
1: when
3: now.
1: When was Off the Wall?
2: It was 79 or 80, yeah. For sure.
1: Great record.
4: Rock with You is still amazing.
3: Let's give him 16, 17 years then. He's been dead longer than that, right?
4: I think so.
3: So it makes sense that he would make more money dead.
1: I don't have to do the math on that one. I don't know. What's coming up in the world of sports? We've got a couple scores, I guess, we've got to get out there.
4: Major League Baseball last night. William Contreras hit a tying homer in the fifth, singled home to go-ahead run.
3: That's not William Contreras. You see what I did?
4: It is William.
3: No, it is not William Contreras.
4: Well, let's ask him. Are you William Contreras?
3: No, I'm not.
4: A go-ahead run, an inning later. The Brewers defeat the Dodgers 7-4 in Game 2 of the National League Championship Series. Brewers now a two-game-to-none advantage. Game 3 tomorrow night in Los Angeles. And Nathaniel Lowe snapped an eighth-inning tie with a two-run single after Chase DeLauder and Patrick Bailey homered off Drew Rasmussen. And the Guardians rallied past the Tampa Bay Rays 7-3 in Game 1 of the American League Championship Series. Game 2 tonight in Tampa. So it could be. We're heading toward a Cleveland-Milwaukee World Series.
3: Or a Dodgers three-peat.
4: Yeah, but.
3: And here's Chick with the exact date of the last three-peat in the MLB. I don't know.
4: The New York Yankees. Josh Allen, 331 total yards, 2 touchdowns. Tyler Bass. A boom, boom, boom,
2: ish.
4: Boom, boom, boom. 45-yard field goal, 1:55 left in overtime, and Greg Russo blocked the Rams' field goal attempt. Bills outlast the Los Angeles 37-34.
3: Chick, Renee Russo, would you?
4: Oh, Renee, no, she looks like an owl, like a drunk owl.
3: A drunk owl?
4: She always looks like a drunk owl to me.
3: Just Jason, can we get a side-by-side of a drunk owl and Renee Russo?
4: I think because her hair was weird in that one movie, she looked like she had owl pee.
3: Tom, would you make love to Renee Russo?
4: I do not care for her.
1: Busy right now.
3: Pat?
1: I just enjoyed the conflicting bass bass joke.
2: Yeah.
1: Christy was doing the fish.
3: Right,
1: and
3: right.
1: Chick was going boom, boom, boom, boom, boom. That was a really nice confluence of joke ideas.
3: Than sex with a celebrity female. I see.
4: Josh Allen's first victory in
1: overtime.
4: I bet
1: that Blair chick would be great, huh?
4: His own son.
2: Selma Blair's in the news today.
14: Yeah, Selma Blair.
4: Yeah, she's like bug nuts, right?
1: Yeah, apparently.
3: Or she's suffering from MS. And was on some sort of medical.
2: Yes.
3: So, yeah. Again,
2: yeah,
3: more jokes.
2: Make fun of her. God.
3: She does have MS.
2: She does have MS.
4: Well, I mean, you can have MS and not be.
3: And you can have a medical reaction to a certain.
4: Well, but you don't have to be confrontational.
1: I'm sure her lawyer will cook that up.
3: They said that to her.
4: You can be reasonable.
1: Yeah, I have a very good friend with MS, and she's never kicked a cop in the face.
4: And she didn't.
1: While flying in first class.
4: She bit somebody, right?
1: Yeah. Mm-hmm.
4: Does it cause you to bite people?
3: There could have been some sort of medication reaction.
4: Yeah. Well, don't bite.
3: You learn that very early, don't you?
2: Yeah, you do.
4: Yes.
2: Yeah. Like kindergarten, right?
4: My mom told me not to bite, and she enforced it. And let me tell you what, I don't bite.
3: And where's she now?
4: Dead. Deader than 4 o'clock.
3: Who is still listening?
4: I don't know.
1: Did you spit out the nipple?
2: Dead people.
4: She never breastfed.
14: Did you spit out the
1: nipple? That's the only thing that keeps you alive, isn't it?
4: Yep.
1: Knowing you never breastfed. Yep. Okay, let's go around the horn. Pat, breastfed?
14: No.
1: Christy?
2: Only one. No.
1: Josh?
3: I found out I was not.
1: Ace?
15: I don't know.
1: Okay. Me neither. Wow, this is a sad room.
4: Did you?
1: No wonder we're all so messed up.
4: You and Ace grew up together. Is that right?
1: What?
4: No. Neither of you know.
1: No, I know. I was not breastfed.
3: My dad would not. I asked my mom this recently because I didn't know. She said you and Jeff were not breastfed, but John and Joe were. because the first two kids, my dad would not allow her to do it, claiming those are mine.
2: Oh.
15: No, that's probably a joke he told, right?
3: It's what he jokingly, okay. But
4: she took it to heart.
3: It didn't happen, so he may have joked.
4: So,
1: wow, that is a...
4: Was it a joke, question mark?
3: I don't know. I can't ask him.
1: Let's just say those were different times.
2: Yes. Right.
1: I think we've gotten beyond that, although I'm sure we haven't.
3: It probably just grossed him out. I bet it does gross some husbands out.
4: Oh, see a little baby going
1: like
4: to town.
1: Can I underscore something that Josh said? Who is still listening? I take the blame.
4: It's true.
1: Right now, if you are listening, you're smart. And if you're really smart, you're going to get one of these. It's the Aura Frame.
4: You're listening and watching your Aura Frame.
1: This is the greatest gift ever. There's one right behind Josh.
2: Mm-hmm.
1: There's a picture of a bunch of us. What am I talking about? It's a frame, and it's got a slideshow all built in. You can load it full of photographs, unlimited photographs and videos, and you load it remotely. So if that frame, it could be in... Kalkaska, Michigan right now, and I could be loading it. That frame could be in Peoria, Illinois.
2: Mm-hmm.
1: It could be in Los Angeles. L.A. frame. That's right. Anywhere, because you can do it via the electricity and the internet and all that other cool stuff.
4: Yes, electricity.
1: The Aura Frame. They're great. Let's see. There's a picture of Patty G right there swinging by. Now...
4: Wait a minute. I want to see the picture of Pat swinging by.
2: He was sitting there while somebody was playing violin.
1: It was Michael Cleveland.
15: Michael Cleveland, yeah.
1: He's a great...
4: Just a swangin'.
1: He's a world-class fiddler.
2: And, what's the difference between a fiddle and a violin?
1: I just
3: you can't fiddle a violin up your... Oh, no.
4: I think it's zip code.
2: Oh, okay.
4: And Michael can't see those pictures, right?
2: No.
1: No, he's merely a genius.
2: He is a genius.
1: Site issues. Let's see now. 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A-U-R-A. I think we're all guilty.
4: We're the only
1: one in here who is not about to go straight to hell. I think Ace and Pat. They've been both been very good.
15: Oh, no, I'm going straight.
2: What?
3: I don't know. Christy hasn't said anything to
1: me. Oh, yes, she has. 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They're super cool. Great gift. And you can, like I've always said, if say you say your mom lives in a different place, you want to send her pictures of the kids.
4: My mom lives in a different place.
1: Then what do you do? You can load them up.
2: Aura Frame on her grave. She gets
4: I put pictures on her grave.
3: Now Christy's going to hell.
1: Yep.
15: Wow.
4: Could I put an Aura Frame on her tombstone and send her pictures? Would that be sweet or twisted?
1: Well, there are certain aspects of that might be difficult.
4: No,
1: but
3: long extension cord.
1: Thank you. That'd be one among many other issues. Coming up, we'll be rescued by Greg Warren and Kostaki Economopoulos. Very fine comedians. And stopping by the studio, Andy Beningo will be here. These are the O'Reilly Auto Parts Studios. 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
12: Fog this morning, then warm with a mix of clouds and sun, a high of 78. Good morning, I'm Freddie Hammer with this WZXR News Update. A 12-hour police standoff in Williamsport's Newberry neighborhood ended Monday with a 28-year-old man in custody. State police say Dominic Reynolds barricaded himself inside a Newberry Street home after allegedly threatening to kill his fiancée. Negotiators tried for hours to get him to surrender before a tactical team deployed gas and entered the house. No shots were fired and nobody was hurt. Reynolds faces terroristic threats, illegal firearm possession, and harassment charges. He was denied bail. A sixth measles-associated death has been reported in Pennsylvania. The Franklin County coroner says a 39-year-old woman died Saturday following a recent measles diagnosis. Her vaccination status remains unknown. According to the Daily Item, state health officials reported 1,136 confirmed cases as of Friday, including four in Lycoming County, 47 in Snyder, 32 in Clinton, 18 in Union, and 9 in Northumberland County. The state's measles dashboard was not updated yesterday because of the holiday. And the Pennsylvania Farm Show returns to Harrisburg next January 9th through the 16th with the theme Leading a Legacy. The theme was unveiled at Winterside Farm in Berks County, owned by Roger and Nancy Bowman, whose family has participated in the farm show for decades. The eight-day event will feature livestock competitions, agricultural exhibits, food and family activities, celebrating Pennsylvania's farming traditions and future generations of farmers. And checking sports. In the NFL last night, Monday Night Football, Bills beat the Rams 37-34 in overtime. Looking ahead to NFL on Thursday night, Seahawks versus the Broncos at 8 p.m. NFL on Sunday, Panthers play the Eagles at 1 p.m. Steelers play the Buccaneers also at 1 on CBS, Saints and Giants 1 p.m. on Fox. Major League Baseball, American League Game 1, Guardians over the Rays 7-3. National League, Brewers beat the Dodgers 7-4. Milwaukee's up 2. I'm Freddie Hammer with this WZXR News Update.
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0: Welcome back to the Bob and Tom Show in the O'Reilly Auto Parts Studios. Hello, Christy.
1: Hello, Chick.
0: She's perched at the Incogni news desk. There's Pat Godwin.
2: Hey, Chick.
0: Hey, Pat. Hello, Josh Arnold.
3: Hello.
0: There's Ace Cosby.
4: Hey, Chick.
0: Hello. I'm Chick, and hello, Tom. You have any letters over there?
5: I do. I just want to say, coming up, Kostaki Economopoulos with our NFL update.
0: Yeah!
5: Comedian Greg Warren with the Warren Report.
1: No!
5: And comedian Andy Beningo on his way in.
0: Okay, before you read the letter, we have an intro to our... You asked for the intro last time.
5: Yeah, okay.
0: Okay, here we go. Let's go to emails from our listeners. They're coming in now. Yes, this letter begins, Dear Bob and Tom Show.
5: Oh, that is nice.
1: Oh, you miss that sound, don't you?
5: No, I was... If it were me typing, it would be... never very good.
0: Hunt and pecker.
5: Yeah.
6: Never have to change that ribbon. Boy, oh boy. What a messy work.
5: Yeah. Well, speaking of peckers, hunt and peck was what you would call it. You'd be a hunt. You'd be a hunt and pecker or a hunter and pecker?
0: I always heard hunt and peck.
1: Hunt and peck.
5: I know, but I mean the person. Would that person.
6: There'd be a hunter and pecker. Yeah.
5: Well, they would be hunter and pecker.
6: That's correct.
5: Oh, this is like the attorney generals.
6: It would be attorneys
5: general. Yeah. I don't like that, though.
0: Brothers.
6: Oh, I love that.
5: No, attorney generals is cooler. Funnier.
6: Attorneys general sounds way more pretentious. So
5: Yeah. You can tell who they're voting for.
0: Sisters-in-law.
5: Okay. Dear Bob and Tom Show.
0: Yes.
5: Tom talked. Oh, I see. I told a story about. I'll give these guys the short version of this.
0: Please.
5: Christy, you just got back from Italy.
1: Correct.
5: I had a real nice time.
1: Mm-hmm.
5: Many years ago, I was in visiting my sister in London, mm-hmm. and my friend Lee Kravitz came over.
1: Yeah,
5: and we took the boat train.
0: Honey, Lee Kravitz is here.
5: Yeah. Oh, I wish
6: the
5: you were
6: boat
5: here.
6: Train.
1: The boat train.
5: Yeah, you take a train.
0: Is it a boat or a train?
5: Then you get on a ferry boat and you go across.
6: Well, that's different.
1: Well, that's not a boat.
6: That's not a boat train.
0: That's not the way you would say it.
6: We had said that. It'd be all over.
5: What is it?
1: I know a boat and a train.
0: Look, I know you're excited. Lee Kravitz is coming over, but what you're saying is wrong. I think.
5: So we got on the train.
1: Yes. Yeah.
6: And then you got on a boat.
5: Then we got a boat.
1: Okay. And you went to Paris.
5: See the white cliffs of Dover, Calais.
6: You could say we traveled to...
5: Yeah. But it was really cool.
1: Where were you going? To Paris?
5: Yes.
6: Okay. Well, Lee Kravitz
0: is Lee Kravitz in Paris?
6: Yeah.
0: Wow.
5: So the point of the story is...
6: yes, what is...
5: We were going to stay... This. My sister said, I've got this friend who lives in Paris, and you can stay over there.
0: Is it Lee Kravitz?
5: No, he's with me. He's my friend. And we arrive at this house, and it's one of Jenny's model friends.
1: Was it Twiggy?
5: It was not Twiggy. We're in Paris now, you see.
1: Yes, gotcha.
0: Do you think
6: Twiggy.
0: Do you think Biggie got his name via Twiggy?
6: Biggie Smalls?
0: Yeah. Saw Twiggy.
5: Is there a Twiggy Large?
0: Well, no. He saw Twiggy was so popular.
1: That
0: was skinny. Yeah.
6: Could have been.
0: Skinny.
6: He also enjoyed...
5: Oh, go ahead.
6: The cartoons Ziggy.
0: Ziggy.
6: Yes.
5: Well, that's not where I thought you were going. But he was a smoker. He'd have a Ziggy.
0: A Ziggy with Biggie.
6: Well, in Paris, yes.
0: That's a podcast.
6: Yeah.
1: So why were you in Paris and you're at this model house?
2: He's hanging with Lee Kravitz.
0: Are you kidding me? It's Lee Kravitz.
2: Lee Kravitz is a dad.
5: This gets more and more pretentious.
6: When Lee Kravitz, of the Potosky Kravitzes, comes into town.
2: They get in the boat train and they go to Paris.
0: You cancel everything to hang with Lee Kravitz.
6: And then they take the car plane.
5: We were interviewing the great photographer Henri Cartier-Bresson.
0: Oh, there it is. Sure.
5: And who wasn't? But the point of the story is, so we're saying it, this she's an American.
6: I hate your life and I hate the story.
5: A friend of Jenny's. So we hop on the subway in Paris,
1: mm-hmm.
5: and we go the to.

0: she's this very attractive fashion model.
1: Right.
0: She is wearing a towel, and she has a white creamy thing over her, like a Groucho-esque mustache of white cream.
1: Bleaching her mustache.
0: Whatever. Yes. Yeah. So a very awkward meet and greet.
1: Okay.
0: And then the semi-punchline was the next day, Lee and I, this guy was a karate instructor, and Lee, extraordinarily athletic, but this guy kicked our ass.
2: Lee, didn't he gold medal in some Olympic Games?
1: Wait a minute, so Lee's the karate instructor
0: the naked guy.
1: Why was he kicking your ass?
0: Because we went to his karate class.
1: Oh, he didn't kick your ass because you were
0: And he was
1: you.
0: Amazing. So that's how this letter...
3: They called him Bruce Lee Kravitz.
0: Oh,
2: amazing.
0: Very good. Dear Bob and Tom Show, you were talking about encountering the naked guy answering the door. I had a part-time job with Domino's. Could we get to this letter, please?
4: And Twiggy had a mustache.
2: Did you hear? He's heckling himself now. Can we get to this letter?
0: This comes to us from Rocky in Abilene, Texas.
3: Hey.
0: I had a part-time job in Kona, Hawaii. Mm-hmm. You ever been there, Kristen?
1: No, I haven't.
0: Okay. Anybody ever been to Hawaii?
1: I've been to Hawaii, but not Kona.
2: Let's take calls.
0: We had a regular customer who always answered the door naked. He also had giant pictures of himself naked on his walls.
4: It was a theme.
0: Some of us guys who know all about it decided to send a young new female delivery employee to deliver a pizza to this guy. We thought it would be funny to see her shock when she returned.
2: Oh, yeah.
0: When she returned, all she said was, "That guy was naked, and he's hung like a donkey."
1: Okay, well, that's why he was naked. He wanted everybody to know.
0: I guess.
1: Yeah. Absolutely.
2: Yeah, you don't hear that guy was naked. He's hung like a gnat.
1: Right.
2: Yeah,
0: but Frenchie, when Frenchie was not in any way, I wouldn't.
1: Maybe he was a grower, not a shower.
0: Could be, but I mean, he certainly didn't care. Yeah. He didn't have like a prodigiously, disproportionately huge.
3: I demand.
0: You want your 10 minutes back?
3: A poll be put on Twitter, and it just says, was it worth it? Yes or no?
0: We got a naked guy in Kona, Hawaii that's hung like a donkey, and you didn't want to hear about it.
4: Yeah, but you told your whole story before that.
2: Is Lee Kravitz still with us?
0: Yes.
2: Is there any way we could get... We can talk, see what Lee Kravitz is up to.
0: He's far too dignified to want to speak to you.
2: No kidding. You know what? That's not surprising. He's an amazing man.
3: Right.
1: Did he go to college with you?
0: No, he went to Yale.
1: Oh, okay.
2: Oh, one of those Yale guys. Huh? Yeah,
0: very nice guy. Uh-huh. Now, are we going to segue into sports, or do you have another letter?
1: Let's see what Lee Kravitz is doing.
3: We're done with letters.
0: Josh is done with letters.
2: Now that we've just got intro music from letters.
3: You're right.
0: Is this the close?
2: Yeah.
3: No.
2: This is fan email.
3: We have to do this for every letter.
2: Here's another letter. What's the deal with Lee Kravitz?
1: I'm looking it up. Is he a magazine editor?
0: Yeah.
3: Did Lee Kravitz enjoy the movie The Apprenticeship of Duddy Kravitz?
0: I'll have to ask.
2: Please.
0: I love that movie. As you know, Chick does not.
3: I didn't say that.
0: I think it's a terrific movie.
2: I find it fascinating you constantly talk about it.
3: Yeah, he must have gotten his first HJ during that movie.
2: It must have been in Petoskey, Michigan, in the Bay. Right. A little over the waistband handy. Right. That's why he's.
3: You did the popcorn trick.
0: To extend the humorless side you're going under, aboard a classic Chris Kraft. On my way to an NM.
1: What? Kravitz has quite a resume.
0: Yes, he's a very nice guy.
4: Does he like the music of Lenny Kravitz?
1: It doesn't say that here.
3: Christy, he clearly hates that you were looking up the
0: Now, do you remember the band? Do you remember the band Gladys Kravitz?
3: Yeah, they opened for us at one of the casinos.
0: Yeah, at the casino.
3: They played for us.
0: Those guys were fantastic.
1: Yes.
0: No, I'm sorry. Do we
3: the
0: have one more letter?
3: Gladys Kravitz.
0: Yeah, they were great. Do we have another?
2: No, damn it! I said.
0: Well, that was the close. Well, that means it's time for sports.
2: Your Lee Kravitz letter. I just did the. Let's skip ahead to the Fresno State Bulldogs.
1: Yeah.
3: Yes.
2: They have a so-called beer bone for football fans on Saturday.
0: She loved a bone.
1: A beer bone?
2: Yes, she does. It's an oversized hollow plastic model of a human bone.
3: The femur, probably?
2: That can be filled with beer.
1: Oh.
2: Or possibly the ulna.
3: It could be the ulna.
2: The novelty container is a tribute to the school's bulldog mascot. The unusual radius. Concession made its debut.
3: The ulna and the radius go together, you see. Saturday's the radius turns over the ulna as you twist your arm like
2: football
3: that.
2: Football game.
3: The ulna stays still.
2: You know, it comes into play when you get a tattoo. They have to...

0: allow for the rolling of your muscle.
1: Oh, sure. So
0: it might look crooked. What?
1: Some people get tattoos, and when they roll, it's like a ship on waves.
2: Exactly.
1: Or, yeah.
2: Oh, that's cool.
0: Exactly.
3: Oh, can you get like the hula girl?
1: Yeah, something like that. Right.
3: We have an interesting tattoo story coming up, by the way. Fascinating story about it, the change in the name of a tattoo. Do we have a picture of the bone, by the way?
0: Whoa!
3: Oh, wow.
2: Well, I don't think it's...
3: That's like 8 feet tall.
2: No, no. That's
1: you.
2: It's they're selling it at a.
0: You lack perspective.
1: Yeah, that is.
0: That's just, no, that's the bulldog.
3: Where do you? How do you drink out of it?
0: There's a little hole at the top. Probably a.
1: Yeah, it's clearly
4: cup.
1: Like a cup.
4: There's a cup at the top. Yeah.
1: Like
3: are people who drink from that called boners?
1: I hope so.
0: Yeah, they probably have a straw. I think those come
1: except
0: from the
1: my
0: same
1: boner?
0: Same factory that make the penis drinks.
2: Ah, probably.
3: That had to be an awkward submission to the bursar's office. I just bought 10,000 plastic boners for the Fresno University.
0: Are we talking about purchases?
3: Yes,
0: Fresno State.
3: We're purchasing Fresno State Bulldogs.
0: Right.
3: You drink enough out of one of those, you should get shin faced. see, it's a bone.
2: Right.
3: You know, I'm sorry.
0: I'm laughing and I hate myself for it.
3: I'm serious. Do you drink out of the middle part?
1: No, it's clearly an opening at the top.
0: How hard is it, like a yard of beer? The open at the top.
2: Do you not drink?
3: Oh, I thought that was a water tower behind the photograph.
1: I bet you did.
2: Oh, my God.
0: Wow, that says a lot.
3: Could you get that's a terrible picture, Jason. I blame you. Well,
1: Euthanasia legal in the state?
4: We're going to make it legal.
0: No, you know what, though? Murder's legal if they don't catch you.
3: Shouldn't euthanasia...
2: Isn't there justifiable homicide?
0: Yes. They're one of those.
3: Shouldn't there be a boy band from South Korea called Youth in Asia?
1: Yeah, that is an album, right? Youth in Asia. I forget. Yeah. Megadeth, thank you.
3: Okay.
1: Yeah.
0: More sports coming up.
3: And, we have a...
0: along with my breakfast.
3: Really good tattoo story, I think, on the way.
2: Yes.
3: I'm very excited. Also coming up, Kostaki Economopoulos, comedian Greg Warren, Andy Beningo. Also, I'll remind you, Pigskin Picks up and running for week 6. Week 6 begins on Thursday evening. Just make your picks in the NFL at stake each week. 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
0: Big comeback for the Chickster this week. 9-12 on the season for the Shoe. Big comeback coming.
3: Rough weekend. Yeah, they're very good. Are you going to do a special edition, maybe a special edition baseball shoe in?
0: No.
3: Why not?
0: I know nothing about baseball.
3: All the more reason.
1: Would you even listen to it if he did it?
0: Yeah, and you're all right, next. I can just hear you. Why do you set me up for failure? Why do you do
2: that?
0: He
2: loves your failure. You
0: and then you
2: that.
0: Heckle me about it. I don't know how this got started. My God. I put in 50 years for this.
3: It is odd how much I do enjoy your failure. We will be returning to the O'Reilly Auto Parts studios. 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
0: Hi, folks. Good Tuesday to you. Snedeker here from WNEP-TV, your personal meteorologist. Are you ready for an awesome day? I mean, come on. High temperatures today, 75 to 80, partly sunny. Overnight tonight, staying in the 60s. I mean, it's going to be mild and muggy tonight. And then tomorrow, it's already Wednesday, partly sunny, a few scattered showers, 73. Thursday looks awesome, 68, nice and sunny. And then Friday is our next action day. We're talking showers and thunderstorms on Friday. Make it a good week.
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4: Howdy.
2: Howdy do. She's at the Incogni News Desk. Hello, Pat Godwin.
3: Hello, Chick.
2: There's Josh Arnold.
3: Yeah.
2: That's right. There's Ace Cosby.
9: Hello.
2: I'm Chick. Hello, Tom. What are you in the middle of over there? You look like you're in the middle of something. What are you doing?
3: Just getting some stuff organized.
2: Okay.
3: We got a cool tattoo story coming up. One of those new language stories.
9: Oh, I like that.
3: Yeah, this one's super irritating. I think illustrative of the lack of creativity of a whole generation. Okay. What have you got over there, Chick McGee?
2: A Michael Jordan jersey worn during the 1998 NBA Finals has sold for... let's start the guessing with Christy.
4: $4 million.
2: Pat?
26: I know already.
2: Oh, that's right. Josh?
9: $2.5 million.
2: $14 million.
4: Whoa.
9: Wow. I know. I mean, I could see one of his baseball jerseys going for that much, but a basketball?
2: Oh, yeah.
4: There are a lot of them around, right?
9: Yes.
3: Actually, that's a really interesting question. I wonder if that'd be more valuable because it'd be much, much more rare.
9: It would not.
3: It would not? You don't think so?
9: No. The rarity does not supersede the accomplishments he had on the court.
4: Yeah.
2: Versus Michael Jordan Barron's jersey. Okay. The autographed red Chicago Bulls jersey was worn by Jordan in Game 2 against the Jazz. Did I say autographed? I said autographed. The buyer is Miami real estate investor Ron Furman. Hi, I'm Ron Furman. Perhaps you've heard of me. I just bought Michael Jordan's game-worn jersey. It's the only thing I can talk about. The sale
3: at least unlike, say, Judy Garland memorabilia, it won't be.
9: Keistered?
3: Swaddling.
4: You don't know that.
9: We don't know that.
4: You don't know that.
2: Do you think the red slippers have been shoved somewhere?
3: Oh, yeah.
4: No.
2: Oh, yeah. Chuckle.
3: They've been entered. Sorry, I'm sorry. Back.
2: You
3: in
2: mean
3: this,
2: when you say they've been entered?
3: I think that's
2: they've been cataloged.
9: Right. Okay. Yeah.
3: So I'm sorry, Mr. Jordan's.
2: The buyer's Miami real estate investor Ron Furman. The sale makes it the second most expensive game worn jersey ever sold.
9: What's the first?
3: Do you know, Josh?
2: I don't know.
9: Yes.
2: I don't know.
4: I don't know. What is it?
9: Babe Ruth.
3: Very good.
2: Nope, it's Babe Ruth. Mm. His Yankees jersey worn when he hit his legendary called shot against the Cubs in the 32 World Series sold 2 years ago for
4: $16 million.
2: $24 million.
9: Isn't it true he wasn't actually calling his shot?
2: I've heard that, yes.
9: Pointing out the bazoombas on some some broad in the upper deck.
2: Hey, Dad, check out the cans on that.
9: Yeah. Anyway, I guess I'll hit this.
2: Yep. And excuse me. Wham!
3: That's amazing.
9: Yeah.
3: Wow.
2: That's my favorite part in The Natural, where they call the Babe Ruth character-esque the Whammer.
9: Yes, yes.
2: Hey, come on over here, Whammer. It's Joe Don Baker. Whammer.
9: Man, Joe Don Baker. My favorite part of The Natural is the 45-year-olds playing 22-year-olds.
2: Oh, yeah.
26: Yeah, that
2: unbelievable.
26: Was a bit much.
3: That was a Grease-level casting.
9: Right.
3: You'll all recall in the movie Grease. No one looks under 30 on the screen.
2: Redford did that just so he could play ball, probably.
4: Maybe.
9: It's still great. But, yeah.
2: Anyway, look what we've stumbled onto.
5: Stupid world record.
9: Why are those two dads playing catch, I remember thinking, in The Natural?
2: David Rush.
9: The Rushman?
2: Set another Guinness World Record, this time for catching the most paper airplanes with his mouth in 1 minute.
9: He's officially a dog.
2: No. Rush enlisted the help of his niece.
3: Do we have the video? Okay.
2: Allie. Allie threw the paper airplanes toward his face.
4: Those points could hurt.
9: I'd pretend to be King Kong.
2: Yes. His job was to catch as many as possible using this is how they're setting the record, Josh.
9: Okay.
2: His job was to catch as many as possible using only his mouth.
4: Right.
9: I see.
2: In 60...
9: Tom can't believe you're not giving this the credence it deserves.
2: No, here's how... This time for catching the most paper airplanes in his mouth for 1 minute.
4: How many?
2: His job was to catch as many paper airplanes using only his mouth.
9: Right.
2: You said the same thing.
9: When there's nothing to a story,
2: yes.
9: You have to just repeat things.
2: Yes.
3: Proofread.
2: In 60 seconds. For what? So I can read it four times?
3: And see, 60 seconds, by the way...
2: Rush successfully caught...
3: If you can watch the video...
2: I don't want to watch the video. I'll shut my eyes.
3: Because it's not... See,
4: how did he not get his eyes poked out? See, is he wearing
3: then
4: goggles?
3: Then he has to catch him and spit him out.
9: He is wearing goggles.
2: Well, yeah,
4: okay.
9: Safety
4: right.
9: Glasses.
2: He can't hold him in his mouth.
3: Well, yeah. that's not made clear.
4: If he holds him in his mouth, Tom, that's...
3: he's got like a spit, a garbage can. It's like, Christy, like when you go to those wine tastings and you get completely plastered because you don't want to use the spit thing.
2: Oh.
3: Because Andy's driving? Okay.
4: Yeah, right.
3: Look at that. I mean, he's jumping around catching those paper airplanes.
9: No, he's really not. We just don't want to fool the listener here. Yeah.
4: How many did
3: what do you
4: catch,
3: mean? Look at
4: Chick.
3: This.
9: There was one jump. I mean, he's leaning. Yeah.
2: That is one ugly shirt. Wow.
3: That's what the takeaway is from this?
4: 20. Oh, he got 20.
3: He caught 20 paper airplanes. This is something I think we could attempt.
9: I'd rather.
4: Well, Chick makes a
9: I'd
4: nice paper airplane.
9: My father's funeral.
2: You know what? You know what? I will be glad to make
6: the grave alive with his dad.
2: I'll be glad to make the paper airplanes, and I will be glad to hurl them at Josh.
3: Because Chick has a handful of skills. I will admit that.
2: A few and far between.
3: And he makes a great paper airplane.
4: Yes, he does. Mm-hmm.
3: And you know, you'll recall, I believe that was his niece or his daughter throwing them?
9: Niece.
2: I don't know.
3: Okay, and so if we had someone, she wasn't all that accurate.
9: She was good.
4: She was pretty good.
9: She got him within a vicinity for
2: absolutely.
9: Them to catch him. Yeah.
3: There were several that were.
2: That's got to be key.
3: There were several that were high and outside. I saw the video.
9: They broke the record.
3: I know, and I'm saying I think
9: that's
3: we
9: how
3: could,
9: good it was.
3: I think with Chick's throwing ability of his, I think we could probably tackle this record.
9: You guys go do that.
2: Can I?
9: In the middle
3: and
9: of the
3: also,
9: street.
3: And also, you're also forgetting that Chick's mom, of course, had that skill set. She was capable of, the famous one. She caught the series of 10-inch sausages in her mouth, thrown by a young Chick McGee.
4: Oh,
9: so her own son was doing it. Here, Mom.
4: You know.
9: Let's play kielbasa toss.
2: So much for the listeners calling my mom a whore. You're clumsy.
9: Open wide, Mama.
2: Ham-fisted.
3: Sausage-fisted.
2: I'm feeding her sausages.
3: You're heaving 10-inch sausages into her mouth. And she's catching 20 of them in a minute.
2: I guess.
4: Oh,
2: okay.
4: Boy.
9: Good job today,
4: weird.
9: Mom. You broke your own record.
2: We'll try again tomorrow.
3: I didn't think you could fit
9: Why did Dad ever leave?
3: Big sausages in your mouth.
6: See, he's trying to go one way, then he's backing off a little bit. He goes the other way.
2: Oh, yeah. Oh, yeah. He's really something. Did you want to know what the record's 20? Well, the previous record was 17.
3: I think it's cool. I think we could do this.
2: Of course you do.
4: Did he have the previous record? Do we know?
2: We don't know.
3: It's not in the story. I didn't have that kind of time.
2: Yeah, well, if I had proofread it, I'm sure I'd come up with it.
9: Please do better.
2: You know
4: I'm
2: what?
4: Not saying anything.
3: You know 50 years in broadcasting, he still doesn't have it down.
2: No, I'm sorry.
9: Thank you.
2: I will
9: Thank
2: do
9: you.
2: Better. Thank you, John.
3: The Ron Burgundy. Just read whatever you're handed.
9: Oh!
2: What are we whoa-ing about?
9: Well, because it's the pedal. It's the pedal. It's the pedal calling the...
4: Pedal?
9: Yeah.
3: Pedal calling the bicycle.
9: It's the pedal calling the spot.
4: Black.
9: African-American.
4: Whatever. Yeah.
3: Coming up, Kostaki Economopoulos, comedian, NFL fan, All-Pro Lions. You can participate in his jocular activity involving the NFL.
7: I got your jocular right here.
3: Also coming up.
2: Well described.
3: Comedian Greg Warren and comedian Andy Beningo.
7: I got your Beningo right here.
3: Once again, urge you to visit bobandtom.com. 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
2: Oh, wait a minute. Josh has our emails from our listeners. Now, how did Tom describe that, sending emails to us, Josh, earlier in the morning?
9: We are reading your emails because we have received them. You wrote them and sent them. And when you do that, they arrive and we read them.
3: See, that's an apt description. Many places you would write them and they wouldn't read them. See, we, as a service.
2: And I'm the one who needs to get it together.
26: This book report needs 250 words.
9: Right.
26: 250 words.
3: Thanks to the magic of electricity, we get them. Ergo the E in email. And you're welcome, kids. Coming up, why Gen Z blows. We'll get to that.
4: Okay.
9: We are Gen Z.
3: We are in the O'Reilly Auto Parts studios. 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
18: Fog this morning, then warm with a mix of clouds and sun, a high of 78. Good morning, I'm Freddie Hammer with this WZXR News Update. A 12-hour police standoff in Williamsport's Newberry neighborhood ended Monday with a 28-year-old man in custody. State police say Dominic Reynolds barricaded himself inside a Newberry Street home after allegedly threatening to kill his fiancée. Negotiators tried for hours to get him to surrender before a tactical team deployed gas and entered the house. No shots were fired and nobody was hurt. Reynolds faces terroristic threats, illegal firearm possession, and harassment charges. He was denied bail. A sixth measles-associated death has been reported in Pennsylvania. The Franklin County coroner says a 39-year-old woman died Saturday following a recent measles diagnosis. Her vaccination status remains unknown. According to the Daily Item, state health officials reported 1,136 confirmed cases as of Friday, including 4 in Lycoming County, 47 in Snyder, 32 in Clinton, 18 in Union, and 9 in Northumberland County. The state's measles dashboard was not updated yesterday because of the holiday. And the Pennsylvania Farm Show returns to Harrisburg next January 9th through the 16th with the theme Leading a Legacy. The theme was unveiled at Winterside Farm in Berks County, owned by Roger and Nancy Bowman, whose family has participated in the farm show for decades. The eight-day event will feature livestock competitions, agricultural exhibits, food and family activities, celebrating Pennsylvania's farming traditions and future generations of farmers. And checking sports. In the NFL last night, Monday Night Football, Bills beat the Rams 37-34 in overtime. Looking ahead to NFL on Thursday night, Seahawks versus the Broncos at 8 p.m. NFL on Sunday, Panthers play the Eagles at 1 p.m. Steelers play the Buccaneers also at 1 on CBS, Saints and Giants 1 p.m. on Fox. Major League Baseball, American League Game 1, Guardians over the Rays 7-3. National League, Brewers beat the Dodgers 7-4. Milwaukee's up 2. I'm Freddie Hammer with this WZXR News Update.
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0: Welcome back to the Bob and Tom Show in the O'Reilly Auto Parts Studios at the Incogni News Desk. It's Christy Lee.
1: So what were you guys doing in the green room?
0: We honestly were sitting around, we're standing around talking, and Josh goes, oh, is Christy on the air? Honest to God, that's exactly what happened. There's Pat Godwin.
2: Hey, Chick.
0: Hello, Josh Arnold.
3: Hello.
0: There's Ace Cosby.
4: Hello.
0: I'm Chick. Hello, Tom. We have a special guest.
5: We are joined via satellite by, looking very spring-like. It's Kostaki Economopoulos.
0: Here
5: nice
0: in
5: pink T-shirt.
0: October.
5: Is that peach in honor of your Georgia background?
3: No, but go Dawgs. Yeah.
1: Maybe it's salmon, or is it faded red because you washed
3: it's
1: it?
3: It's a red, but it's faded. It's sort of, yeah.
6: Oh, it's a cool shade of gay.
0: What's,
6: sorry, I spent a week with my brothers.
0: What's the deal with
5: it hasn't worn off.
6: Right. I'm still learning to be a human being again.
0: Is that, the microphones they make out of old, beer kegs? What the heck is that?
6: That's awesome.
3: What are you talking about?
6: It is like a barrel.
2: That's one of the new Sonys, right?
0: Lovely.
3: This is the Shure 7 or whatever.
6: That's the Shure depth charge.
1: Yeah, the depth.
5: It's the perspective. It looks a little bit. But Kostaki, we appreciate the fact that you have a nice microphone for your segment known as All Pro Lines. Before we get to that, I know that you had a big weekend. I'm kind of wondering how it went. You were in Albuquerque doing a show with your former, with your baby mama number one.
3: That's right.
0: Well,
3: nice.
5: Who happens to be the terrific actress and comedian Caroline Ray. I'm a huge fan. I know that you are no longer together, but this was your first time working together in quite some time, eh?
3: Yeah, I think it was. Yeah, I think it's been 15 years. I have to say, she's one of the best comics in America. She's so funny.
5: Yeah,
3: I really
5: great.
3: Enjoyed watching her. Yeah, Kostaki, it was great.
6: If Tom wanted to sleep with her, do you want him to ask your permission or just do it?
2: What's the guy code on
6: that? Right. What do you?
0: No, I think
3: that is a great question.
0: I think you have to mention it. I think. Yeah.
3: I've been married since her. You know what I mean? So
6: right.
3: I think you're okay to do whatever you want at this point.
5: What about the second one? Do I get your permission for that one?
3: Yeah, you should probably ask about that one. But
2: fresh,
3: the answer is
2: fresh,
3: still
2: yeah.
3: Good luck to you, brother.
5: Yeah. Yeah, in my head, that's why you're getting a no thank you from me right off the bat. How did the show go?
3: They were really fun. It's in a casino, like a small casino in Albuquerque, and the comedy club is the central part of the thing. We had four shows. Two of them were sold out. The other two were great. It was really fun. And we did radio that morning for like, I was on for 4.5 hours, and she came for about three of them. It was really fun. Yeah, I loved it. I was reminded, we ended up busting each other balls on the radio. It was like a time machine. It was like because we used to travel around together and do radio and shows. It was really fun. We used to have a rule when we were dating that it was okay to be mean to each other as long as it was funny,
0: mm-hmm.
3: which sounds good, but she's wicked mean and hilarious. But I got her once really good. She didn't get a part she wanted on a TV show. She was bummed out all day. And I finally goes, well, who got the part? She said, I don't know. Some woman looks like me, but 10 years ago. And then I said, oh, do you have her number?
2: Oh, that's not bad.
5: Kostaki will be back out on the road in Hillsdale, Michigan at the Hillsdale Brewing Company, November 5th, the 6th and 7th in Niles, Michigan at the Underground Laugh Lounge. And November 8th in Kalamazoo at Shakespeare's Pub. All Pro Lines is the name of Kostaki's enterprise. It's all about the fun side of the NFL. And another great game last night. It seems like there have been more super close games, overtimes, et cetera, this season.
3: That game was awesome. That was really fun to watch. Oh, by the way, Caroline is working in Southeast Michigan herself this weekend, October 17th, Saturday. She's in Buchanan, and that's presented by the Underground Laugh Lounge, the same club I'm working.
5: Well, I highly recommend. She's absolutely brilliant.
3: Yeah, she's a good comic.
5: And I would certainly go see her.
3: Let's make fun of the Dolphins, shall we?
1: Okay.
3: The Dolphins are the Dolphins, and the NFL is a great big tuna net. It's tough out there for the Dolphins. At this point, even Greenpeace is like, let them die.
5: Not good, you see.
3: They're not good. You might want a rim shot for this chunk. 0-5. It's gotten so bad, Flipper slit his fin. He's been swimming around with a toaster for a few weeks.
6: So. Oh. Poor Flipper.
3: But the dolphins are flatter than a Cuban sandwich.
6: But boy, I love those. Don't you love those?
2: They're delicious.
3: Those are great.
0: A nice Cuban, yeah.
3: Oh, pressed and flat, yeah.
0: served by off. A Cuban, yeah.
6: Oh,
3: yeah.
6: All right. Sorry.
3: Whatever, Mexican, Greek, it doesn't matter who makes it. It's fine.
0: Okay.
3: Floridians are pushing off in rafts to go to Cuba. See, the dolphins are terrible.
5: Oh.
3: Cuba and dolphins have the same problem. No electricity. How could a city, how could Miami be famous for cocaine and have a football team with no energy? Think how bad you have to be at something to embarrass Florida. Florida, it's tough. Even the hurricanes are avoiding Florida right now. They just go to Alabama now. The dolphins are so bad, Make-A-Wish is sending kids to play on the team.
2: That's bad.
3: The dolphins haven't led for 1 second yet this season. That sounds like my record in arguments with my exes. Not 1 second? The Dolphins are so bad, the Bermuda Triangle has dropped Miami. See, Miami's bad for its reputation.
5: Yeah.
3: The Bermuda Triangle removed Miami and rebranded as the Bermuda Puerto Rico line segment.
6: Clunkier, but yeah, they had to do something. By the way, it's the Triangle of America now.
3: Oh, yeah, of course it is. Yes. Florida has banned books by George Orwell and Stephen King, but they're keeping the Dolphins playbook?
6: Time to ban that.
3: The Commanders. Oh, Chick. I bet
0: know.
3: You need a hug.
0: Oh, no. Oh, no. We Washington football team fans are used to this sort of thing.
3: Yeah, I know. I hear you, brother.
0: Yep.
3: The Commanders had the weirdest use of a clock since Salvador Dali.
0: It melted.
3: If Washington can't get gas prices down, can they at least figure out timeouts, spiking the ball? Is that too much to ask? Dan Quinn should do what everyone does in Washington, D.C. Blame Joe Biden. That's fine. Eagles kicked the game-winning field goal with 8 seconds left. And lost.
0: Yep.
3: Even the Falcons were like, how'd you do that?
0: Amazing.
3: That is astounding. There was so much tension in the Philadelphia air, the crack in the Liberty Bell closed up. Packers dismantled the rival Bears 31-7. Mike Ditka had a better weekend.
2: Oh, my
1: goodness.
0: Ouch.
3: Bear icon Mike Ditka passed away this weekend. At least he didn't have to see that game. He took the easy way out. I'm guessing his life flashed before his eyes. I hope a big chunk of it was 1985. That'd be good. There were riots this weekend in Chicago after news leaked that Ditka will be laid to rest in Hammond, Indiana.
0: Hey.
2: Very nice.
3: Ditka's going to get buried Chicago style, which means the casket's on top of the dirt. You see, they flip it. They do it differently. The cool thing about being buried in Chicago is whether you mean to or not, you'll probably get a 21-gun salute. And still, the best ever fantasy football team name, your girlfriend likes Mike Ditka.
5: That's great. Kostaki Economopoulos. Ladies and gentlemen, all pro lines. And Kostaki doing his Michigan hunk coming up in early November. And Caroline Ray, your ex, where is she again this weekend?
3: She's going to be in Buchanan, Michigan, southeast Michigan. It's kind of near South Bend. It's that area. Go see her.
5: She's great. Well, thank you, Kostaki. It's always a great
3: pleasure.
5: Thanks,
3: guys.
6: So funny.
5: Yes. Okay. I'm out of breath.
6: biting humor.
5: Yes. Yeah, yes. A little edgy there at the end.
0: Acerbic.
6: Yes.
5: Coming up, we're going to talk with comedian Greg. We haven't talked to Greg in a month or two.
6: It's been awesome, hasn't it?
5: Greg is on a really cool tour right now.
0: Is that right?
5: With, among others, Ryan Hamilton. Yep. Looking forward to talking to Greg Warren with
6: the
5: Warren
6: Report. Jerks of comedy.
0: The most unreasonable comedians on the planet.
5: Two of the nicest guys. Right now, however, we're going to check in with Chick McGee. And how do you feel safe and secure in your abode?
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14: Fog this morning, then warm with a mix of clouds and sun, a high of 78. Good morning, I'm Freddie Hammer with this WZXR News Update. A 12-hour police standoff in Williamsport's Newberry neighborhood ended Monday with a 28-year-old man in custody. State police say Dominic Reynolds barricaded himself inside a Newberry Street home after allegedly threatening to kill his fiancée. Negotiators tried for hours to get him to surrender before a tactical team deployed gas and entered the house. No shots were fired and nobody was hurt. Reynolds faces terroristic threats, illegal firearm possession, and harassment charges. He was denied bail. A sixth measles-associated death has been reported in Pennsylvania. The Franklin County coroner says a 39-year-old woman died Saturday following a recent measles diagnosis. Her vaccination status remains unknown. According to the Daily Item, state health officials reported 1,136 confirmed cases as of Friday, including 4 in Lycoming County, 47 in Snyder, 32 in Clinton, 18 in Union, and 9 in Northumberland County. The state's measles dashboard was not updated yesterday because of the holiday. And the Pennsylvania Farm Show returns to Harrisburg next January 9th through the 16th with the theme Leading a Legacy. The theme was unveiled at Winterside Farm in Berks County, owned by Roger and Nancy Bowman, whose family has participated in the farm show for decades. The eight-day event will feature livestock competitions, agricultural exhibits, food and family activities, celebrating Pennsylvania's farming traditions and future generations of farmers. And checking sports. In the NFL last night, Monday Night Football, Bills beat the Rams 37-34 in overtime. Looking ahead to NFL on Thursday night, Seahawks versus the Broncos at 8 p.m. NFL on Sunday, Panthers play the Eagles at 1 p.m. Steelers play the Buccaneers also at 1 on CBS, Saints and Giants 1 p.m. on Fox. Major League Baseball American League Game 1, Guardians over the Rays 7-3. National League, Brewers beat the Dodgers 7-4. Milwaukee's up 2. I'm Freddie Hammer with this WZXR News Update.
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0: Welcome back to the Bob and Tom Show in the O'Reilly Auto Parts Studios. 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
1: Hi.
0: Hello, Pat Godwin.
2: Hello, Chick.
0: There's Josh Arnold.
3: Hey, I'm Greg Warren. Today we're going to talk about paper clips. When they were invented.
0: There's Ace Cosby.
4: Howdy.
0: You know, you're not wrong. Hello, Tom.
1: I love Greg Warren.
0: He can't hear us.
5: He's calling in next hour, right?
0: Right. Next hour.
5: Oh, darn it. I didn't realize he was here.
0: Whoops.
6: Greg Warren joins us via satellite. Hey, Greg, it's great to see you, sir.
7: Well, it's great to see you, Tom.
6: I was just looking up your tour here because I was at a comedy show not too long ago, and I was walking out, and there was this electronic billboard.
0: Whoa.
6: And there was a big picture of Greg Warren and Ryan Hamilton and more. That's really going to be a great show. You're going to be all over the place. I'm certainly looking forward to it. Has the tour started?
7: Yeah. It's just sort of a mini tour that we did. Couple venues in the Carolinas, and then we're gonna do a show in Indianapolis, show in Columbus, Ohio.
5: Is it a mini tour based on demand?
1: Oh, don't listen to him.
7: I bought four tickets, Greg.
1: I will be there because I'm a friend.
7: That's two, Josh.
1: Yes.
7: Yeah.
0: What kind of a guy makes?
7: No, I heard you making fun of me, Josh, earlier in my report.
0: Yeah. What kind of a guy makes Christy buy tickets?
1: I am buying.
7: She did not have to buy tickets.
1: I wanted to buy tickets. I wanted to support him because he has given me tickets in the past.
0: What do you mean? He's not like he's our kid. Come on.
1: Well, in a way, he is kind of our kid.
6: In a way, he is.
1: We've kind of raised him.
7: By the way, Chick, man, I heard today was your 50th birthday, man.
0: Yeah,
7: congratulations.
0: Give or take. Thank you, Greg.
7: That's 50 years old.
0: It doesn't happen that often.
5: No, Greg, it's his 50th year on radio. It's the anniversary.
7: Oh.
6: Yeah, that's different. Yeah.
0: Or as a guy I used to work with calls it, 50 years in broad chasing.
7: Oh, yeah, baby. I bet that guy was fun, man.
0: Oh, man.
8: Never stop laughing.
7: Tell you another thing. I bet you the girls liked him a lot.
0: Oh, yes. And he would say, well, I got to go make some sales calls. This is going to be like a, three-beer trip.
1: Oh.
0: And he would drink three beers on the way to the sales call. Oh, yeah.
5: Wow.
0: In the car.
7: Man, those guys, their life looks like so much fun in their early 30s, but it gets a little sad.
6: Is this guy pushing daisies? Do we know?
0: I don't know. I have no idea.
6: Broad chasing.
0: Broad chasing.
5: Oh, I love it.
6: Oh, my God.
7: Yeah.
0: That's right.
5: Greg, it's great to see you. And guest comedian appearances on the Bob and Tom Show are sponsored by Lee's Famous Recipe Chicken. Mm. Famous for a reason.
0: Yum.
5: And I know you're a fan.
7: I'll tell you, they got good sides, man. Extremely good sides.
5: Yeah, killer.
0: Hey, and don't sleep, as the kids say, on that pot pie.
1: Right.
7: Yeah. Mm. I like the sort of baked chicken, I guess, would it be called?
5: Sure.
7: Yeah, it's outstanding.
6: Now, our guest is comedian Greg Warren, and Greg is also a featured performer on your TV.
0: Oh.
6: You're familiar with the electronic world of television, radio, microphones.
5: Many are, yeah.
6: Yeah. Uh-huh. are you considered to be the booth announcer on Nate's show?
5: No, I think Nate is considered the host on Greg's show. That's how I look.
0: Well, that's the way Greg explained it to us.
5: Right.
0: Yeah.
7: I did not say that.
6: We're going to get him in trouble with the boss, man.
0: You know what, though, Greg? Tom is doubly excited about this Nate TV show that you're on because he can say, tonight on ABC, the way the good Lord intended. Mm-hmm.
6: Tonight on ABC.
0: Yeah, he does. Well, you could stream it on Hulu. I don't understand.
6: Yeah, you have to understand, Greg, that Chick is a television savant.
0: I am not.
6: He can walk into any room and pick up any random remote control.
7: Oh, yeah.
0: I am not.
6: Turn it on and knows where everything is. And
0: yeah, I can.
7: He has a lot of good. He has a lot of great equipment. I know that.
6: And free time.
0: I can, because I'm a lazy TV-watching fool.
5: Don't forget, as he mentioned a couple months ago, unloved.
0: Yes.
5: and alone.
7: Oh, did Tom say that?
1: Oh, yeah. He said that?
0: Unloved
5: and alone.
0: Unloved, lazy, and alone.
7: That just doesn't sound like something Tom would say.
0: But, you know, Greg, as I was crying in the break room, Tom came in and said, come on, you're not upset by that, are you? It was a joke.
6: I said, have a nice life.
0: Yeah.
6: And left the room.
0: That's right. Wow. Gave me the hi-hat.
6: Yeah. Let's get some updates. What's going on in your life, Greg Warren? I know you're doing a lot of stuff with Nate Bargatze. What else is happening?
7: I'm taping a special in 6 weeks, I think, in Pittsburgh.
5: Yeah. And
0: it's a social event of the season, if I'm correct.
6: What's the name of the club?
7: It's at a theater.
1: Oh, wow.
7: At the Carnegie of Homestead Theater in Pittsburgh.
1: So. Yes.
6: Ah. The old, Carnegie Mellons.
5: How do you get to Carnegie Mellons?
6: You have to get your shirt off first.
0: Practice.
5: that's broad chasing, my friend.
6: Hey, we're doing a little callbacks. You think we thought this through.
2: That's a little racy.
7: I can't believe I've never heard that one, and I can't believe I laughed at it.
0: Greg, that could be your first joke. Andy Carnegie.
7: Boy, oh, yeah.
0: Boy, me and him go way back. Yeah.
6: Now, your last special is absolutely brilliant.
7: Oh, thanks, buddy.
6: And I was lucky enough to see one of the earlier versions of it. It was great live. Greg's a terrific stand-up. So do you have to have, totally new, everything new?
7: Yeah. Because
6: you're
7: I went in with like thinking that. So yeah,
6: your college fishing thing is as fun. I was telling a friend of mine who is a coach. Anyone who has ever been a wrestler or a coach of any kind must watch Greg's last special. It is so funny.
7: I highly
6: recommend it. And the odds of being that funny again are so slim.
1: Oh, my God.
7: I knew it was going to turn.
6: Oh, come on. I can't be that nice. No, I'm serious. I tell anyone that's a coach, or that is so, so funny. And it's also the great thing about it is completely original. It's not like, I was just thinking about that the other day. No, it's really original stuff. So by all means, all of Greg's specials are great, so I certainly suggest you check them out. Go to Nate Land for more access. But what's our topic for today, Greg? I think we've been stalling here.
7: Tom, it's an important topic. I wanted to talk about the history of Duncan Hines. And I want to be clear, the man, not the cake mix.
5: Okay.
6: Okay. And is Mr. Hines related to the ketchup people?
5: No, it's
7: different.
5: No,
7: that's spelled differently. Yeah.
6: It is?
5: H-I-N-E-S. Yeah, yeah. It's Duncan Hines.
0: And H-E-I-N-Z. Yeah.
6: Oh, I see.
7: Yeah. Mm-hmm.
6: And is Duncan Hines is famous for what?
5: Icing and cake mix.
6: Okay. Yeah. Okay.
7: I'm about to tell you.
1: Yeah.
7: I'm about to tell you.
6: I didn't know there wasn't. Duncan Hines. Is he the yo-yo?
5: You're not familiar with Duncan Hines?
6: Is he the yo-yo guy also?
5: Yes, he is.
7: You know what? He's not.
0: You're a yo-yo. Okay.
1: Have you never bought a cake mix?
5: Yeah.
7: Chickie's getting on my nerves, too, but the name calling needs to stop right now.
5: You got to relax.
0: I'm sorry.
7: I'm sorry.
0: Yo-yo? You're right. Yeah. Hang on.
5: We're on the radio.
0: Tom, I apologize. I'm sorry.
5: Thank you.
0: I was just joking.
5: And will you please apologize to the listener?
0: And I apologize to the listener.
5: Your children.
0: For using that word.
6: Yo-yo.
0: Twice.
6: Okay. Well, Greg, enlighten me, because I know nothing about Duncan Hines.
7: And I want to be clear, I need to say this up front. You know, I did sell Duncan Hines cake mix
0: for several years. This tidy.
5: There's always an angle with this guy.
7: Well, no, I know. The thing is, and a lot of people, when I did this, prepared this report, said that I should recuse myself.
0: Sure. I would agree
7: but
0: with
7: you
0: them.
7: Guys know I always call it down the line.
5: You do. You are fair. Yeah.
7: Mm-hmm. Yeah. Duncan was a real guy. Pillsbury Doughboy. Yeah, he was a real guy, too, in a way. Betty Crocker

0: Crocker, that's very good, Chris.
1: Yeah, Crocker and you're right. Yeah. Crocker, I mean, it does it. It's not a bad name. I got to give it to them there. But
2: hello, Betty.
3: It's no Uncle Ben.
4: No, who I think was a real person.
3: Yeah.
1: Duncan Hines was a traveling salesman. He sold for a printing company. Put about 40 to 60,000 miles a year on the car.
2: Really? Wow.
1: Yes. In the 1920s and 30s, there was a ton of restaurants that started popping up on the roadside. Why is that?
2: Why is that?
4: Why is
1: Well, that's when the auto automobile boom started in the 20s and 30s. There was cars.
2: Okay.
1: Yeah.
2: All right.
1: And then there was the Federal Highway Act of 1921.
4: Oh, sure.
1: And, of course, the New Deal and all those relief acts. People were out building roads.
4: Communism. Yeah.
1: So when he was out on these...
2: as close as we'll ever get is what I've
4: heard. He was a dictator more than a president.
2: Oh, yeah.
1: when he was out traveling as a salesman, he would eat at these roadside restaurants, and he started keeping a record of good places to eat.
4: I do that.
1: And then over time, he would share these records with friends. At one point, he gave the list to friends for Christmas gifts, a list of recommended restaurants.
4: Hey, thanks for nothing, Duncan.
5: Yeah, no joke.
4: Not even a gift card to accompany this list?
1: Yes. my parents gave me a restaurant review book when I was 8.
2: Is that right?
6: I cherish that, don't you?
1: but people really, really got into these lists, and people all over the country started writing letters to him asking for the list. And then he got tired of it, so he was like, I'm going to charge $1, and that'll put a stop to it. And he sold like 1,000 copies of the list in a month, and he was like, all right, I think I have something here. So in 1934, the Chicago Trib ran an article sort of about the list. And then in 1935, he published his first book, Adventures in Eating. Yeah.
4: I think Ron Jeremy also wrote that book.
1: Who did?
2: Ron Jeremy.
1: Did you say Ron Jeremy?
4: I did, yeah. Because he was a big man. He liked food.
1: Yeah. No, that's not why you said it.
3: I don't even get the connection, but we'll just move on.
1: It's because it's a poorly executed joke.
3: Really.
4: I have a theory here, Greg, and tell me if I'm barking up the wrong tree.
2: Man, are you?
4: Did this list and book eventually become sponsored because it was about roadside restaurants by a tire company, and it's something that we still use today?
1: I do not think so. I didn't find that in my research.
3: It's not Michelin.
5: Oh, it's not Michelin.
4: Okay.
1: It's not Michelin.
4: It did not become Michelin. Okay.
1: Right. No, this was like way bigger back then. It's pretty interesting. He actually, in 1938, published a book called Lodging for a Night about the hotels. But yeah, man, he really got into reviewing these restaurants. At one point, he reviewed the Toll House Inn up there in New England. He reviewed... Sanders Court and Cafe in Corbin, Kentucky. We've talked about that.
3: Yeah.
1: A very good place to stop. Sizzling steaks, fried chicken, country ham, and hot biscuits. That was the first.
3: Do you think he had to disguise himself after this got up and running? So if restaurants...
1: No. Tom, this is great. He would go in. He refused to ever get a free meal. He refused any sort of advertising. And he would demand to see their kitchen.
4: I demand to see your kitchen.
1: Yes, and he would also recommend that people, when you go eat at a restaurant, you should go ask to see the kitchen.
4: Interesting.
5: Well, it would say a lot about the restaurant, I would think.
1: Hmm. Yeah, but I mean, who's going to let you? Today.
3: Have you noticed a lot of restaurants now? You can see the kitchen.
5: Yeah, they have the open kind
1: of. Oh, yeah.
3: I kind of like that.
5: Mm-hmm.
3: We'll see what they're
1: I always wonder, there. Though, if there's, like, you can see that kitchen, but there's another kitchen.
3: Oh, yeah. It's like that's where they keep the second set of books.
4: Yeah. And the 40 microwaves.
1: I don't even think they're making real food in that kitchen.
2: Yeah, all the freezers, frozen food, yeah.
1: Readers really trusted this guy at one point, and it started to make him nervous. At one point, some guy sent him... He wanted to buy a farm in Kentucky, which is where Duncan was from.
4: This is Duncan Hines, for those who are just joining us.
1: Yes, he sent Duncan a blank check and said, please buy me a farm.

0: And he was like, no, you're a crazy person. He hated food wasters. He said it was a lack of breeding and patriotism.
1: Wow.
0: Yeah. Which, listen, I want to say this. I am a giant food waster. I'm not proud of it. And it has nothing to do with my parents. They raised me right. I was well bred, and I'm also a fan of this country.
2: Love it or leave it, Warren.
0: Yeah.
2: Finish your plate.
3: Was he a big guy? Do we have photos?
0: No, and Christy, that's a great question. Because at one point he was eating eight meals a day in restaurants.
3: Oh, jeez.
0: Wow. And he was not fat.
4: Huh. Well, then he had a tapeworm, right?
2: Oh, yeah.
0: It could be that.
4: Yeah.
0: Yeah.
3: Yikes.
2: Well, he ate at Tapeworm Timmy's one day. Things just kind of worked out.
4: Yeah.
0: Yeah.
4: It seemed
0: to
4: agree with him. I don't know.
0: Yeah. So this guy, like, became sort of the standard bearer for recommending stuff. People loved him.
1: So then did he sell his name to the cake company?
0: This guy approached him at one point, Roy Park, who was very, very slick guy, very, very smart guy.
4: Yeah.
0: Roy did some research back way, way back a long time ago. And he found that, like, you know, housewives, for the most part, back in those days, they didn't want to pay much for food. Unless it was a very, very specific brand, and Sunkist, for some reason, they had figured it out. Like, they would pay anything for a Sunkist orange.
2: Huh.
0: So he was like, you got to find the right guy that people trust. So he goes to Duncan Hines and says, let's make stuff together. Let me put your name on stuff. And Hines was not a money guy. So he was like, we want to do this for quality so people can have quality stuff. And that's how he got him. And at one point, man, he was on like 50 million were in sales a year had his stuff on it. Like, it was pickles, stoves, ice cream.
2: Wow.
0: Like, I mean, the cake mix is the only thing that lasted. But at one point, I think in sort of the 50s, his name was on everything.
3: Whoa.
0: And at restaurants, I think for $38 a year, you could have this colorful tin sign that said recommended by Duncan Hines on your restaurant. That's how it happened. Cake mix came in 51, pancake mix 52, 1953, blueberry muffin mix.
1: So what has survived? Just the cake mix?
0: Just the cake mix, yeah, which is a great product. I sold it for a long time. I mean.
2: Here we go.
5: It's got to be an angle.
0: There's no angle. I mean,
3: I'm a big Duncan Hines fan, and I don't know if
0: it's a moist cake mix.
3: We always had it in our family.
1: See, the sales, yes.
2: He can't help himself.
0: I'm just spitting facts here, guys.
1: Greg Warren on tour with Ryan Hamilton, Julian McCullough. How does Trish pronounce her last name?
0: Sir.
1: I am not familiar with Trish, but I'm familiar with everybody else. That'll be a great,
0: she's great.
1: Show.
0: Yeah. Outstanding. Yes, it's a really fun show, man.
1: And some clean comedy. And when is your Pittsburgh filming? Is it one night or two? How is it going to work?
0: November 20th and the 21st, and we're doing a warm-up show on the 19th. So
1: in the same
0: four
1: theater?
0: Four shows. Yeah, in the same theater.
2: Great.
0: Yeah. And I believe some people in that room are coming out.
2: We wish you luck.
3: Yeah.
0: Wait a minute, you said...
4: You know, I say a lot of stuff in text.
2: Oh, yeah, it's easy.
1: Oh, yeah.
4: I'm drunk most of the time.
2: Anonymity and whatnot.
5: Hey,
2: and
5: can I ask you a Duncan Hines question?
0: Yeah, sure.
5: Because I really enjoyed that. I'm not even joking around. But now, when he didn't like a place, did he also let them know?
2: Oh.
0: Man, that's a great question, Pat. I don't think
5: did he give
0: that
5: a negative review, or?
0: And it reminds me of my mom was a book reviewer for the St. Louis Post-Dispatch for several years, and she would tell me that, you know, she was such a fan of books. Like, if she didn't like a book, she just wouldn't review it.
2: So yeah.
0: She
2: only,
5: okay.
3: Yeah, can't say anything nice. Don't say anything at all.
0: Yeah. So yeah. She would only, for the most part, just review books that, you know, she would read it, and she's like, I'm not going to review that one. But yeah. I do need to tell you, in the Duncan Hines, we have great cake mixes. We had some missteps.
2: He
0: man.
2: Still says we. Boy, oh boy.
0: We got into the Yeah, Josh, once a Marine.
2: Yeah. Oh, yeah.
0: Once a Marine, always a Marine. Those guys fought the Germans for like 4 years. I fought Betty Crocker for 10. We got into the like ready to serve cook, you know, the soft batch cookie business that are already baked, mm-hmm. you know.
1: Didn't work.
0: And we got smoked.
2: Oh,
0: and
2: yeah.
0: We got killed. God, and they were good. They were good. We just didn't have the distribution that some like Nabisco had. We got smoked.
2: Oh, that Chewy Chips Ahoy. Yeah, they own that. Oh,
1: evil Nabisco.
0: We were the last into the microwave baked goods, and that was not a bad product. The brownies were pretty good. We never really killed it in frosting. We did fine.
2: Who but, killed it in frosting?
0: Pillsbury, Josh, and, you know, I think they use some tactics I'm not a fan of. They would just have 80 different SKUs of basically the same item. Oh, it's vanilla frosting with candy guitars. It's vanilla frosting with candy baseballs. It's the same thing, guys, and you're hogging up the shelf space.
1: Well, ah, okay. Well,
0: yeah, that Funfetti stuff.
2: Funfetti.
3: Oh, yeah.
2: That's good stuff.
1: I like the way the bitterness can linger.
0: What did you say?
1: We have to go. Thank you very much, Greg Warren. Check out Greg on the TV with Nate and on tour. That'll be a killer show. And Pittsburgh coming up. I know it'll be great. And, again, your specials are terrific, and I highly recommend them. Watch Mr. Greg Warren. Thank you very much.
0: Hey, happy birthday, chick.
4: Thank you, Greg, I think.
1: Okay. Speaking of Chick McGee.
4: Yes.
1: How do you have fun in the world these days?
4: Oh, well, football's heating up, and now the NBA is heating up. 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
19: 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Are you ready for an awesome day? I mean, come on. High temperatures today, 75 to 80, partly sunny. Overnight tonight, staying in the 60s. So, I mean, it's going to be mild and muggy tonight. And then tomorrow, it's already Wednesday, partly sunny, a few scattered showers, 73. Thursday looks awesome, 68, nice and sunny. And then Friday is our next action day. We're talking showers and thunderstorms on Friday. Make it a good week.
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0: Welcome back to the Bob and Tom Show. We're in the O'Reilly Auto Parts Studios at the Incogni News Desk. It's Christy Lee.
1: Hello.
0: Hello. Oh, hey, Pat Godwin.
2: Hey, Chick.
0: There's Josh Arnold.
3: Hi there.
0: Ace Cosby's here.
4: Hey.
0: Hey, indeed. And I'm Chick. Hello, Tom.
5: Hello, Chick McGee.
0: Yes.
5: I just talked with Greg Warren. That was great. On tour. Also on tour, William Shatner. And we got I had a chance to talk with Mr. Shatner yesterday. 95 years old, looks 50.
1: Wow.
5: And he is it's amazing.
3: He's been to space.
5: He's been to space.
1: Yes.
5: With Blue Origin. That was years ago.
0: What do you mean he's been to space? He worked in space for how many years?
3: Right, but this time he got to go just as a visitor.
0: Okay.
5: He's going to be on tour. By the way, some of his stops include Madison, Wisconsin on Wednesday, October 28th, the 29th, Joliet, the 30th, Indy, Saturday, October 31st, Halloween. He'll be in Louisville. At the Louisville Palace, and then Sunday, November 1st, in Northfield, Ohio, near Cleveland. Mr. William Shatner in person. He's going to show the movie Wrath of Khan and come on stage and answer questions, et cetera, et cetera.
1: When do we get to hear the interview?
5: I don't know. Ask those. I talked to him yesterday afternoon. Cool. It was really fun. I mean, his dog walked by. We were doing a video thing. And then he said, yeah, I'm going to go ride horses after this. He's 95. But I'm not kidding. He looks 50. It's amazing. Time now. Speaking of things that age, history. Well, we neglected it completely yesterday. Maybe
0: today
5: we can do it.
0: Today in history. Oh. October 13th.
5: Having said that, it'd be nice if I were ready and had
0: anywhere,
5: it.
0: Anywhere, U.S., the world.
5: Now, this is interesting. I'm going to read this.
0: This is interesting. He's going to read this.
5: And ask you to hit Chick with a bag of horse manure.
0: Wait a minute.
4: Calm down, bitch.
0: Go right ahead, Tom.
5: That's me heckling me.
0: That's right.
5: I'm going to read this, and this is incorrect, and I want to see if any of you can correct me.
0: Okay. So there's something you're going to read right now that's going to be incorrect, and we need to tell you what it is.
5: I think technically, I'm just reading this from the book here. I think they have the right date, but there's something about.
0: Wait a minute.
2: You think the book is wrong?
3: He does. So he's questioning history.
5: Okay. Put it this way. I'll make this more clear. The way it is annotated, I think, is incorrect.
0: I'm going to annotate you.
5: Okay. Sorry to
0: use
5: it.
0: On the tombstone.
5: Sorry to use a big word. Uh-huh. In 1792, the cornerstone was laid for the White House.
3: Yep.
1: Yeah.
5: Anybody?
1: What's your problem?
3: What about? Yeah, what?
1: Yeah.
2: What could be wrong with that?
1: What could be wrong with that?
5: It wasn't called the White House.
1: So people wouldn't know.
5: It was called the Executive Mansion until Teddy Roosevelt was occupying it.
3: That is not, I mean,
5: that's I'm positive. It was not called the White House.
3: But you can speak about something like that.
0: Yes.
2: It's the White House now.
1: Everyone knows it as the White House now.
3: You're just being a prick.
0: A total prick.
5: The word is pedant, you illiterate moron.
3: Well, you're being a pedantic prick.
5: I will accept that.
2: And we all went full credit on our
0: yes,
2: grade.
0: Yes, but if you said the Executive Mansion was the cornerstone was laid in what year, nobody'd know what you're talking about.
1: Exactly.
2: That's why they did it.
0: Stupid head.
5: Okay. It should say what is now the White House. I'm just saying. Fine. And speaking of getting laid at the White House, that Bill Clinton, I'll tell you what. Who do you think got laid more at the White House?
1: John Kennedy.
2: John Kennedy.
5: Yeah, probably. Maybe,
0: right
5: maybe,
0: there
5: maybe Barack. I don't know.
0: I took out the cigar and she said, we can do that.
5: On this date in history in 2010, the Chilean miners were rescued after being underground for 69 days.
3: Everybody, how much did that cost the taxpayers?
0: Nobody talks
3: about that.
0: Yeah. It's weird that they're all under 18.
5: Yeah.
0: Right?
5: Remember the one guy? No. Well, the headline. Yeah. When the headline says, having the word minors in 69 in the same headline is a little bit disturbing.
0: Or really hot.
5: Let's see. Bob Dylan was awarded the Nobel Prize for Literature, of all things, in 2016.
0: A rare misstep.
3: Have you read
0: Nobel Committee?
3: Any excerpts from the latest winner?
1: No.
3: Laughable.
5: Oh, really?
3: I mean, undergrad poetry.
5: Oh, God.
3: Embarrassing.
5: Of course. The Nobel Committee, really, they got to get some new members. Happy birthday. The great Lenny Bruce, the comedian that Paved the way for many great comics, although no one really remembers
3: Bruce's father.
5: Great, terrific movie with Dustin Hoffman.
0: Dissolved into an angry man, and no one thought he was funny anymore. He's reading his court transcript.
5: The great George Carlin was in the same paddy wagon with Lenny Bruce once. I think it was in Chicago.
3: Is that before it was called the White House?
5: this would be interesting for those that have
3: no ears.
5: Literacy. Carlin went to see.
0: So when we take exception with many things that you say, it's because we're too stupid to be aware of anything you're talking about.
5: It's a combination of stupidity and ignorance. It was in Chicago at a Lenny Bruce show. Lenny Bruce was arrested, and Carlin got into a thing, and they put him in the paddy wagon. And that's when Carlin became, he got rid of the hippy-dippy weatherman and became George Carlin.
0: I don't care.
3: Being aware that no one cares what you're saying and in fact, is angered and or bored by it.
5: But
3: then continuing your story.
5: You have no taste for what's important in the world.
1: The Many great people George don't Carlin. Even know who those two people are.
5: That's because they're a little bit morons that stare at their phone all day.
2: The story's flawed, too, by the way.
5: Why is that?
2: Because they weren't called paddy wagons then.
3: That's right.
0: That's true.
2: They're called police wagons.
0: He's right.
5: Yeah. Well, thank you very much.
0: He's right.
5: Okay. Happy birthday, Margaret Thatcher.
3: They were called constabulatory vehicles.
5: Margaret Thatcher was known as the Iron Lady. Yeah. You know that story, Christy.
0: Maggie Thatch.
5: She took that name after the servant who pressed her suits.
3: Ray Brown. I thought Iron Lady came from her vice-like sugar walls.
0: Yes. Oh, man. Let me tell you something.
5: No one has ever said that. That is a nice piece of work.
3: I couldn't even get it out.
0: It was like a washing machine.
5: You love that? When you got one you know is so good.
0: She would turn you inside out.
5: Vice-like sugar walls. It's going to be a chapter in your book. Oh, this is good. Happy birthday to the aforementioned Ray Brown. Remember who that is, Christy?
1: He married Ella Fitzgerald, and he was a bass player.
5: Great bass player.
0: Whoop-dee-doo.
5: Always upset, though, that there was also a guy that played the harmonica in the band. Because he had to schlep around that giant double bass. And
3: Yeah,
5: there's, Frizzy, the harmonica player, just pops it in his pocket and gets the chicks.
1: No, don't.
0: You didn't tell me Frizzy was in the band.
3: Yeah.
0: Are you kidding me?
3: It was later in the Ozark Mountain Daredevils.
0: Right. If you want to get to heaven, you've got to raise the whole hell.
5: And his ability, the finger bang, when you play a double bass, can you only imagine? That's what Ella dug. Speaking of iron sugar walls. Let's see now.
1: Gee, look at the time.
0: He's on that now.
5: Happy birthday, Paul Simon. Did you know that
0: Paul Simon's one of the most difficult people to talk to next to you?
5: This is true. I'm not kidding.
2: He is.
5: John Lennon called him the singing dwarf.
3: I'm sure Paul, knowing that he has such a great sense of humor.
0: To describe him as dry.
5: And lastly, the man chick loves the most, Jerry Jones.
4: Well, we were quite disappointed with our performance the other night at Tampa Bay.
5: You got a lot because he's made the Cowboys stink for a long time. Okay, thank you very much. When we come back, is it true that Andy Beningo is going to join us?
3: It is true.
0: And I don't know if it's his car out front, but someone has a wicked dent in the ass end of their car out there. I'm going to ask him if it's Andy's car.
5: Oh, okay. Yeah. We'll find out about it.
0: Okay.
5: Someone gave it the old
0: Yeah, they finger banged it.
5: These are the O'Reilly Auto Parts Studios. Iron sugar walls. 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
17: Fog this morning, then warm with a mix of clouds and sun, a high of 78. Good morning, I'm Freddie Hammer with this WZXR News Update. A 12-hour police standoff in Williamsport's Newberry neighborhood ended Monday with a 28-year-old man in custody. State police say Dominic Reynolds barricaded himself inside a Newberry Street home after allegedly threatening to kill his fiancée. Negotiators tried for hours to get him to surrender before a tactical team deployed gas and entered the house. No shots were fired and nobody was hurt. Reynolds faces terroristic threats, illegal firearm possession, and harassment charges. He was denied bail. A sixth measles-associated death has been reported in Pennsylvania. The Franklin County coroner says a 39-year-old woman died Saturday following a recent measles diagnosis. Her vaccination status remains unknown. According to the Daily Item, state health officials reported 1,136 confirmed cases as of Friday, including 4 in Lycoming County, 47 in Snyder, 32 in Clinton, 18 in Union, and 9 in Northumberland County. The state's measles dashboard was not updated yesterday because of the holiday. And the Pennsylvania Farm Show returns to Harrisburg next January 9th through the 16th with the theme Leading a Legacy. The theme was unveiled at Winterside Farm in Berks County, owned by Roger and Nancy Bowman, whose family has participated in the farm show for decades. The eight-day event will feature livestock competitions, agricultural exhibits, food and family activities, celebrating Pennsylvania's farming traditions and future generations of farmers. And checking sports, In the NFL last night, Monday Night Football, Bills beat the Rams 37-34 in overtime. Looking ahead to NFL on Thursday night, Seahawks versus the Broncos at 8 p.m. NFL on Sunday, Panthers play the Eagles at 1 p.m. Steelers play the Buccaneers also at 1 on CBS, Saints and Giants 1 p.m. on Fox. Major League Baseball, American League Game 1, Guardians over the Rays 7-3. National League, Brewers beat the Dodgers 7-4. Milwaukee's up 2. I'm Freddie Hammer with this WZXR News Update.
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0: Welcome back to the Bob and Tom Show. We're in the O'Reilly Auto Parts Studios. There's Chrissy Lee at the Incogni News Desk.
1: Hi.
0: That's right. Wave.
1: Yeah.
0: The Queen Wave. There it is. Hello, Pat Godwin.
2: Hello, Chick.
0: There's Josh Arnold.
3: The Queen Wave?
0: Yeah.
1: I knew it was coming out.
0: There's Ace Cosby.
4: Howdy.
1: Freddie.
0: I'm Chick. Hate to bother you, Tom, but we're on the air, and we have a special guest.
2: We have a guest over there, indeed.
0: Yes, we do.
2: He is comedian Andy Beningo.
3: Hey!
2: I couldn't even get his name out.
3: You said Andy Beningo,
2: right? Chick stepped on me.
3: Oh, Chick. Come on, dude.
0: I apologize. I'm sorry.
2: He's Mr. Beningo to you.
0: Ring, ding, ding, ding.
5: How are you guys? Thanks for having me.
3: What's your middle name, Andy?
5: It is Walter. That is the blandest middle name you could possibly get.
3: Andy Walter Beningo.
5: Yeah.
3: Andrew Walter. Is that a family member?
5: My grandpa. Yeah, it's my grandpa's name. So
1: that's
5: very
1: sweet.
5: Strong. Yeah.
1: You could have been Wally Beningo.
5: I know. That's what we used to call him. And he was such a sweet man. And actually, that's why he became a comedian.
0: Yeah,
5: he was always
0: doing,
5: coming up with jokes.
0: What's your grandpa doing now?
5: I don't want to talk about it. He's not alive anymore. But thanks for bringing that up.
0: Well,
5: by the way, congratulations on 50 years. I heard
0: you.
5: That's awesome.
0: Yeah,
5: congrats.
0: Right,
5: that's awesome.
0: Here behind this mic for 50 years.
2: The way things are going, you'll be joining,
5: I'm
2: joining Wally pretty soon.
5: I'm 42, so good job, man.
0: All right.
5: This is what your career looks like right here. Just a little
0: the beginning.
5: Overweight, trying its best. So congrats, buddy.
2: Is Beningo your actual last name?
5: It is, yeah. It's Italian.
2: It sounds so happy.
5: It gets you in a good mood.
2: It's a spaghetti time, a Beningo.
0: Do you think he'd pick that name if it wasn't his name?
2: No, I was just wondering. I mean, it seems like it could be a stage name. It's such a happy name.
6: If it was
3: I would probably still pick Ringo.
6: You could go with Ringo.
3: Ringo
6: Beningo.
5: Ringo Beningo. It does. It gets you in a good mood, but I'm like, I'm trying to be tougher now. I'm trying to be like a little more edgy and angry, you know? Because every time I come in, you guys are like, oh, you're so nice.
1: Yeah.
5: I want to be mean, but nothing about me is manly. Nothing is tough. Like, I have really bad allergies, you know? Like, can't be a tough guy with allergies. Can you figure that? We're at the bar. Somebody bumps into me, gets in my face. What's up, bro? You want to step outside? I'm like, I can't. The pollen count's too high.
7: I need my Flonase.
2: So you can be a magician, the Amazing Beningo.
5: The Amazing Beningo.
2: Great name. Andy, we're going to we haven't done any news today.
5: Oh.
2: I feel terrible about that.
1: No, you don't.
2: Christy.
1: No. But that's okay.
3: No one feels
2: terrible. We've had a great visit with Greg Warren. He's out there on tour.
1: Mm-hmm.
2: A great visit with Kostaki. I mentioned that Mr. William Shatner is going to be going on tour. We talked with William. We'll get to that. We'll be posting that soon. But right now,
3: Andy, you were stopped so that you could talk about the people we've already.
6: Right. You didn't do anything. We're going to news.
3: Great to be here.
6: Some other comedians.
1: Right?
3: That's interesting, isn't it?
5: That makes me feel really good.
1: Aren't we supposed to promote what's coming up, not what?
3: Well, we could talk to our current guest, Andy Beningo, but we just talked to Greg.
6: We just missed the really good one.
3: We also talked to Kostaki Economopoulos.
0: He got up to come in, made arrangements,
2: okay,
1: all the way down.
2: That's fine. Yeah.
0: He does that to everybody.
2: I understand your grandfather was named Walter.
5: Yes, that's right.
2: Okay,
5: that's right. He's a sweet man. Yes.
2: Okay, very good. And you chose to go with Andy instead of Walter.
5: Yeah, I did. Yeah, a little more.
2: Have you always been Andy?
5: Or were
2: you
5: always, always. Unless I get in trouble, then it's Andrew. You know, it's that stern yell from my wife.
2: It's your wife. I was going to say, I don't want to have to go through your dead relatives again like Mr. McGee did. You've been married for how long?
5: 15 years.
2: All
5: right. 15 years, which is awesome.
0: Holy
5: and we get into little fights, not big ones, but little ones.
2: Mm-hmm.
5: You know, that's how it always is. The little ones that add up to the big ones. The biggest thing we fight over is Netflix. That's the biggest thing.
0: Sure.
5: Yeah, too much stuff on Netflix, too many shows. I feel like we spend more time trying to find something to watch than we do actually watch something, right?
1: Yeah.
5: Then they're going through it for 9.5 hours. She gets mad. She's like, just pick something, you moron. Pick something. Then the minute I pick something, she's like, oh, no, I don't want to watch that one. Like, all right, here we go. Another 9.5 hours of flipping through stuff, man.
2: I've been there.
5: Brutal.
1: That's like restaurants.
2: I was just going to say, you took the words out of the same thing with a restaurant.
1: Yeah.
3: Andy, if you guys are watching a series, are you allowed to watch an episode alone?
5: I am not.
3: Okay.
5: No, it cuts off, you know. I've tried doing that, and I was in the doghouse for a little while.
2: That's the contemporary version of cheating.
5: She can watch ahead. That's what I don't understand.
3: Really?
5: She can
1: eventually. Really?
5: Oh, I watched a couple episodes, but if I do it, that's...
0: That's no way to live, boy.
5: No,
1: I don't do that. I don't cheat. I wait.
5: Oh, yeah.
2: And we're going to get back to Andy and what's happening with his life. But this actually is the perfect segue into the story about the tattoo and the renaming of the tattoo. I find this really interesting.
1: There are a lot of new expressions that Gen Zers use.
3: Okay.
1: And, you know, that is the category. I don't know if you're familiar with the ages of 14 to 29. I have two Gen Z kids.
5: Mm-hmm.
1: They've come up with new names for old things, like we're talking about tattoos. The lower back tattoo that we called a tramp stamp is now being called a cake topper.
3: Oh, okay. Cake topper. So it takes the idea that you have to be promiscuous.
2: Yeah, see, it takes the fun out of it.
3: Well,
2: it takes the judgment out of it, which is why I hate it.
3: But why should somebody be judged just because they have a tattoo?
2: Yes. Because they're a whore.
1: Oh, my God.
3: Huh.
4: So you realize why you're not even judging. You've passed sentence. You're way down the road.
3: Right.
2: I mean, what is it again? A cake? What is it?
1: Cake topper.
2: Because it's also called a butt hat. Butt hat.
1: Yeah.
3: Which also, that's a terrible. Butt hat's the worst
4: of all. I've never heard it called a butt hat.
2: And Andy, you had your butt hat removed.
5: I did. Yes. Okay, yeah. Okay, it was a rough time in college, but I got it lasered out.
3: No, yeah. It looked like Tweety Bird.
2: I'd like to take a stab in the dark here.
5: Yes, sir.
2: I'm guessing you don't have a tattoo.
5: I just come across that way, don't I? Like I said, nothing manly about me. No. I would try to get one, and it'd be like one poke, and I'd be like, all right, I'm out, guys. No tattoos.
2: I'm not saying anything bad about them. A chick's heavily tattooed. Pat has one embarrassing one and a couple of meaning ones.
4: I have 9 tattoos. Is that
2: heavily? The rest of us are tattoo-free, which is fine. But I
1: thought about it for the first time.
2: Oh, really? What would you get?
1: Yeah, the girls and I have talked about it. My 2 daughters, the 3 of us, I kind of would like to have something that the 3 of us have.
4: Well, you could get Ava on one breath and Sophie on the other.
1: No, not their names. No. Like
4: cool.
1: We'd all have like a dolphin or a rose or something.
3: Somewhere. Oh, something original.
1: Okay.
4: No,
1: there are reasons for it.
4: My, yeah, go a dolphin.
1: The rose means something.
6: There's many reasons.
1: We're not going to go into
2: it. Yeah, we're probably going to get into dead people here again, so let's kind of watch out.
4: But, they're not here, they're dead.
2: So the... you don't think it's annoying that they're... not calling it a tramp stamp?
1: No. They get to call things whatever they want.
3: And cake refers to, you know, you can call somebody's ass a cake. Oh, she's got good cakes.
6: That's exactly right.
2: But it's a cake.
4: How about them cakes?
2: A cake topper. Does someone have like a little candle above their ass?
3: It's called a cake topper now.
2: The cake topper? That'd be a cake topper. What do you top a cake with? A candle.
4: Do you notice when you're ready
6: to put some icing up there,
4: saddle up and criticize, you always have that tone in your voice.
6: Yeah.
4: The colorway, a cake topper.
6: Influencer.
3: Makes you want to stab him, doesn't it?
2: Yeah. Okay, the colorway.
6: That.
2: You know what the colorway is?
4: Drops.
2: Andy?
4: Album drops.
6: What is it?
2: It's a douchey term about that sneaker people use. Instead of saying the design, it's the colorway.
5: Oh, really? I've never heard that.
2: Yeah, it's because it's an idiotic term that only morons use. What else have you got?
1: We have a bunch of them here.
2: Okay,
1: expressions
2: why don't we come back with them?
1: Okay.
2: Let's be fair. I just realized, I don't know why this show's been late every break.
1: Oh, I don't know.
3: You don't?
1: I can't imagine why.
4: Let me tell you something, Tom. I don't know what it is either, but it's not you, buddy.
2: Okay. Thank you. Thank you very much. Thank you very much. What was it again? The sugar walls. What was it? The vice-like?
4: Margaret Thatcher.
3: Vice-like sugar walls. That's right.
2: Vice-like sugar walls.
3: Of Margaret Thatcher. That's why she was named the Iron Lady.
2: I really enjoyed that.
4: What if she was crazy, like really secretly adept in the ways of making love?
3: Just
4: amazing.
1: She might have been.
4: Absolutely amazing.
1: Yeah.
2: If she were any hotter, she'd be the press secretary. Right now, let's get to the important business of money.
4: The English press secretary?
1: No, ours.
4: Oh.
1: Have you seen
4: that again? Okay.
2: Yeah, another one.
4: Yeah. Trot them out. Here we go.
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18: Hi, this is Stephen Youngkin, Williamsport Bureau of Fire's fire inspector and representative of Safe Kids. And today I'm here with my son, Killian.
19: Hi, I'm Killian, and I have some fire safety tips. Have working smoke alarms on every level inside bedrooms and outside sleeping areas. Early warning is the biggest factor in giving people time to escape. 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Kids sleep much deeper than adults. 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Consider purchasing smoke alarms where you can record your own voice and evacuation instructions if you have small children at home.
18: That has been Killian and Daddy, representative of Safe Kids. Thank you very much.
19: Bye.
16: Fog this morning, then warm with a mix of clouds and sun, a high of 78. Good morning. I'm Freddie Hammer with this WZXR News Update. A 12-hour police standoff in Williamsport's Newberry neighborhood ended Monday with a 28-year-old man in custody. State police say Dominic Reynolds barricaded himself inside a Newberry Street home after allegedly threatening to kill his fiancée. Negotiators tried for hours to get him to surrender before a tactical team deployed gas and entered the house. No shots were fired and nobody was hurt. Reynolds faces terroristic threats, illegal firearm possession, and harassment charges. He was denied bail. A sixth measles-associated death has been reported in Pennsylvania. The Franklin County coroner says a 39-year-old woman died Saturday following a recent measles diagnosis. Her vaccination status remains unknown. According to the Daily Item, state health officials reported 1,136 confirmed cases as of Friday, including 4 in Lycoming County, 47 in Snyder, 32 in Clinton, 18 in Union, and 9 in Northumberland County. The state's measles dashboard was not updated yesterday because of the holiday. And the Pennsylvania Farm Show returns to Harrisburg next January 9th through the 16th with the theme Leading a Legacy. The theme was unveiled at Winterside Farm in Berks County, owned by Roger and Nancy Bowman, whose family has participated in the farm show for decades. The eight-day event will feature livestock competitions, agricultural exhibits, food and family activities, celebrating Pennsylvania's farming traditions and future generations of farmers. And checking sports, in the NFL last night, Monday Night Football, Bills beat the Rams 37-34 in overtime. Looking ahead to NFL on Thursday night, Seahawks versus the Broncos at 8 p.m. NFL on Sunday, Panthers play the Eagles at 1 p.m. Steelers play the Buccaneers also at 1 on CBS, Saints and Giants 1 p.m. on Fox. Major League Baseball American League Game 1, Guardians over the Rays 7-3. National League, Brewers beat the Dodgers 7-4. Milwaukee's up 2. I'm Freddie Hammer with this WZXR News Update.
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1: Hi, Chick McGee.
0: Hi. She's in the Incogni News Desk. There's Pat Godwin.
2: Hey, Chick.
0: Got the guitar, got the keyboard.
2: Got it all.
0: Ready to roll. There's Josh Arnold.
3: After the show, I'm having a meal of a rack of ribs and a handful of milk duds because in a couple hours, I have a teeth cleaning. And I get my money's worth.
0: Nice.
3: Yes.
0: There's Ace Cosby.
4: Howdy.
0: I'm Chick. Hello, Tom. We have a guest in the studio.
5: Joining us in the studio, comedian Andy Beningo, father of two. Did you go with Michiganian or Michigander?
4: I go Michigander. Okay. Yeah, I don't know if that's the correct one, but
5: I think it's a debate.
4: Yeah, it is. It gets pretty heated.
5: It's ongoing.
4: It's you know.
5: I think it's actually closer than the current Senate race right now in Michigan.
4: Oh, it's close. Yeah, yeah. That's all. I've been getting just texts all the time on my phone.
3: I bet.
4: And it's like like some of them you're sleeping at like 3 a.m. and it goes off. You're like, is there an emergency? And it's like, who are you going to be voting for? And you're like, it's a little much. It's a little much.
5: Yeah, they might want to not do it in the middle of the night.
3: Yeah, the old early morning reply. Stop.
4: That's right. That's right.
5: Oh, yeah. Andy Beningo is our guest. Once again, father of two.
4: Yep.
5: How old are they again?
4: 10 and 12. Yeah, growing up quick, man.
5: Boys or girls?
4: I have a 12-year-old daughter, 10-year-old son, and my daughter's growing up fast. She's always been kind of a quirky kid, though, I will tell you that. When she was like 5, I don't know if your kids do this, but she used to pretend she was a cat all the time.
3: Oh.
4: You ever see people do that? Like, it's cute. She's on the floor like, meow. But then she'd do it in public, you know, like we'd be at a fancy restaurant like Applebee's or something like that. She's going up to people's booths. Meow. And I'm not a good dad. So all I did is I bought a squirt bottle and I just kind of squirt her, get her off, you know. But she's still weird. She told me this a couple months ago. She comes up to me. She goes, Dad, I got my whole life figured out. I'm like, really? At 12? This is awesome. She goes, yes, there's only 3 things that I want to do. Only 3 things. I want to marry a frog.
3: All right.
4: Mm-hmm. Wear overalls and travel the world.
3: Wow.
4: Yeah, and I'm like, we're going to save so much money on college. This is awesome, man. Well, I was in New York, and I was going through the airport, and I see this girl. I don't know if you guys have ever been to JFK. There's like thousands of people. I see this girl. She's maybe like 26. She's wearing overalls and a shirt that says, just a girl that loves frogs.
3: Whoa.
4: I'm like, are you from the future?
0: Whoa.
4: And I ask her, I'm like, are you my daughter Lauren from the future? And it turns out her name was Susan, and she called security. It was very uncomfortable. I got tasered, so it was pretty bad.
5: But
4: good kids, good kids.
5: We were discussing your name.
4: Yeah.
5: Beningo.
4: Gets you in a good mood.
5: And someone mentioned that you could have had maybe your first name instead of Andy.
4: Mm-hmm.
5: You could have gone with something a little bit different. And I've got a sample. I want to see if you've ever heard this.
6: They lie in boot hills all through the West.
5: You know what this is?
6: The outlaws, the gunslingers, the good of the kids, and worse.
5: Anybody?
6: Say a fellow like Lauren the coward Green? That shot Bill Hickok in the back.
5: There you go. That's the voice of Lauren Green from Bonanza.
1: Yes.
4: Oh, okay, there you go.
5: You know where this is going?
1: Nope.
6: There's always one like that in every time of history.
0: Oh, yeah.
6: Most of them were varmints. But every once in a while, in one of them, there may have lived a man.
0: This was a huge hit, is that right?
6: He lay face down on the desert sand, clutching a 6-gun in his hand. Shot from behind, I thought he was dead, for under his heart was an ounce of lead. But a spark still burned, so I used my knife, and late that night, I saved the life of Ringo.
7: Ringo.
1: That has nothing to do with Beningo.
5: No, but Ringo would have been a better name. Ringo Beningo.
4: Ringo Beningo. I like that. That would have been awesome.
3: You're very kind.
4: I blew it.
0: You know,
4: I blew it. I
2: could have gone a long way to go.
0: Here's
3: You're a good man.
0: Here's the thing.
5: Yeah.
0: I'm torn between having a hell of a time when you're doing this kind of stuff. And then, but somebody else hears that. They don't get you. And then they think we're all crazy.
5: Lauren Green, one of the finest voices ever.
0: All right.
4: But imagine.
0: He was a newsman in Canada, right?
1: Was he?
0: I think he was, yeah.
5: He was.
0: And he also owned a ranch, I believe.
5: The Bonanza.
0: And had two.
3: Oh, yeah, Lauren Green Acres.
0: Two sons.
5: And Bonanza larger than the entire state of Texas.
3: Nothing for Lauren Green Acres.
4: I know.
3: I work with.
5: Oh, that'd be one of those combo things, right?
1: So, I have landed in a.
3: You know, that would be one of those combo things. And I hope, starting tomorrow, you enjoy your solo thing.
5: Andy, now I.
4: Yeah.
5: I overheard I overheard a bit of a conversation. You and Pat were in the green room.
8: We've worked together quite a bit. Yeah.
5: And were you on the ships together? Is that what happened?
8: No. We worked three shows together in the very beginning, and the first two, no one showed up.
4: No one showed up. Zero audience.
8: Different
4: members.
8: Bookers. Yeah. It was in Ohio, right?
4: Really?
8: Ohio, and we show up at this club, and no one showed up. There's one guy at the bar, and they said, you can't do a show for one guy at the bar. And then 3 months later, we're in a different club, one shows up. And I'm thinking it's him. He's thinking it's me. Yeah.
4: So then we do a show in Pennsylvania. It's like the third time. I'm all pumped up. I'm like 25.
8: You're working with me.
4: Yeah, and I go, who's the headliner? And they go, Pat Godwin. And I go, are we going to do a show? Or are we not going to?
8: This guy is not drunk.
4: And then we end up having a phenomenal show. It was great. Yeah, we got 100 people, and he crushed it like he always does. It was a fun weekend.
5: Now, are you doing the cruise ships yet?
4: Yeah, doing some ships. Having some rough shows out there, buddy.
3: No kidding.
4: It's been a weird string of shows. Like, first of all, before we get into the cruise ships, I had a corporate show this weekend. Like, speaking of bad shows, I was doing the show for this farming company, and I'm talking to the guy before the show, and I go, have you ever had a comedian at your event before? And he goes, believe it or not, before he was famous, we had Tim Allen at our show.
3: Wow.
4: Yeah, and I was like, no way. And I kind of made a joke. I go, well, maybe in 5 years you can say, hey, we had Andy Beningo before he was famous. The guy looks me right in the face and goes, who the hell is Andy Beningo?
8: That's a bad way to start a show.
4: It hurt on so many different levels. Yeah. It's like, one, nobody knows who I am, but then two, I'm like, you don't even know the name of the guy you hired? Like, this is brutal.
5: And you're talking to him?
4: Okay. Yeah. Okay. So then it was brutal because then, like, you get that on the ships. Like, normal shows, you know, like, you do a show, it doesn't go well. You take the check, you go, whatever, I'm out of here. But on the ship, you're living with the audience. Yeah. So you see the same, like, 10 people the whole time, you know. And the last ship I was on, I don't want to be mean, it was just a bad booking. Like, my agent called me last minute. He's like, can you fill in? I'm like, yeah, let's go. And it was the oldest group of people I ever performed for in my life. Like, the average age was 84 years old.
3: Whoa. Oh.
4: Yeah, let me say that again. The average age was 84. Oh. These people were drinking and partying the whole weekend. It was like Cocoon gone wild. It was awesome. So I had nothing in common, and it just went bad. The first show, like, actually went pretty good, but then there was a hurricane. I don't know if you've been on the ocean.
8: Not during a hurricane, no.
4: Oh, it's terrifying. The boats.

0: saw your show on Saturday night. You remind me of Jay Leno.
1: Oh.
0: Yeah, and then she goes, I hate Jay Leno.
2: That's a shame.
0: I'm going to just hide in my room the rest of the cruise.
1: Man. So
0: that was a rough one, buddy. Yeah.
1: I wanted to just get back to Christy Lee.
3: Yes, sir.
1: The stupid new words. I always love learning these. We've just learned.
3: Gen Zers. They call the butt tattoo, the butt hat, the cake topper now.
1: Which we called the tramp stamp.
3: Back in the day.
1: And I think the cake topper is much less judgmental, so I don't like it.
3: Other expressions include Frankensteining. Do you know what that means?
0: No.
3: That is trying to remake your romantic partner into your ideal man or woman.
0: Oh, okay.
4: Oh, that, you know what? That's weird. You might find it surprising. That always works.
1: Yeah.
3: Benching is keeping a backup romantic partner just in case.
4: Oh, yeah. I call it the bullpen.
3: Yeah.
1: That's interesting. Mm. So you've got one on the bench just in case?
3: Just in case, yeah.
2: Yeah, I've been on the bench.
1: Oh, you've been the person who was benched?
2: That's a fun place.
3: Do they tell you that? Do they
2: No, it takes sometimes upwards of 7.5 years to find out.
3: Oh, Jesus.
1: Did you get a text in the middle of the night, DTF, ?
2: No, I just texted, I'm on the bench, aren't I? And I yep.
1: Ooh.
2: No, wow. That's not, that was a joke.
1: Yeah.
3: Oh.
2: Yeah, I was just yes-anding.
3: Wander love.
2: Sorry for trying to find humor.
3: No, it was great.
1: I don't know.
3: You're great. Do you know what wanderlove is?
2: Even if I did, I wouldn't say so.
3: It's
2: because you guys shut down when I talked the last time.
4: I'm sorry. Who's speaking?
3: But the sad thing is, we really thought you were being honest because you're so honest about your love life all the time.
1: Yeah, I mean, me too.
3: Yeah,
1: I thought you were.
4: I thought you were on the bench.
2: I was.
1: Is this the lady that?
2: And then when I started talking more. Just please tell me what just, wanderlust
1: was the woman,
2: is.
1: The woman who put you on the bench, was she the one that had the vice grip sugar walls?
2: No, that was Margaret Thatcher.
1: Okay.
2: And you think it was only one woman that had me on the bench?
3: Wanderlove is a vacation romance.
2: Well, that's as dumb as anything.
1: Wanderlove sounds like a Hallmark movie title.
3: Yeah.
4: Like wanderlust, I guess, is what they're doing, right?
3: What about wildflowering?
2: What about it?
1: Now you're as mad as I am.
2: Disappointed.
4: Does this involve
2: that I work as a trapeze artist with people with no arms?
4: Does this involve peeing on her head?
3: No, it means dating without a checklist or expectations.
2: I think we should change it to peeing on people's heads.
4: Did you wildflower?
2: Yeah, I did.
1: I'm sorry. No one's using wildflowering.
3: Well, we're not in the age group, Tom,
2: right.
3: 14 to 29. We don't know what
2: a lot of
3: saying.
2: People are using it, not us.
3: Yes.
2: That's the thing.
4: Right. Yeah. Lots of people are doing lots of things, just not us.
3: This one I have heard. Well, first, situationship. You know,
2: sure.
3: Romantic relationship. Nobody has, they don't want to define it. And then body count refers to.
2: Oh, yeah. That's been around for a while.
3: That's been around.
2: What's how many
4: standard?
2: People you've murdered?
1: Yeah.
3: Mm-hmm.
4: The standard is five.
3: Five.
4: Yeah, when they ask you.
3: Yeah, sexual partners, not
1: murders.
3: Oh,
1: in the past.
3: Five. Yeah.
4: Yeah.
1: What's your body count?
3: Yes. Right.
1: Not marriages. Well, there's some pretty heavy body counts in that category in this room.
3: Well, I'm not going to judge.
1: Okay.
4: He says as if he's above it all.
3: I know.
2: Well, he didn't marry one of them, so he thinks that doesn't count.
4: Yeah.
2: But
3: I'm
2: right.
3: Oh, just having a kid with him.
5: He's above it all with that one.
2: Yeah.
4: I'm not going to marry this one. I'll marry this one.
1: Well.
6: The young phrase is kind of driving me crazy, too. I was doing a stand-up show in Ann Arbor, and this kid comes up to me and goes, "What up, unk?" I had never heard that. Do you guys know that one?
2: Yeah. Unk, yeah.
6: He's like old person or whatever.
2: Right.
6: And I was like, "What does that mean?" He's like, "You're old." And I go, "I'm not that old." And he's like, "How old are you?" I go, "40." And he goes, "Why?" And I go,
2: "Why? Why? Why? Why would you get that
6: what
2: old?
6: Happened?" Like,
1: yeah.
6: I was like, it's stupid kid.
3: Why?
1: Stupid
6: that was what he said. He goes, "Why?"
2: You know what? You are a little jaded these days.
6: I'm getting angry. You see a little
3: we're
6: starting
3: not
6: to come
3: used
6: out.
3: To
2: yeah, this
3: thing,
2: is a new
6: angry Andy's starting to come out a little bit. I can't wait.
4: I get the feeling the next guy that calls you unk's going to get punched.
6: It's going to be part of the body count.
1: Now, I got a good idea for you, though.
3: What?
1: You got two kids, Andy.
6: I got two, yeah.
1: And I know you're on the road a lot.
6: Yes, sir.
1: This is the perfect gift for your wife.
4: This is a great gift, all joking aside.
1: It's called the Aura Frame, A-U-R-A. There's one right behind Josh. That's a picture of
6: lovely.
1: Me and my son, Willie.
6: Yeah.
1: There's a picture of...
3: me kissing somebody.
1: Christy's kissing another woman.
3: Yes.
1: But you can see it's sort of rotating like an old-fashioned slide.

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0: 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There's a cool shot of a bunch of us all lined up. You can, it looks like we're in a police lineup.
2: Boy, nobody can line up like we can.
0: Yeah, that's right. Look at that. That's right. Once again, it's the Aura Frame, A-U-R-A.
2: Son of a
0: gun. Great gift. And get one for yourself. Now, when we come back, Christy Lee, what do you have going on over there?
1: We're going to talk about the band Mastodon. Are you familiar with their work?
3: I am. Yeah,
1: okay.
3: I like them.
0: And this is a really cool story.
1: It is cool.
0: And it reminds me, I'll give you a hint, it reminds me of something that Kiss did in the 70s with a vinyl album. And I bet you can guess what it is, kind of. When we return, we will be here. Hope you can join us at the O'Reilly Auto Parts Studios. 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
17: Hi, folks. Good Tuesday to you. Snedeker here from WNEP-TV, your personal meteorologist. Are you ready for an awesome day? I mean, come on. High temperatures today, 75 to 80, partly sunny. Overnight tonight, staying in the 60s. So, I mean, it's going to be mild and muggy tonight. And then tomorrow, it's already Wednesday, partly sunny, a few scattered showers, 73. Thursday looks awesome, 68, nice and sunny. And then Friday is our next action day. We're talking showers and thunderstorms on Friday. Make it a good week.
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0: Hey, welcome back to the Bob and Tom Show. We're in the O'Reilly Auto Parts Studios at the news desk. Not just any news desk. It's the Incogni news desk. It's Christy Lee.
1: Well, thank you, Chick McGee.
0: You're welcome. There's Pat Godwin.
2: Hey, Chick. So proud of you. 50 years.
0: There's Josh Arnold.
3: Chickster.
0: Yeah. There's Ace Cosby.
4: Chick.
0: I'm Chick. Hello, Tom. And we have a guest.
5: We do indeed. Chick McGee's right over there. Oh, the guest is comedian Andy Beningo.
3: Hey, yeah. Guest comedian appearances on the Bob and Tom Show, sponsored by Lee's Famous Recipe Chicken. Famous for a reason, Andy.
5: Speaking of famous, Chick McGee celebrating.
0: Very, very famous.
5: 50 years in broadcasting.
3: Oh,
5: this
3: so
5: week.
0: You mean broad chasing?
3: You're a dog with two tails.
0: Oh, yeah.
5: That old one. Yeah.
0: HR, what?
5: Do you remember what day of the week was your first day on the air?
0: Well, we can look it up, but I want to say.
5: Do you know the date or the day?
0: Thursday. I think it was October 13th. I think it was today.
1: October 13th.
0: 1970.
2: 50 years ago. That was a Thursday.
5: What?
3: Mary Lou Henner over there.
0: If he hits it right, he'll be lucky and go, I told you.
5: I was just asking if you knew. If you knew what your first...
0: I don't know, no.
5: Ah. Yeah, my first day in the air was a Saturday.
0: Is that right? You were part-time? You were...
5: I became full-time, but my first day was a Saturday. We used to work 6, sometimes 7 days a week.
0: Oh, well, I did, too.
5: When you started in radio, I'm sure you worked six days a week, didn't you?
0: I ran a religious show on Sundays.
1: October 13th, 1976 was a Wednesday.
0: A Wednesday. I wore a light coat.
1: Yeah.
0: Yes, I remember that.
1: I started on a weekend, too.
0: I thought we were... talking about me.
2: What's going on here?
0: Apparently not.
5: Oh. And what was the first thing you did on the radio?
0: The first thing I did?
5: Yeah.
0: Hello? I played that song.
5: Yeah, just, I mean, I assume there was some talking involved.
0: Well, yeah, but yeah, I don't remember what I said.
3: Testies, God. 1, 2, testies.
0: I did that a lot.
3: 1, 2,
5: the old classic.
3: Three?
0: I did that a lot. Probably.
5: Did you introduce yourself? Say, hey, hi, I'm new here. And were you
0: what a great question.
5: Were you Chuck's Deluxe then?
0: No, I was Chuck Michaels at first.
5: Ooh, Michaels was it? Michaels
0: ooh,
5: with a Z?
0: Why with the ooh? Yeah, Mikelz. Oh, yeah.
5: That's very hip.
0: Yes.
5: And the first song you played once again was?
0: Aerosmith, Sweet Emotion.
5: Was it on a 45 or
0: yes.
5: on a 33?
0: It was on a record.
5: I mean, which speed?
0: 45.
5: Did you
3: the bigger or smaller?
0: The smaller.
5: Smaller. Ah. Did you have the turntables that would go multi-speeds?
0: Yes, Tom, multi-speed.
1: Yeah,
5: so did you
0: none
5: ever...
0: of these questions are worth a damn.
5: Just a second now. Did you ever play one at the wrong speed?
0: Oh, God.
5: Because I would do that all the time.
0: Like every other one. Probably.
3: He asked you a question to get to what he would do.
0: Absolutely. Yep.
5: I wanted to get to something interesting.
0: Yeah, that's right.
5: Okay. Well, Christy, explain what I'm talking about with regard to the speed.
3: Mm-mm. No one's interested. So, Chick... How many different markets in 50 years?
0: Seven, I think.
3: Nice.
0: Six, seven.
5: And they're not. And you asked the right question. They're no longer cities. They're markets.
0: Yeah. Very
3: sure.
0: Fortunate.
3: Yeah.
0: Very
3: fortunate.
0: Yeah. I did not have to move around a lot. Yeah.
5: But you
0: live in San Diego and pick one. Yeah.
5: Did you? Is this the station where you lived in the back of the building?
0: The first station, yes. Welch, West Virginia. I lived in the back of the building. Yeah.
5: Did you have a bed?
0: I did, and a TV.
1: No, he stood up to sleep. What
2: like a bed. Yeah.
5: It could have been a pull-out couch.
0: I was like a big horse. Huh?
1: Yeah.
5: These are fair questions.
0: No. You know, I've seen you interview people, and you're a good interviewer until now.
3: Once.
0: What the hell?
5: Okay, so let me ask you this. Were you still in high school?
0: What do you mean? When I was on the air the first time?
5: Yeah.
3: You know, it's not often you hear somebody go, let me ask you this, and the other person go, no. And that just happened.
0: In speech class in high school, I was on the local radio station for a little bit.
5: Well, there you go.
0: Well, there you go. Yeah, that's an interesting story.
5: That's a little bit of background. Well, let me ask you this. What was your first air shift? Were you the morning guy?
0: Noon to six.
1: Middays.
5: Oh, that's long.
0: That was a long shift.
1: Midday afternoons.
0: Yeah.
5: Did you have the these things? Did you have these taped carts, or was it strictly
0: those? Commercials were on those, and then we had
5: didn't have any music on those.
0: No.
5: So, that's tricky. Then you got to have the next record all set.
3: I mean, it's
0: it's like,
3: you simply suck.
0: You really do. I've seen you interview people.
5: Okay. Now, were you married at the time?
0: When I first started?
5: Yeah.
0: No.
5: That would have been awkward. Maybe we're moving to our new house.
0: No.
5: It's right next to the green room.
3: Little Chick McGee. When did radio really enter your life as a kid? Like, do you remember going, that's...
0: Yeah, 11, 12, 13, along in there.
1: That's what I want to do?
0: With my radio.
3: Do you know who you were listening to?
0: Probably a guy named Dave Anthony on WNCI.
3: And did you ever get to meet him?
0: Mike Metzger, no. Never got to meet him.
5: I never got to meet Mike.
3: Would you call in?
4: Did you hear what he just
1: said? Yes,
3: I
1: know.
3: Yeah,
0: I never got to meet Mike.
5: Because he was your leader, Big Jack.
3: In 6 months when we're doing your In Memoriam, we'll address it. Chick.
5: So you never got to meet your idol.
0: Yeah. What now?
3: Would you call in and request songs or?
0: No.
3: Okay.
0: Oh, goodness, no.
5: Did you take requests?
0: No, I don't remember doing
5: that. Did you
0: that.
5: Answer the phone?
0: Yeah. Hello. Yeah.
2: That is good.
0: Once again, another good question.
5: No, I mean, when you were on the air, did you answer the phone and talk to people? And...
0: Well, yeah. But I didn't do much with it. They didn't want that done.
5: Did you ever get any dates?
0: No.
3: Man, I remember calling radio stations, and when they would answer, you'd hear ringing, and then it would go, ksht, hey, you, there was always that
1: yes.
3: ksht
0: yep,
3: first.
0: That's
3: is
0: right.
3: that still a thing when you call radio?
0: I don't know. I hope it is.
3: What was making that sound?
0: Some sort of coupler, I'm guessing. I've heard talk of something called a coupler.
5: Does that happen? I don't know. Does that happen with us?
3: I don't.
0: Yes. Yes.
3: Sounds like it still does.
0: I've been on hold and on, somewhere and. Yeah.
5: It was a chip sound.
0: Mm-hmm. Yeah, and you always say
3: it was always exciting.
0: Now, what the hell is it?
5: Did you ever have a partner doing news or something with you?
0: No.
5: Oh, solo the whole time.
0: Yeah.
5: So you preferred being that just by yourself.
0: I didn't say that. No.
5: That's what he means. He wants me out.
3: I did hear you one time, your head was in your hands and you were alone, and I heard you go, I just wanted to sit in a room and play records.
0: I screwed up in reverse. That's all I wanted to do. And now the internet and the thing and my face and the 50 and the...
5: Now, let's talk about the musical formats of these various stations. Over the course of time, have they pretty much all been pop music or rock?
0: What was yeah, they were all pop, except pick what was like beautiful, what would be called beautiful. Now, spend
5: elevator
0: some
5: music.
0: Time explaining beautiful music.
5: Well, that's what they called. It was elevator music.
0: Yeah.
5: Usually no vocals. Right. All strings and designed for
0: all gas, no brakes. It was extreme.
5: All the people that enjoyed that are no longer
0: alive. Yeah, that's true.
5: I don't think that format exists much anymore.
0: Well, that was the answer to syndication at that time was actually reel to reel machines.
1: Yeah, Muzak.
5: Yeah, mm-hmm. Yeah.
1: They're still around.
5: Did you do the breaks live or were they taped?
0: Some. I would do the top of the hour ID and the weather. And
5: okay.
0: Slam right back into those Mantovani's.
5: Did you have a theme song?
0: Mm-mm. No theme song, Tom.
5: Did you have like a favorite record you'd always play but
0: nope.
5: At the end of the show?
0: I did not. And I always say, spit on the fire for me, I'll be right back, okay? Yeah, I'd say that every time.
3: Take her easy. If she's that easy, send her my way. All right.
0: I'll do what I do. Take her any way you can get her, all right?
5: This is my first year in broadcast.
3: I remember the first time I heard you, and it influenced me to want to do radio.
0: Is that right?
3: Yes.
0: Oh, stop.
3: Yeah, I'm being completely serious.
0: Really?
3: Yes. So thank you.
0: Well, you're... Welcome.
3: I remember one of the first things I heard you say was Tom was talking about his love for puppets, and you made fun of him. And Tom goes, you don't like puppets? And Chick goes, I loathe them.
1: And now we've become one.
0: No, and because I wanted to be a puppeteer, but that's a whole other story.
5: Oh, yeah.
0: I was kidding.
5: Who doesn't love puppets?
3: Right. But I knew that. I knew that you were saying it just to be.
0: Yeah, yeah.
3: Yeah. And I went,
0: I'm surprised I didn't say, I like puppets, I don't like you.
5: That would have been a funnier answer. Well, thank you very much.
0: Funnier.
5: We are in the O'Reilly Auto Parts studios.
0: Oh, hey.
5: And this is the Bob and Tom Show.
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Happy Rocktober 13th. It's a lucky number. And today, our artist of the day are all the artists that use initials in their names. So look at this. We're excited about CCR. We'll talk about them and these songs and just a few, because that's what we're doing with Artists of the Day. 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

0: Two from CCR. That's our initialed rockers. If you went to WZXR.com and looked at the calendar, you see that today is initialed rockers. That means bands that use initials in their names, like CCR. And we're talking about that, and that was a family affair, you know. That all featured John and Tom Fogerty, bassist Stu Cook and drummer Doug Clifford. The musicians have been playing together since their teenage years, originally performing as the Blue Velvets. Did you know that's how they did that? Fortunate Son was released during the height of the Vietnam War, written by John Fogerty, and appeared on the album Willie and the Poor Boys, released as a single with Down on the Corner on the other side of it. Susie Q was CCR's first major hit, but they didn't write it. It was recorded by a rockabilly musician named Dale Hawkins in 1957. On the way, we're talking about great prizes to give away. We're going to be giving out some tickets to Vampire Circus today. Plus, we're qualifying you as you get ready to go through Rocktober. Today, you're getting ready to qualify for that set of four Goodyear tires, up to $1,000 from Gross Tire Center. 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
7: Hi, folks. 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Snedeker here from WNEP-TV, your personal meteorologist. Are you ready for an awesome day? I mean, come on. High temperatures today, 75 to 80, partly sunny. Overnight tonight, staying in the 60s. So, I mean, it's going to be mild and muggy tonight. And then tomorrow, it's already Wednesday, partly sunny, a few scattered showers, 73. Thursday looks awesome, 68, nice and sunny. And then Friday is our next action day. We're talking showers and thunderstorms on Friday. Make it a good week.
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0: 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That's a Double Shot Tuesday for you. Hey, I hope you're going to come out and see me this Thursday. I'm going to be live at that store. And you know, if people all talk about that store, it's on the corner of, it's right on the corner of West Southern Avenue and Market Street, right there in South Williamsport, right across from the bank. And if you come on by on Thursday between 3 and 6, I'll be there with my big prize pack. Mm-hmm. We got basket raffles, giveaways, special deals on products. And I think they usually have like a snack, like a nice little spread of desserts and hors d'oeuvres. So hopefully you can come on by and have a snack, say hello, learn more about what that store is all about this Thursday from 3 to 6. They're on the corner of Market and West Southern Avenue. 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Tickets to get the Let Out at CAC as well. We're giving away those. So good prizes that you could win Thursday afternoon at that store in South Williamsport. And I'm there broadcasting live 3 to 6. Got two from Pearl Jam coming back next on a Double Shot Tuesday on WZXR.
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1: 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Brand new stuff from them before that, Beaches in Tennessee. Hey, you know what? We brought the box out for Toys for Tots because every child deserves to experience the magic of Christmas morning. For 78 years, the U.S. Marine Corps Reserve has been helping make that happen through Toys for Tots. And you did such a wonderful job last year. 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Thanks for opening your hearts to the kids that get helped by Toys for Tots. Coming back at the top of the hour, two from the Eagles. We'll do that on Double Shot Tuesday on WZXR.
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Love those shoes. On WZXR. It's Freddie Hammer. All right, so we're giving away this hour tickets to the Vampire Circus. So keep listening for that, because we're going to do a cue to call coming up this hour before noontime, all right? I have a pair of tickets to give away every single day, so you can enjoy that. Or if you want to buy them, go to caclive.com. Journey Bank Community Arts Center will sell you some tickets right away. How about two for Motley Crue on WZXR's Double Shot Tuesday?

0: go away, man. 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It's Freddie Hammer. Some cool stuff coming up this weekend. We're going to be out at the Mummers Parade on Saturday at 2 p.m. with a theme as Decades of Music. So if you're thinking about quick putting together a float or wearing a costume, it can be any kind of decade of music, anything that makes you happy, anything that floats your boat. Bring the family, find your favorite spot along the route, and watch the parade roll by with colorful floats, marching bands, creative costumes, and plenty of hometown spirit. If you are interested in being in the parade, you can sign up right up until the 16th of October, which is the Friday before the parade itself, and then just sort of show up on the route. They'll give you all the details. So don't miss the South Williamsport Mummers Parade Saturday, October 17th at 2 p.m., all presented by the South Williamsport Area Mummers Parade Committee and sponsored by Geisinger. So thanks to them for making the South Williamsport Mummers Parade a fun experience. Yes. 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
0: Join me, Freddie Hammer, this Thursday from 3 until 6 p.m. for the 7th anniversary celebration of That Store. 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That Store is on the corner of South Market Street and West Southern Avenue in South Williamsport. 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I'm Freddie Hammer, and I'll be at That Store, South Market Street and West Southern Avenue from 3 to 6 this Thursday afternoon. 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
6: Hi, folks. Good Tuesday to you. Snedeker here from WNEP-TV, your personal meteorologist. Are you ready for an awesome day? I mean, come on. High temperatures today, 75 to 80, partly sunny. Overnight tonight, staying in the 60s. So, I mean, it's going to be mild and muggy tonight. And then tomorrow, it's already Wednesday, partly sunny, a few scattered showers, 73. Thursday looks awesome. 68, nice and sunny. And then Friday is our next action day. We're talking showers and thunderstorms on Friday. Make it a good week.
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0: two from U2 on a Rocktober 13th, and we're celebrating renitialed rockers today, which means any band that uses initials in their band name. So U2 is definitely qualifying for that. And interestingly, that With or Without You song that we heard just before this was really the song that was released in 1987 from the Joshua Tree. It made everybody love U2. It became the band's first number one hit on the Hot 100 in America. It spent 9 weeks atop the American album chart, of course. The Joshua Tree was amazing. After that, of course, Desire gave their U2 their first British number one, released in September of 1988. That appeared on Rattle and Hum, and that album combined live recordings with new studio material. So happy to say that U2 is one of our initialed rockers, one of our artists of the day here at WZXR. Keep listening for that riff of the day, and I'll give you all those details about Rocktober here on WZXR.
1: 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Brilliant! 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
2: This is Congressman Dan Muser. 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I'm Congressman Dan Muser, running for re-election in Pennsylvania's 9th Congressional District, and I approve this message.
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0: Shine Down on Double Shot Tuesday on 99.3 and 103.7 WZXR. It's Freddie Hammer. You know what? It's a spooky night of jaw-dropping acrobatics, aerial stunts, and vampire thrills. The Vampire Circus is coming to the Journey Bank Community Arts Center, and we want to send you to the show. Because WZXR is just made for this kind of show. It's like Alice Cooper meets Cirque du Soleil. I love it. We're giving away all these tickets all this week. So listen right now, because you could be caller number 7. Caller number 7, and you could win a pair of tickets to this creepy, twisty, high-flying circus action show. Just in time for Halloween. And it's coming up next Thursday, October 22nd, at the Journey Bank Community Arts Center. So be caller number 7 right now. 570-323-9399. We'll get you a pair of tickets that you could just pick up at will call. So call me up and let me know that you want to go. Be caller 7. Get tickets to the Vampire Circus at Journey Bank Community Arts Center. Or go to caclive.com. But try to win them first. On the way, we got 4 in a row. It's our block. And that means it's Artist of the Day. We got Initialed Rockers coming up today, of course, all day long that you can celebrate. And how about AC/DC? Because they're probably our favorite Initialed Rockers around here. We'll do it coming up next on WZXR.
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Thank you.

0: in a row of our Artist of the Day, which our day today is all about initialed rockers. That means bands that have letters as the name of their band. So AC/DC is the perfect qualifier for that block we do right here at WZXR. The workforce block, as a matter of fact. Every weekday, noontime, that's what we do. We started out with Shoot to Thrill. In fact, that was one of the first songs of the AC/DC's new era after Bon Scott had passed away. Brian Johnson came on board, and this is the first thing that came around from Back in Black. So Shoot to Thrill from 1980 for that. Then, For Those About to Rock, We Salute You actually came from inspired by an ancient Roman gladiator book that Angus got about a book that Bon Scott had given him years earlier. And the book was called For Those About to Die. It was all about Rome and gladiators. And it was inspired by that Roman salute associated with men facing death in the arena. And then they put the cannons in the end because while they were rehearsing, it was Charles and Diana were married at that exact time, and they heard the cannons in the background, and they thought, oh, we got to put that on our record. And that's exactly how they did that and why. The Jack, interesting, I learned about the Jack today. Sounds like they're talking about a poker game, but you know what? It's really a cheeky double entendre about an STD. That's the Jack. Oh, my gosh, I had no idea. And Thunderstruck, of course, introducing AC/DC to a whole new generation with that amazing hit from September of 1990 and really more than a decade after the massive success of Back in Black. So, yay, Artist of the Day. Keep listening for initialed rockers. You got all kinds of information coming your way. And, of course, you're listening for the Riff of the Day. That's how you qualify nowadays. That's how you're going to put your name on the thing right at WZXR.com. When you know the riffs, artist, and the song and the artist, that's what you do. You go online and you put your name in there. So that's how it's done. Easy. We've eliminated the telephone, and we're getting a virtual fishbowl now for you. So let's move on to the Flashback Pop Quiz. We're going to, by the way, Jen from South Williamsport won the tickets to Vampire Circus. I ran out of time there at the top of the hour, but I wanted to let you know that we did give away a pair of tickets, and we have more going out the door tomorrow. So keep listening for chances to win Vampire Circus at the Journey Bank Community Arts Center. Let's see who knows the answer to today's Flashback Pop Quiz. 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
3: Temperatures climbing to near 80 today in central PA. Hi, it's Storm Tracker 60, Chief Meteorologist Kurt Aaron with your Central Pennsylvania forecast from WNEP-TV. Little taste of summer coming back. As I mentioned, highs will be in the upper 70s, lower 80s. Overnight tonight, 60 will be the low. And then on Wednesday, we will see some increasing clouds. Also, the chance of an isolated shower. Temperatures will be in the upper 70s. Big changes coming this week, and we may even see our first snowflakes of the year. No accumulation. Snow, nothing like that. Friday night into Saturday morning as the system moves through. That system's going to leave us with afternoon temperatures in the 40s on Saturday.
4: Right now it's 12:33 and 69 degrees. Let's see who knows the answer to today's flashback pop quiz.
5: Did you know the important event Rhoda was going to on the subway in this classic episode of Rhoda?
6: We're here today to witness the marriage of Rhoda Morgenstern and Joseph Gerard.
5: In real life, bad marriages can lead to costly divorces and emotional trauma. In sitcoms, they can lead to even worse. Bummer storylines, poor ratings, and even cancellation.
7: Do you believe this person?
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8: 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Hey, thanks, Freddie.
4: You're so welcome. Another opportunity to win the Flashback Pop quiz comes up again tomorrow. So don't go too far. Stick around for that. How about two from the Doors? Brent from Sunbury wrote in at WZXR.com. Wanted to hear some Doors. Here they are on WZXR Double Shot Tuesday.

0: for Sunbury and WZXR Workforce Block All Request Lunch Hour and Double Shot Tuesday to boot, All right, so it's really great. If you have kids in your family who are playing softball, girls that love softball, this is a weekend for them because it's really open to the public. Anybody can go if you want to watch some of these awesome games that are coming up. This is actually about girls with game and the girls with game experience. They're doing a great college softball event. It's coming up at Lamadi Stadium, and it's this Saturday, and it's going on to bring together the next generation of student athletes competing at the highest level. So it's really for, you know, like an exhibition in some ways. I'm sure there are also great games that are going to be happening. So there's a doubleheader Saturday starting at 2 p.m. featuring Maryland against Virginia, and then followed by Penn State versus Army at 4:30. Then coming up on Sunday, the day after, at 1 p.m., Bucknell takes on Mansfield. So it's a weekend at Lamadi Stadium. Six teams, 2 days, one iconic field. Girls with game can get out there and watch the softball games. And, I don't know, the big inspiration for kids playing softball nowadays and see where it can take them. All right, so we got the WZXR.com spot where you can click on the button that says All Request Lunch Hour. Noah did that. He's from Williamsport. Wanted to hear the Foo Fighters. We'll do that next on ZXR.
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0: This has been a test of the emergency alert system originating from WZXR, South Williamsport, Pennsylvania. The broadcasters and cable operators of your area, in voluntary cooperation with the Federal Communications Commission and other agencies, have developed this system to keep you informed in the event of an emergency. WZXR serves South Williamsport and the communities of the Susquehanna Valley. If this had been an actual emergency, you would have been given emergency information or instructions. This concludes this test of the emergency alert system.
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0: Two from Rush on a Double Shot Tuesday on 99.3 and 103.7 WZXR. I am sad to say, if you knew that Neil Peart was the person that was riding a motorcycle when they were on tour, who would leave the bus and go out on a motorcycle for hours and hours and hours and then like meet them in the next location, he was always on the motorcycle. That was sort of like what allowed him to love being on tour, or at least tolerate being on tour. He loved motorcycle riding and kind of hated being on tour. So as long as he could go out on the motorcycle and not have to be on the bus, he was happy. But the sad part is he always had a security guy that was along with him, and his name was Michael Mosbach, and he just died from his own cancer battle, because we lost Neil, of course, from his brain cancer. And our sincere condolences to Michael Mosbach's family and friends and our greater Rush family that worked with him all over the years. So that was the post that was given by the folks at Rush, who would be the spokespeople on their social media. So sad story, and a really sad picture of Neil and Michael standing together with their helmets. So yeah, little sad story today, but we still love the music and can continue to love Neil Peart and all of his contributions. Hey, we're going to come back at the top of the hour from Def Leppard, music from them, Double Shot Tuesday on WZXR.
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It's Freddie Hammer. You're listening for the riff of the day. When you hear that riff, you go ahead and identify the artist and the song and go put it in on WZXR.com. You could win a set of four Goodyear tires up to $1,000 from Gross Tire Center right there at 2051 Lake Humming Creek Road with a 12-pack of Rusty Rail Brew and Pepsi and Utz Brand Snacks for our weekly prize we'll draw next Monday. Right now, though, two from John Cougar. 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

0: two from John Cougar, back before he was Mellencamp, back before he went back to Mellencamp, I should say, on WZXR's Double Shot Tuesday. It's Freddie Hammer. I'm pretty excited about the Van Camp and Trunk or Treat because they're helping out anybody who participates. They're stepping up. Halloween's right around the corner, and Van Campen is doing an awesome trunk or treat, and they're getting in on the fun and helping out a great local cause. What they're doing is hosting a community trunk or treat on Friday, October 30th from 5 to 7. It's the first time they've ever done this. So local businesses and community members are invited to decorate your cars. If you've ever been in a trunk or treat, you know how to do it. Fill those trunks with treats and join the Halloween festivities. This is the cool part. The every decorated trunk that comes to the event, Van Campen Motors will make a monetary donation to Dwell Orphan Care, helping local kids and families. So don't forget to stop by Dwell Orphan Care's trunk for some sweet treats of your own. They'll be on site and bring the kids to show off the costumes a little day early. Why not wear them 2 days in a row? Friday and Saturday. Halloween fun for a great cause. It's all coming up Friday, October 30th, 5 to 7 at Van Campen Motors, which is at 601 West 3rd Street in Williamsport. So go ahead and be a part of it. Either a trunk or come by and get some treats. Coming back with two from Everclear After Valley Weather on WZXR.
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7: Temperatures climbing to near 80 today in central PA. Hi, it's Storm Tracker 60, Chief Meteorologist Kurt Aaron with your Central Pennsylvania forecast from WNEP-TV. Little taste of summer coming back. As I mentioned, highs will be in the upper 70s, lower 80s. Overnight tonight, 60 will be the low. And then on Wednesday, we will see some increasing clouds. Also, the chance of an isolated shower. Temperatures will be in the upper 70s. Big changes coming this weekend. We may even see our first snowflakes of the year. No accumulating snow, nothing like that. Friday night into Saturday morning as the system moves through, that system's going to leave us with afternoon temperatures in the 40s on Saturday.
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0: two from them on WZXR's Double Shot Tuesday on 99.3 and 103.7. You know, we are excited about The Rock in Rocktober. Did I talk about the diamond yet today? I don't think I've said anything about it. It's an oval 5-carat lab-grown diamond valued at over $5,000, right around $5,000. From J.L. Winners Jewelers and John Brady Drive in Muncie, a gorgeous diamond that you could win. But what you got to do is you got to get qualified. 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And then you're qualified. If you got it right, you'll be able to go into the big drawing for the big diamond. So this week, though, it's a set of four Goodyear tires up to $1,000 from Gross Tire Center, along with Rusty Rail Brew, Pepsi, and Utz Brand Snacks. That's the weekly prize. We're drawing for that Monday. For the big grand prize, we're going to be drawing that on November 2nd. So watch for this information. You're going to be able to get in there and put your name into the fishbowl. It's a virtual fishbowl nowadays, but you know what? It's just as good because you could win a big prize and maybe even The Rock in Rocktober. How about two from Queen? We'll do that coming back next on WZXR's Double Shot Tuesday.
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0: 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It's Freddie Hammer. Hey, I'm looking at today's holidays before I go. I'm checking it out. You know, there's just a lot of different holidays like National M&M Day, Treat Yourself Day, Silly Sayings Day, National Transfer Money to Your Son Day. The Transfer Money to Your Daughter Day was like a few days ago. I think that was last week. But now you're supposed to send money to your kids, your son this time. And tell your lady friend that it's No Bra Day. Might be a good thing. I like it. Anyway, so I'm coming back tomorrow. We're going to do a Wednesday together, and we'll continue going through Rocktober. You're listening for the riff of the day. You're getting yourself all qualified, and you're also learning a lot because we're celebrating the artist of the day as we go. So definitely go and check out tomorrow's artist of the day if you wanted to get ahead and find out, you know, what we're going to be talking about. It's coming up tomorrow. 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All right. Jake Michaels coming back for the rest of this afternoon. He'll be here till 7 o'clock, okay? So be good to him. I'll see you tomorrow for a Wednesday. Don't drink and drive. I'm Freddie Hammer on WZXR.
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And I'll continue with the initial rockers double shots through the afternoon. 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

0: 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The American Red Cross urging everybody who can donate blood to do so, as the nation is facing a serious blood shortage. 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
2: Temperatures climbing. The chance of an isolated shower. Temperatures will be in the upper 70s. Big changes coming this weekend. We may even see our first snowflakes of the year. No accumulation.
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0: 2 from the boss, Bruce Springsteen, 99.3 103.7 WZXR. And speaking of Bruce, he's posted photos on Instagram of his participation at Tom Morello's Power to the People Festival back on October 3rd in Columbia, Maryland, just outside of Washington. He also posted a clip of him doing Streets of Minneapolis and Bob Dylan's Chimes of Freedom with Joan Baez. So you can check them out online.
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0: Guns N' Roses or GNR, initialed rockers, sure, why not? 99.3 103.7 WZXR and the Rocktober riff of the day in between those two from GNR. If you know the song, you know the artist, head over to WZXR.com and enter your guess. And there is a birthday party happening in South Williamsport this Thursday, and you are invited. That store is celebrating its 7th anniversary, and they are pulling out all the stops. Our very own Freddie Hammer will be there broadcasting live from 3 until 6. 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So swing on by, say hello to Freddie, and help celebrate 7 years of that store.
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Halloween candy season, of course, is here, and America's favorite is probably no surprise, but some of these old candies we thought disappeared years ago are making a big comeback, and apparently people are even getting excited about raisins? Seriously? Coming up, we'll find out what candy America loves most and which ones should never end up in your trick-or-treat bag.

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0: 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Well, Halloween is coming, and apparently America has made its choice when it comes to candy, according to DoorDash. No surprise here, Reese's Peanut Butter Cups are once again America's favorite Halloween candy. Hershey bars and M&Ms not too far behind, but here's where things get weird. Some old-school candies are making a comeback. Orders of Circus Peanuts jumped 350%. Lemonheads were up 200%. And Bitter Honey climbed 180%. Even candy corn and raisins are gaining popularity. Raisins? Who's handing out raisins on Halloween? Come on. Look, I'm all for healthy eating, but if I walk 3 blocks dressed like Batman, I better be getting some chocolate, not raisins, because the only thing scarier than a haunted house is opening that Halloween bag and finding a box of Sun Maid.
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8: Temperatures climbing to near 80 today in central PA. Hi, Storm Tracker 16 Chief Meteorologist Kurt Aaron with your Central Pennsylvania forecast from WNEP-TV. Little taste of summer coming back. As I mentioned, highs will be in the upper 70s, lower 80s. Overnight tonight, 60 will be the low. And then on Wednesday, we will see some increasing clouds. Also, the chance of an isolated shower. Temperatures will be in the upper 70s. Big changes coming this weekend. We may even see our first snowflakes of the year. No accumulating snow, nothing like that. Friday night into Saturday morning as the system moves through. That system's going to leave us with afternoon temperatures in the 40s on Saturday.
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0: 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You know, kids today spend a whole lot of time online, and come on, let's face it, sometimes they know more about the internet than we do. But do they know how to stay safe? Well, Fairlawn Community Church in Cogan Station, they're hosting a special evening to help parents, grandparents, teachers, and caregivers better understand the dangers kids and teens are facing online. Trooper Lauren Lesher and Ashley Bleacher from the Pennsylvania State Police will be there tonight from 6 until 8, talking about warning signs, potential dangers, and, well, how to have those important conversations with your kiddos. It's happening at Fairlawn Community Church, 353 Pleasant Hill Road in Cogan Station. Again, it's happening tonight from 6 until 8. Everybody's welcome. Registration is encouraged to help with seating and materials because, you know, keeping our kids safe online starts with knowing what they are up against. Not a bad thing to go check out.
1: This is Congressman Dan Muser. 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I'm Congressman Dan Muser, running for re-election in Pennsylvania's 9th Congressional District, and I approve this message.
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0: Well, there's an initial rocker for you. REM, what's the frequency, Kenneth? 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

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All right, let's see if there's anything still working upstairs. It's time to rock your brain. Here's one for you. 30% of people say they'd rather sit through a scary movie than talk about this on a first date. What do you think it is? Well, it's a subject some people consider taboo. Nope, it's not politics. And depending on your situation, it could be downright embarrassing. You give up? Yeah, we're talking about finances.

0: Stone Temple Pilots, or some like to call them STP, wrapping up the Double Shot Music Marathon. Initialed Rockers, 99.3, 103.7 WZXR. And you know, when I think of a Hawaiian vacation, I'm picturing palm trees and sunshine and warm ocean breezes, jumping into freezing cold water in Williamsport. Not so much, but that's exactly what's happening on Saturday, November 23rd with the Special Olympics Pennsylvania Susquehanna Valley Polar Plunge at Antlers on the Water. 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And remember, it's just like a Hawaiian vacation, except in, you know, instead of coming home with a suntan, you're going to come home with frostbite in places you didn't know could freeze.
1: This is Congressman Dan Muser. 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Vote Republican on November 3rd. I'm Congressman Dan Muser, running for re-election in Pennsylvania's 9th Congressional District, and I approve this message.
2: Authorized and paid for by Dan Muser for Congress.
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12: Good day, ladies and gentlemen, fellow veterans. This is Staff Sergeant Retired U.S. Army Richard L. Swank, Sr. I am here to invite you to attend and participate in honoring our veterans. By having a parade in their honor, this parade honors the servicemen and women who have served and are actively serving, some of which, having served, are still serving their communities as volunteers with different service-connected organizations.
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10: Temperatures climbing to near 80 today in central PA. Hi, it's Storm Tracker 60, Chief Meteorologist Kurt Aaron with your Central Pennsylvania forecast from WNEP-TV. Little taste of summer coming back. As I mentioned, highs will be in the upper 70s, lower 80s. Overnight tonight, 60 will be the low. And then on Wednesday, we will see some increasing clouds. Also, the chance of an isolated shower. Temperatures will be in the upper 70s. Big changes coming this weekend. We may even see our first snowflakes of the year. No accumulating snow, nothing like that. Friday night into Saturday morning, as the system moves through, that system's going to leave us with afternoon temperatures in the 40s on Saturday.
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0: 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What a great double shot from Jane's Addiction. Jane says, and been caught stealing, plus the Rocktober riff of the day. Did you catch it? 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Remember, we need the name of the song, and we need the name of the artist. And here's something you don't get to see every day. College softball at Lavity Stadium. 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Then at 4:30, Penn State goes up against Army. And on Sunday afternoon at 1, Bucknell squares off against Mansfield. Now, we're used to seeing some pretty good baseball played at Lavity Stadium. But this weekend, the ladies get their turn to show us what they've got. Three games, 2 days, admission absolutely free. 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

0: Zeppelin 99.3 103.7 WZXR, the Susquehanna Valley's home of rock and roll. And listen, if you got kids looking for a little Halloween fun this weekend, well, here's something you might want to check out. White Deer Community Park has a whole afternoon of fun lined up on Saturday. They're going to start with Trunk or Treat from 2 until 4 so the kids can get a little head start on that Halloween candy. And then from 4 until 6, there'll be games and activities. And at 6, the kiddos can roast their own hot dogs over an open campfire. And get this, the hot dogs and drinks for the kids, absolutely free, and they'll be accepting donations from the adults. It's all happening Saturday at White Deer Community Park. That's 992 White Deer Pike. A little candy, some games, and hot dogs over a campfire. Sounds like a pretty good Saturday afternoon to me for the little ones. An event calendar update brought to you by the mouthwatering satisfaction of sea salt caramels from Lang's Chocolates on Pine Street in downtown Williamsport.
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Who makes the best fast food milkshake? Well, the takeout looked into it, and some of the biggest names in fast food, well, they didn't do so well. We're talking McDonald's, Dairy Queen, and even Wendy's. So who's getting it right, and who's serving up a cup of disappointment? I've got the scoop coming up after this double shot of Ozzy.

0: 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You know, there are a few things better than a good old-fashioned milkshake, but apparently not all milkshakes are created equal. The Takeout looked at ingredients and customer reviews to find out which fast food chains make the highest quality shakes, and getting high marks are Five Guys, Steak and Shake, Culver's, Freddy's, and the Shake Shack. Real dairy, creamy textures, and plenty of flavor. Now, the ones that did not do so well, Mickey D's, Dairy Queen, believe it or not, Chick-fil-A, Arby's, and Wendy's. The complaints? Too many additives, artificial flavors, and shakes that are either just too watery or too thick. And personally, I mean, I think a milkshake should be thick enough to enjoy, but not so thick that sucking it through a straw gives you a concussion.
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7: Temperatures climbing to near 80 today in central PA. Hi, it's Storm Tracker 16, Chief Meteorologist Kurt Aaron with your Central Pennsylvania forecast from WNEP-TV. Little taste of summer coming back. As I mentioned, highs will be in the upper 70s, lower 80s. Overnight tonight, 60 will be the low. And then on Wednesday, we will see some increasing clouds. Also, the chance of an isolated shower. Temperatures will be in the upper 70s. Big changes coming this weekend. We may even see our first snowflakes of the year. No accumulating snow, nothing like that. Friday night into Saturday morning, as the system moves through, that system's going to leave us with afternoon temperatures in the 40s on Saturday.
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0: Yes, you can certainly call them Initial Rockers, ZZ Top, 99.3 103.7 WZXR. And 7 years in business, that's a pretty good reason to celebrate. And that store in South Williamsport is doing just that on Thursday. And we are going to be part of the fun. Our very own Freddie Hammer will be broadcasting live from 3 till 6. And they've got plenty going on to celebrate their 7th anniversary. Basket raffles, giveaways, anniversary deals. And we'll have a WZXR prize pack that will include a pair of tickets to see Get the Lead Out at the Journey Bank Community Arts Center. And hey, if you've never checked out that store, this is a pretty good time to go see what you've been missing out on. So you're going to find them at the corner of South Market Street and West Southern Avenue in South Williamsport. So stop by, say hello to Freddie, and get in on the fun. That's this Thursday, 3 till 6 with WZXR.
1: Do you have a right way to load the dishwasher? 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Does it bother you when the thermostat says 72 but it feels like 73? Some would say you're a
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0: 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Shikellamy hits the road to take on Loyalsock. Ian Catherine, Bob Woodley will have all the action for you, beginning at 6:30 with pregame coverage, kickoff at 7 o'clock on the Twin Valleys Talk Network. 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

The Susquehanna Valley's home of rock and roll, 99.3, 103.7 WZXR, 2 from Joan Jett and the Black Hearts. And coming up in the Rock Report, Dave Grohl, Jack Black, John Mayer, and a whole bunch of rock stars got together in Los Angeles for one incredible night of music. And behind the drums, the son of the late Taylor Hawkins. Plus, Cheap Trick and Brent Michaels are hitting the stage together, and Roxy Music is digging into the archives. That's all coming up in the Rock Report next.

0: Metallica wraps up the Double Shot Music Marathon, 99.3, 103.7 WZXR, and time for the Rock Report. Dave Grohl helped bring together an all-star lineup of rockers Saturday night in Los Angeles, and it was all for a couple of great causes. Grohl joined Chevy Metal, that's the cover band once led by the late Taylor Hawkins, which now features Taylor's son, Shane, behind the drums. The occasion was the Soundstage of Hope benefit, raising money for City of Hope and the Los Angeles Mission. And what a lineup. Grohl and Chevy Metal kick things off with classics from The Knack, The Police, and The Talking Heads. Foo Fighters guitarist Pat Smear joined in for the Ramones' Blitzkrieg Bop, while Jack Black took the microphone for Thin Lizzy's Jailbreak. John Mayer showed up with Red Hot Chili Peppers drummer Chad Smith jumping behind the kit for Van Halen's version of You Really Got Me. Luke Spiller of the Struts tackled Queen and David Bowie's Under Pressure, and Flea joined the band for the Foo Fighters' Everlong. The night wrapped up with Annie Lennox and Wendy Melvoin performing Neil Young's Don't Let It Bring You Down and the Eurythmics classic Sweet Dreams. Not a bad jam session, and all for a great cause. And another rock news, Cheap Trick, Bret Michaels, and the Marshall Tucker Band are heading to Florida next February. They're all on the bill for the Thunder by the Bay Music and Motors Festival happening February 19th through the 21st at the Sarasota Fairgrounds. And finally, Roxy Music is giving fans a little something from the vault. The band has released an early demo of their 1973 song, Pajamarama, ahead of the super deluxe edition of their second album, For Your Pleasure, which drops on November 6th. You can check out the demo on YouTube, along with vintage footage of the band performing the song on Top of the Pops back in March of 73. And that is your Rock Report for Tuesday, Rocktober 13th.
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9: We had record-breaking high temperatures here on this Tuesday. Wednesday will still be warm before things cool off once again. Hey, it's Storm Tracker 16 meteorologist Anthony Bordenaro with your Central Pennsylvania forecast. Low and middle 80s for high temperatures here on this Tuesday. Wednesday, it'll be another mild start. Low temperatures in the middle 60s. That's where we should be for our high temperatures. We could squeeze out a stray shower mid-morning, so keep that in mind. The evening will trend drier. High temperatures in the mid and upper 70s. As we go into Thursday, we start seeing that cooler weather. High temperatures staying in the 60s. Friday staying in the 60s as well. Well, with more rain shower chances through the afternoon. The weekend's looking even chillier, highs in the upper 40s and lower 50s. This is Storm Tracker 16 meteorologist Anthony Bordenaro.
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0: 99.3 1037 WZXR and get ready to yell bingo and maybe walk away with a little extra cash. The Ralston Fire Company is hosting Super Saturday Bingo this Saturday. 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
1: 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The House of Hair and me, Dee Snider, are coming your way. 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

0: Blackman-Turner Overdrive, or known as BTO. 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It is a initialed double shot Rockers day today, and time for me to get out of here. Mark Mack has more of them coming up, and of course, more of the Rocktober riff of the day as well, so be listening up for that. Thanks for hanging out with me today. Man, it was a pleasure rocking and rolling with you. I look forward to doing it again tomorrow, anytime after 2 o'clock. Keep the radio turned on. Keep it turned up and keep rocking with us at WZXR.
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Double Shot Tuesday here in Rocktober. 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

I woke last night to the sound of thunder. How far off, I sat and wondered. Started humming a song from 1962. Ain't it funny how the night moves? When you just don't seem to have as much to lose.

0: 99.3 WCXR Double Shot Tuesday here in Rocktober. We're doing initialed rockers today, so we got a few more initial double shots to come. Also, we're playing that Rocktober riff of the day, Until Midnight, short clip from a rock classic. 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
6: We had record-breaking high temperatures here on this Tuesday. Wednesday will still be warm before things cool off once again. Hey, it's Storm Tracker 16 meteorologist Anthony Bordenaro with your Central Pennsylvania forecast. Low and middle 80s for high temperatures here on this Tuesday. Wednesday, it'll be another mild start. Low temperatures in the middle 60s. That's where we should be for our high temperatures. We could squeeze out a stray shower mid-morning, so keep that in mind. The evening will trend drier. High temperatures in the mid and upper 70s. As we go into Thursday, we start seeing that cooler weather. High temperatures staying in the 60s. Friday staying in the 60s as well, with more rain shower chances through the afternoon. The weekend's looking even chillier, highs in the upper 40s and lower 50s. This is Storm Tracker 16 meteorologist Anthony Bordenaro.
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0: Down in a Hole, Alice in Chains, 99.3 103.7 WCXR. Still have a blood shortage emergency going on. The American Red Cross urging us to get out and give blood as soon as possible. We do have a blood drive on tomorrow, 5:30, Church of Jesus Christ of Latter-day Saints. Are one until 5:30 tomorrow, Radar Ave in Cogan Station. 1 o'clock tomorrow, Church of Jesus Christ of Latter-day Saints. Coming up on Saturday, Zafar Grotto, 9 until 2 o'clock, East 2nd Ave in South Williamsport. And you get all the rundown by going to redcrossblood.org. 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We get a pair from David Bowie straight ahead.
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0: 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Brian May, the guitarist of Queen, said he may have liked to have been in AC/DC. 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